san o ho asane o anwumere o ho asane o kasa me ho asane me yare biara achinchin biara yeah yeah yeah where the spirit of the Lord is

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1: And now we pray for our nation, Ghana. 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

0: yet so wrong. 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
1: How many of you here tonight are saying, please, Lord, let your will be done in my life? Oh, Father, I pray tonight.

0: Let me pray for you. Father, I pray for everyone that has discovered that your will is better than their will, and that your will can make them better. I pray that you may let the Holy Ghost take them by the hand and navigate them through life's pathways. I pray that you may give them insight, reveal to them mysteries of living according to your will, not according to their will. Change their lives, change their families, transform their lives. Even as you have with me, oh God, I discover that giving in to you, saying yes to you, opens up opportunities that I would not have even imagined in my life. I pray that you may do the same with them, that they may become a display of your glory, and that everyone that looks at them, and they would know this can only be God. I pray that you may do this. I'm asking you in the name of Jesus Christ, do it, Lord. Do it. Somebody say
1: 88.9.
0: Say it again. Do it, Lord. I've done it all and thought it right, but now I need you to do it in my life. If you receive that, say thank you, Lord.

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1: The last verse says,
2: and hold thou thy cross. 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

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And tonight I hear God saying in my ear to tell you, your breakthrough is here right now. 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
0: Oh, yeah. Oh, yeah. 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
0: Lift your voice, come on. Thank you for saying that you're

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It is just praising and worshiping Him in the God style. Come on, lift your voice. Hey, why you chill?

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We come to bow before you. Thank you, Lord, King of all kings. Blessed be your name. Hallelujah. He is exalted. He is magnified. He is the victorious King. He has won the victory for us. Hallelujah.

Let's pray. Spirit of the Most High God, as I teach your sons and daughters, we go through this school, the entire Cape Coast, and every listener. Don't let it just be teaching, but let it impact us. I pray that your spirit would take over me, that anything I say will not be something from me, but it will be something from you. Thank you for your presence and power in our midst. In Jesus' name, let everyone say amen. Give the Lord a mighty clap offering. This is the University of Jesus Christ. And it's just about 15, 20 minutes. The previous session, I'm going to continue from there. It is a school. So we'll be learning some few things. I told you something. At the end of every service, or preaching or teaching, you should be able to say, I learned this. When Amedia come at this young, so start that from today. In the previous session, we learned about the words of Jesus. And I said, what made Jesus unique? Wasn't his miracles. Wasn't his power. The miracles Jesus performed. Elijah performed some. Elijah resurrected somebody. In fact, Bible scholars even say Moses performed more miracles if you compare than Jesus. But what made Jesus unique? What made Jesus unique was his words. And this school is for us to emulate Jesus. Jesus is not just a savior. Jesus is a school. God brought Jesus to us for us to learn who he is and how he does his thing. And so let's look at his words. Jesus' words were very unique. Very, very unique. Wherever Jesus went, his words healed. His words brought resurrection. His words touched lives. There was one time, some people surrounded him for about 3 days. They were sitting and listening. It was after 3 days that they remembered they've not eaten. And they got hungry. Jesus' words were unique. So the question is, how are your words like? So in this session, I want to teach about what was in his words. What was in his words that made his words unique? The first one, you can see it in Luke chapter 4. Verse 32. Luke chapter 4. Verse 32. And they were astonished. And they were astonished at his doctrine. For his word was with power. Take note of that. Jesus' words was with power. Number two. John chapter 6. Verse 63. John chapter 6, verse 63. Jesus himself said,

0: So, number two, Jesus' words was full of life. I will explain them. And then number three, they were full of my words. The words I speak unto thee have life and spirit. The fourth one, Luke chapter 4, verse 22. Luke chapter 4. Verse 22. And all bear him witness. And wondered at the gracious words which proceeded out of his mouth. So Jesus' words were full of grace. Then the fifth and the last one. Colossians chapter 4. Verse 6. Colossians chapter 4. Verse 6. Jesus' words was with salt. His words was seasoned with salt. So these were the five major things that made Jesus' words special. The first one, his words was with power. The second one, his words was with life. The third one, his words was spirit. The fourth one, his words was with grace. And the fifth one, his words was with salt. I will teach part, and then the next session I will continue. Let's start with power. Jesus' words was with power. And the reason why his words was with power was because this mouth that he used to talk, he used it to pray a lot. And that was why it was with power. So if your words are going to be with power, you must use that mouth to pray more. When you use your mouth to pray more, whatever you use your mouth to say, it works. Please, I beg you, learn something. Jesus' words was with power. And the power was because his mouth was used to pray. Now listen to this statement. Use your mouth to talk to God more than human beings. It will change you. Use your mouth to talk to God more. In this realm, change your life. Make a decision and tell yourself, the way I've been going, I want a change. So Jesus' words was with power because the mouth he used to talk, he used it to pray a lot. Anytime you use your mouth to pray, it develops power. And when the power comes, you can command your own blessing. You can command your own healing. You can command your own deliverance. And so Jesus used his mouth to pray a lot. Learn that one. Don't use your mouth to talk anyhow, anything. You see, your mouth was given to you to create. It's not just for eating. The way to feed you, it's not only through your mouth. That is why in the hospital, when you get so sick and you can't eat, they have a way they can feed you, not through your mouth. So the primary reason why your mouth was given to you was to create your future. It wasn't for eating. Your mouth was given to you that when you see something that is not right, when you see something that is not right in your life, in your children, in your work, then you use your mouth to change that thing. But for your mouth
1: To be able to change things, it has to be a mouth that prays. Without prayer, the effect, the power of your mouth or words will be very low. So the first thing that was in Jesus' words was power. Jesus could tell a man with a withered hand, stretch your hand, and the man will stretch it.

0: your future.
1: That
0: can kill your dignity. In fact, be slow to speak. Be slow to speak. Your words, excuse my language, should pass through your brain. Don't just talk. Learn it from today. Don't just live anyhow. There is a life that if you want to increase your dignity, you have to live with. Today, on the way to church, I got into traffic. Not knowing, they've sent me a message that from Pedu Junction to jam. So if I could pass through, Ridge Royal Road, I didn't see it. So I got into this traffic. It was when I got to Solace. Then I turned, went back and joined the road and came. But when I saw the crowd, the Spirit of God asked me something. They said, why is the Omahene not part of this group? Why is the MCE not part of them? Why is the regional minister not part of them? At a certain level, when dignity comes on you, that is why you will see these people jamming, jumping, laughing.
1: Our fashion is around him.
0: So whenever dignity comes over you, if you don't change the way you live and you continue normal, you can never excel. There is some decency, there is some discipline, respect and honor has something to do with the words that comes out of you. And the way you behave and the way you relate with people. You know, so excuse my language, you will see low class people doing nasty things. But dignified people will never do that. So I would like all of you, your words, don't be yo-yo. Don't just talk anyhow. Say anything. Your words should be filled with life. Why was Jesus' words with life? Listen to this critically. He said, the words that I speak unto you, they are spirit and they are life. Which means that to dignify your life, to program your life, to make your life nice, is in your mouth. So your life is in your mouth. The words I speak is life. Whose life is all life? So your life is in your mouth. And the way you use your mouth, that is how your life will become. Before you blame a witch or you blame a wizard, watch what has been coming out of your mouth, because your life is determined by what comes out of your mouth. It's in John 6:63. We are talking about why was Jesus' words full of power. Why was his words unique? And we said the first one was because his words were with power. The second one, his words was with life. Life. So your life is what is in your mouth. Maybe you didn't know. So from today, be careful. The whole
1: campus,
0: let's be careful what we say. Because what you say is what you will see. In the whole of Genesis chapter 1, you will read this verse. And God said, and God saw, and God said, and God saw. Whatever you are saying, you will see it. So your life is your mouth. Write this in your spirit. Your life is your mouth. For your this life of yours to excel and go forward, it has to be connected to your mouth. Several

0: of us. We destroy our destinies. Do you remember the two thieves who were crucified with Jesus? A thief that is suffering. He looked at Jesus and said, if you are the savior of the world, save yourself and save us. A thief, he's suffering. Look at the way he's talking. And then the other one, are they all not thieves? How come this one was wiser? This one looked at him and said, hey, and God's son, he said, we deserve what we are going through. But this man doesn't deserve this. After he spoke to his colleague, then he looked at Jesus and said, Jesus, this night, he said, remember me when you get to your paradise. The place he was to go. The last moment of his life. He said, Jesus, when you get to your paradise, remember me. And Jesus said, today, I will be with you.
1: Glad
0: to the Lord. So a thief changed his life with his words. Maybe you didn't know. Start from today. About your marriage, about your children, about your life. Don't talk evil. Do everything possible. You see, we are wired in a standard. We say what we see.
1: Maybe.
0: But if you want to be a man of faith, you will be saying what you want to see, not what you are seeing. So you are in poverty. You don't keep talking poverty. You keep talking riches. Your wife has a problem. You don't keep talking the problem. Your husband has a problem. You don't keep talking the problem. You talk the solution. Genesis chapter 1 from the verse 3.
1: Genesis,
0: the Bible says, and God saw. He said, in the beginning, God created heaven and earth. The earth was without form and void. And darkness was on the face of the earth. When the Lord saw the darkness, what did he say? In the verse 3, let there be light.
1: Yes,
0: he didn't talk more darkness. He talked light. You see, you are seeing darkness and you are still talking darkness. And that is why the darkness is still there. Every situation is being fueled and fed by words. Every situation. So the more you talk about the situation, the more you are fueling it. Life is your mouth. Never forget this. So you are what you say. All your life has been what you have been saying. Jesus said, the words I speak, they are spirit and they are life. The third one, he said, my words are spirit. Now listen to this very carefully. Man is not only living on the earth. Man is a spirit. He has a soul and he lives in the body. The words of Jesus does something in the spirit. Yes. That's why I say my words are life and spirit. These are the third one. In the next session, I will talk about the other two. My words are spirit. If in the spirit realm, they have determined I can never marry, I can use my words. Enter the spirit realm and change it. Please be careful with your words. The whole of Cape Coast. Maybe you didn't know this. My words are life. I've explained it. My words are spirit. Whatever has been programmed in the spirit, we can use our words to change it in the spirit. Words are spirit. spirit.
1: As
0: you speak,
1: Dekan.
0: You are putting things in order in the spirit.
1: Ezenzama tutu ye wosunsun.
0: Or you are destroying things in order in the spirit.
1: Ezenzama wosunsun.
0: Inti wonsem.
1: Inti wonsem.
0: They penetrate the spirit realm.
1: Wobo rasunsun mafu.
0: That is why when the person dies,
1: onenti na sobi wa.
0: The only thing the person loses.
1: Azara nyimpa na shere.
0: Is a waste.
1: When
0: the person dies,
1: so
0: the person has the eye, he has the chest, he has the hand. But the only thing the person cannot do is talk. When your spirit was going, it went with your voice. Because the voice belongs to the spirit realm. It is a nipe wa.
1: It is a nipe wa.
0: Nanansamko. It is so ye kan
1: wa. Wako wa.
0: It is the departure of your spirit.
1: Oye wusunsumi.
0: Into another realm.
1: Non kwari wa roko.
0: But when your spirit was living.
1: Nemo wusunsumi rokwan.
0: The only thing it took from you.
1: Azara oji fi wuhoza kwe.
0: Was your voice.
1: No ye wanze.
0: So your words.
1: Into wansam.
0: Affect the spirit realm.
1: Okasunsuma fame.
0: In semwa woka.
1: In semwa ekan.
0: Many of us are suffering today.
1: Yempi.
0: Our parents said certain things. They said it without knowing. And Satan is using it against us. You were growing up. And you made a lot of mistakes. And your mother cursed you. And she didn't know she was cursing you. And all this, they were cursing you. So you grew up and things are fighting you. Your mother registered evil in the spirit. With his words. And today's affecting us. So Jesus' words. The reason why it was powerful. Or became unique. Was that it was with power. Number two. He speaks life. Number three. He speaks spirit. I will continue the other two in the next session. This is the University of Jesus Christ.
2: My name is Matthew Mensah. And on Tuesday, 1st of September, 2009, at exactly 8:10 p.m. in the evening, I heard Bishop Isaac Gwedu preach on ATL FM 100.5. And being a young man then, thinking about my life and how I can move forward, the word he was preaching really taught me a great thing, and it was really inspiring. So the following day, Wednesday, 2nd of September, 2009, I came to Life Cathedral, Christian Life Center, to meet Bishop Isaac Gwedu. And I discussed with him, a young man, very poised, have a vision, want to move forward and become somebody in life. I discussed with him concerning my life, my career, and my destiny. And he gave me a lot of knowledge and guidance on the Word of God. Bishop Isaac Gwedu made me understand that our life manual is the Word of God, that is the Bible. You can believe and attest to the fact that when you go and buy anything, they give you a manual. The manual guide and direct you on how to use the device properly. And so that there, Bishop Isaac Gwedu made me understand that our manual in life as human beings is the Word of God. That human beings, we are spiritual beings. We have a soul and we live in the body. So if we are spiritual beings, then we should focus on spiritual things. And the spiritual things connote goes directly to the Word of God. There and there, I decided to join the church because I got to understand that my purpose as a young man will only be fulfilled if I'm closer to my Maker, God Almighty, Jesus Christ, my Lord and personal Savior. So from 2009, I joined the church, International Christian Life Cathedral. I learned how to pray, how to fast, and how to build my spiritual life. It's not just about taking the Bible. But it's about understanding the mindset and the concept of God through the Bible. That after reading the Bible, you can use the word to live the life that God has made you to live on the face of this earth. After that, I was coming to church regularly. And I was building up. By God's grace, I was able to move to the university. And for all you know, in the university, the course that I did, they selected only 35 candidates or 35 students. Because it was the most difficult course on campus. But I was the third person to be given admission. And from there, I graduated. I went to Kumasi to do my national service. And I kept in touch with Bishop Isaac Gwedu. In life, I've really gone a lot and I've really gone far. As I talk to you, I am a World Bank Youth Delegate. I was given recognition in 2022. In 2019, I was given recognition by World Safety Organization as the only Ghanaian to be given recognition globally. And I'm also part of United Nations Environment Program Major Group for Children and Youth. I am their only representative in Ghana and supporting both local and international initiatives to make children of God become better. But look at it. Along the line, I faced a challenge upon all these recognitions, both local and international. When there is an opportunity for me to build up to the next level, something closes. The money wasn't coming. Challenges and difficulties. And that is what I remember. I need to get back to my father. I came back to my father in Cape Coast. He prayed for me. He guided me. He directed me. And for all you know, as I talk to you now, things have started picking up. I came to my daddy on Friday, 11th of April, 2025 this year. He prayed for me. He guided me. He directed me on what to do. And just a week after, I got a recognition from Cambridge University. As I talk to you now, I have graduated from Cambridge University. I have also done my master's from Handong Global University in Poha, Korea. I'm saying all these things to encourage you as a child of God. Because Bishop Isaac Boydu made me understand that we are not here just by chance. We are on the face of this earth for a reason. How do you discover why you are here? You need God to guide and direct you. It's not just about standing up and say that I want to do this business. Is it what God purposed you for you to do? Is that what God has made you to do? Every single individual was brought to the face of this earth to do something unique to glorify the name of the Most High God. That is why we have some pastors, some are drivers, some are engineers, some are also doing a great thing, doctors. All these various demarcations are initiated by God. But how do you discover yourself? How do you discover your own? Unless you get closer to God. Unless you go down on your knees and pray to your Heavenly Father to make you know or come to discover your true identity. I learned all these things from Bishop Isaac Boydu and International Life Cathedral. It is not just about you coming to church, but it is about you understanding that you are a spiritual being and you need to connect to your Maker, God Almighty. It is not just about just reading the Bible, but understanding the mind and the concept of God in His Word and making sure that you use the Word of God as the foundation, as a backbone to move forward in life. You can attest to the fact that there are a lot of times there are something that you wanted to do. The moment you mentioned it to a brother or a sister or a friend or a family member, the thing backfired. It didn't work out. It tells you that in life, it is not every single individual that you need to voice out something to. When you come to Life Cathedral, you'll be guided and you'll be taught on what to say and what not to say. When you go to the Bible says, the sons of Issachar understood the seasons. They understood the times and seasons. They knew what to do at what time. They knew what to say and what not to say. The same applies to human beings. Not everything that glitters are gold. God Almighty has given us the opportunity for us to think and use the brain that He has given to us. So when you come to Life Cathedral, you'll be enlightened for you to know who you are, number one, why God brought you here on the face of this earth, and what exactly have you been established on the face of this earth to do, and whom will you need? Even look at the extended family. It's not everybody you will need. It's not every friend you will need. It's not every colleague you will need. So how do you discover all these things? Only in Life Cathedral. As a young man, being a World Bank Youth Delegate, yet I was surrounded with a lot of negative people. Until I got close to my father, until I came to International Christian Life Cathedral, I never knew that all those people that I was speaking with, all those people that I was chatting and sharing ideas with, were the same people who were working against my life and my career and my progress. If you don't take precautions, if you're not disciplined, and if you don't follow the principles of God, you'll be walloping here and there. You'll be walloping up and down in life without knowing where you are going. It doesn't matter how fast you go on the wrong path, you will never get your destination. assuming you are going to Accra and you take the road to Takrade, it doesn't matter how fast you speed, you will still get to your wrong destination.
0: Holy Spirit, the entire land of Cape Coast is ready.
1: Why a crowd
0: listening?
1: Word say,
0: I bring every ear and every spirit
1: and
0: every soul on the land of Cape Coast and beyond to under the lordship of Jesus. The words that I'm about to speak, let them not be ordinary words. The revival have started. Let it transform Cape Coast. Transform our lives. Cause something to change. Devil, you know where Cape Coast have gotten to. Prophetically. Therefore, you don't have the right. Holy Ghost, brood over the land. Let the name of the Lord be glorified. In Jesus' name. Let all the saints say amen. Give the Lord a mighty clap of
1: prayer.
0: It is an anointing service. When I make a statement that touch you, anoint yourself. I'll be speaking some words.
1: Right?
0: Listen very carefully. Cape Coast just celebrated our festival. It is the first Saturday of every September. And we just celebrated it. Now, I want to bring you a mystery. And I want to open you up to something that will align you to what God is about to do. When we say 1 year, it is 12 months. It's not necessarily from January to December.
1: No.
0: When we say 1 year, 1 year is 12 months. That is why when you rent a house around July, it is the following year, July, that they will tell you your rent has expired. It's not December. So those of us with that mindset, that 1 year is January to December, disabuse your mind about it. 1 year is 12 months. And every city, every person, every nation, they have their 1 year. Everybody has his year. For instance, with you, your year is your birthday. Anytime your birthday comes, that is your year. And so with Cape Coast, after the 5th of September, which was the Afashion.
1: Oh yeah, Afashion.
0: It is like 31st December.
1: Why the mumune?
0: Please listen very carefully. It's a revelation.
1: Oh yeah.

0: Tokekos. That is how it looks like. In your personal life, when you celebrate your birthday, whether in July, December, August, the moment you celebrate it, the following day, it's a new season. It's not just a year. It is a new season. So if your birthday is May,
1: it is a woman
0: that
1: May.
0: If it's 8th May,
1: so Jesus walks up and down.
0: 8th May. To you, it's like 1st January. Catch it. One day after your birthday. It's like 1st January. And what do I mean by 1st January? It's a new season. Maybe you didn't know. But catch it from today.
1: So if it's in there.
0: So immediately after your birthday.
1: It's in years, why would they
0: a day after your birthday.
1: Now the China.
0: You have entered your new year. You have entered your new season. But because it's Cape Coast.
1: That's why I'm not here waiting.
0: I want to limit it to Cape Coast. So save September.
1: It's from Kona Doctor this year.
0: Cape Coast, 1st January, have started. Which means the entire land of Cape Coast has entered a new season. And the new season, new things will happen. All those other years, because we didn't know, so we just celebrated it. But this one, by divine revelation, I want to interpret and speak some words to the whole of Cape Coast and Cape Coasters and those who are Cape Coasters, but they are not in Ghana. As you listen to me all over the world, something will drop on you. So from the 5th of September 2026 to 4th of September 2027. Because 2027 are fashion.
1: Oh, sorry, 27 are fashion.
0: Is 4th September. So from the 5th of September 2026 to 4th September 2027. It is our new year. This is 1 year after the
1: Afashion.
0: What should we expect? What is going to happen in our lives and in the city? And as a man God has said over the land of Cape Coast, just as
1: Joseph
0: was said over the land of Egypt,
1: wasn't see Egypt today.
0: I'm going to tell you something. And I would like all of you to open up yourself. It is for the whole land of Cape Coast. And everybody living in Cape Coast. Whether you are a Muslim, a traditionalist, or you don't even go to church. It's for every one of us. And you must hear it. And know it. In order for it to come to pass.
1: Israel.
0: For over 430 years. They were in captivity. Somebody called
1: Moses.
0: Would have to go to Egypt. And tell them.
1: Israel.
0: Let's come out. Prepare yourself. When the time comes. There has to be a man of God. That would declare. That it is time. This year. That is ahead of Cape Coast. 5th September 2026.

she was screaming, saying, the best year ever. And in our personal life, God will visit this 1 year from the sixth of September to next year afashion. That is our 1 year. Doors that have closed.

yourself ready. But I'm going to tell you five major things that within this 1 year, Kepkos and you will see. The first one is in Psalm 65, verse 11. Please catch it. Let it enter your spirit. This message will expire next year afashion. So this message will impact for the next 1 year. Thou crowned the year with your goodness. From the 5th of September to the 4th of September 2027, the goodness of the Lord will crown this year. It will crown every Cape Coast. You want to see God's goodness? This is the time. He said, you crowned the year with your goodness. Everybody listening, please, when I say something, you can anoint yourself. That is why we are doing anointing, sir. Within this 1 year, you will experience the goodness of God. Every one of you, within this 12 months, you will see it, the goodness of the Lord in your marriage, in your business, in your destiny. You will see it by the power in the blood. The whole land of Cape Coast and every Cape Coaster, let them record this word. The 1 year after the affection will be times of visitation. The whole Cape Coast, we are in a new season. God's glory has come down. Thou crowned the year with your goodness. Everybody will experience the goodness of the Lord. It is your moment. It is your time. I speak as an oracle. This 1 year, 5th September 2026,

0: The second thing that will happen this 1 year is in Leviticus chapter 25 verse 52. Leviticus chapter 25 verse 52. And if there remained but few years, if there remained unto the year of Jubilee.
1: Oh, yeah,
0: underline the year of Jubilee. My God, this word was given to the Israelites.
1: Was my Israel man
0: when they came out of Egypt.
1: Egypt.
0: All they saw was tears.
1: No, yeah,
0: was pain.
1: No, yeah,
0: was frustration.
1: No, yeah,
0: they have never jubilated.
1: Was it that what that?
0: The year of Jubilee. Simply means the year you will jubilate.
1: I fear best down.
0: Hey! Kapatos Sataya. And from the 5th of September to the 4th of September 2027, it is a year of Jubilee. Those of you that have never jubilated, today, till next year, there will be

fire. I speak as an oracle that the Lord has set over the city. Cape Coasters, it is our year of jubilee. God is about to visit Cape Coast. It is the best year ever that Cape Coast have ever experienced. And every Cape Coaster will experience this jubilee.

0: so long. The time has come that you will be liberated and you will be very happy. A year of jubilee. A year of jubilee. A year of jubilee. A year of jubilee. The next one. Luke chapter 4.
1: Look at some points.
0: Verse 19. These are revelations. This one proceeded from Jesus to preach the acceptable year of the Lord. If there are acceptable years, then there is unacceptable year. The unacceptable year. Because it has not been accepted in heaven. Heaven doesn't rain blessing. But I'm happy to tell you. From 6th of September to 4th September
1: 2027.
0: It is the acceptable year. The year God Himself has accepted. Jesus said, I am to preach the acceptable year. In an acceptable year. Because it's from Jesus. The personality of Jesus. The teachings of Jesus.

0: what you have done. This has something to do with what Jesus did. So in other words, Bosco, in an acceptable year, because of Jesus, you will be pregnant. That's what I mean. Because of Jesus, you will be married. Because of Jesus, doors will open. In acceptable year, that has nothing to do with you. It is Jesus. Everything comes from Jesus. The acceptable year. I am happy to announce to Kepkos and all Kepkosters, from the 6th of September to 4th of September, which is the next afashe, it is our acceptable year. God has accepted this year. Therefore, if there was a year that Kepkos will see a massive development, it is this one. I will keep this preaching the whole of Kepkos, and I'll be playing them one by one, once a while, for everybody to see that which I said from the 6th of September to 4th of September, what will happen in Kepkos and what will happen to Kepkosters. This is the acceptable year. Brothers and sisters, God has accepted you. He has accepted your prayers. He has accepted your marriage. He has accepted your life. So everybody that is listening, from today, something is about to happen. It is the acceptable year of the Lord. The fourth one is what touches me a lot. Hey, Isaiah chapter 6. Hey, verse 1. This is what touches me a lot. In the year that King Uzziah died, from the 6th of September to 4th of September 2027, some King Uzziah must die. Who is King Uzziah? The evil in the city, the curses over the city and over your life is dying. This year, you won't see failure. You won't see disappointment. In the year King Uzziah died, this is the year your King Uzziah will die. That king that has withstood your success, withstood your blessing, withstood your glory, He's dying. We have got to a new season. Kepkos, we are in a new season. King Uzziah is dying. This is a year that a lot of witches and wizards, their operations will be neutralized. Those of you that in your father's home and in your mother's home, there is some evil that is operating in the house. It will die because in the year that King Uzziah died, glory be to Jesus. Glory be to Jesus. This is the year of death to
1: evil. Death to evil. In other words, you won't see evil so much again. You won't travel and have accidents. No bad thing will ever happen to you. This thing is all over Cape Coast. And all Cape Coasters. And every child of God that says the Lord, your whole life has taken a new turn. That King
0: Uzziah
1: is dead. That was what happened. When
0: Israel
1: was facing Goliath. Goliath was like a hindrance. Because of
0: Goliath,
1: Israel cannot excel. Israel cannot go forward. But one day, a young man by the name of
0: David,
1: he came out and he killed
0: Goliath.
1: After the death of Goliath, Israel was liberated. I'm here to tell everybody that the King Uzziah that has covered the glory of Cape Coast is dead. I'm just announcing his death to you. The evil in Cape Coast is dead. Now our young ladies, you can marry. Yes, every young lady, the curse is broken. You can marry. Adiana, every young man, you will be blessed and it shall be well in the name of Jesus, the King of Kings, the Lord of Lords. This is the year. This is the year. And the final one is in Exodus chapter 12 verse 41. And it came to pass at the end of the 430 years, that same day it came to pass that all the host of the Lord went from the land of Egypt. Put that scripture back. After 430 years, from the 5th of September to the 4th of September 2027, deliverance and salvation for Cape Coast. Deliverance and salvation. This one, Israel was in Egypt
0: Israel,
1: for 430 years, and after 430 years, they were delivered. They came out. Now remember this year, that is what the Lord is saying.
0: Cape
1: Coast is free. Cape Coasters are free. The bondage, the curse, the thing that has kept us bound, that no Cape Coaster succeeds,

0: out of Egypt. This year, the deliverance of the people of God. The deliverance of every Cape Coaster has been registered by heaven. Curses over your life are broken. Young ladies, in fact, you were finding difficult to get a man. This season, you will find it difficult to choose. A lot of them are going to come. The curse is broken. Our ladies in 35, 45, 55. The God that made heaven. Your man will come out. Me see, by next year, a fashion. Your entire life will never be the same. In fact, if there is a year that you will hear good news, it's from the 5th of September to 4th of September 2027. That is your moment. That is your time. That is your plan. This is what God is going to do for you. You are free. I have blessed you. What? Freedom, freedom. Freedom to Cape Coast. Freedom to Cape Coasters. Young ladies, go and marry. Young ladies, go and succeed. Travel all over the world. Young men, you are established. All the children of Cape Coast. Osoro Nyansa.
1: Osoro Nyansa.
0: Nyame mfa mmamo.
1: Nyame mfa ndomo wan.
0: Gwaya ye yo.
1: Gwaya ye ye yo.
0: Gwaya ye yo.
1: Gwaya ye ye yo.
0: That which God has said.
1: Zanyame aka.
0: Embrenaso.
1: Embrenaso.
0: This year.
1: Yamafi.
0: It's our year of deliverance.
1: Oyehene ojafe.
0: Our year of salvation.
1: Yane kwajafe.
0: Embrenaso.
1: Embrenaso.
0: Today.
1: And
0: I stand as an oracle at Grace House with authority from God and authority from Omahine. I speak into the realm of Cape Coast. Let the heavens open by the power in the blood. Bonipiara.
1: Ya
0: planted with Cape Coast. We neutralize it. And we set everybody free. Buy a land. Build a house. Dorothy, the doors are open. The doors are open. Everybody is liberated. This year. To next year as fashion. Cape Coasters, mark my words. I am not running, I'm here. The kind of massive development and glory that Cape Coasters will see from 6 September to 4 September, which is next year
1: Afashe,
0: it will blow our minds. Now remember, next year Afashe, the Friday, I will play this preaching to tell everybody what I said. Same way. It will happen. It will happen. They spoke to me from heaven to tell the whole Cape Coast, we have entered into a new season. Finally, every Cape Coaster in this 1 year,
1: Fanyame.
0: Let God
1: Manyame.
0: Come into your life.
1: Umbra wabra bo.
0: Young men who don't go to church, we have opened Grace House. Please, every Wednesday,
1: 8
0: a.m.
1: Anapana watche.
0: Every Friday,
1: 5
0: p.m. Every Sunday,
1: 5
0: a.m. Fair service.
1: No, no, small can.
0: 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Anthem new site.
1: Anthem new site.
0: Cape Coasters.
1: Iguafo.
0: This is not just a church.
1: No.
0: I've said this numerous times.
1: Baby,
0: God be build this church for a purpose. This church wasn't built like Methodist, like Anglican, like Catholic, like any of the churches in Cape Coast who had sponsorship, who had from foreign lands. Everything was from here. Where we meet here at Grace House. It was a bush. And by God's grace and power. Sometimes I even wonder how and where we got the money. The
1: earth
0: and the land where we have built the church produce the money. And so this is not just a church. I've said this several times. Most of you, the churches you are attending, they are even older than you. You didn't even know how it was built. This one, we have pictures and videos where we started from the foundation. The day Archbishop Ajinasari came here, we have to push him to climb to pour oil on this land. This is the place where you can get married. So this church is open to any Methodist, any Methodist, any Anglican, any CCC, any ICGs. Now, the pastors of this church that I've mentioned, don't be angry. We are not a church. We are a commission. God brought us together. So here, we'll be Muslims.
1: Yes.
0: Not even only Methodists and
1: Methodists.
0: You will see Muslims. This church is a church. Muslims come with Mayafi.
1: Mayafi.
0: Alajis.
1: Who
0: seek prayer. Yes. This woman who seated there, who is wearing kente, lift your hand. Kente. She knows a man who is a Muslim. A big man. Who comes to me for prayer? Only Kekos. He's in
1: Swedro.
0: Big man. Recently was going to Mecca. You'll be surprised to hear this. He asked me to pray if he should go.
1: Going to Mecca.
0: I gave him the permission. So, this is not just a church. It's a place that God brought to change lives and change destinies. Kepkos, our time has come. This

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5: Every man be God, do I? Every man be God, do I?

Dey your inside, it is my inside. Dey your inside, you know if you choose sides. Monday search God, God is search man. Monday starts loss, God is start loss. What did you look for? Dey your inside. What did you look for? The church, dey your inside. What did you look for? Dubai, dey your inside. What did you look for? The club, dey your inside. What did you look for? The

On this significant occasion, as the world reflects on the journey of peoples of Africa descent and looks forward to a new decade of purpose, I speak not only as the Oguamahin, but as a custodian of memory, identity, and the enduring spirit of our people. From Cape Coast, where the stones of our castle bear silent testimony to centuries of human suffering, we are reminded that history is not distant. It lives amongst us. It shapes our present and calls us to responsibility. The transatlantic slave trade and the system of enslavement that followed were not accidents of history, but deliberate acts that deprived millions of dignity, identity, and future. Yet, even in the face of such injustice, our people endured, and our culture and identity remained unbroken. As we begin our deliberations, we are guided by this history, and by a shared commitment to unity, justice, and the restoration of dignity. I thank you.

0: And now the music has quietened, the crowds have dispersed, and Monday has arrived. Who thought Monday was already at the corner this morning? Good morning to you and welcome back to the workshop. After a week of color, culture, music and celebration, we are back on radio. And today is Monday, the 7th of September 2026, which marks the 250th day of the year in the year 2026. And gradually we're going down to the end of the year 2026 with 115 days remaining to close the chapter for the year. The weekend came like a colorful tide with the Orange Friday. You know, it's painted the city, the sounds of Visit Cape Coast Jam, and a whole lot of celebrations and enjoyments that carried us through the night. And for a moment, Cape Coast felt less like a city hosting an event and more like a city becoming the event. But I had a great weekend. How was your weekend? Share with me this morning. I trust you're doing well and you had a great weekend. I mean, for the very first time, I had to really stand by the roadside to experience Orange Friday and also get to interact with people, move a bit around the city. It was a good feel. I had a great weekend. The weekend was really good. Aside not having enough rest, yes, because it was really packed for the whole week. And the entire weekend was packed as well. But I had a great weekend. I trust you had a beautiful weekend as well. Yeah. Yeah. Yeah. I wish you could share with me how your weekend went on 0202085888. See, I would love to have you share with me how you enjoyed your weekend all the way through to from Orange Friday through to the weekend till last night. How did you enjoy the weekend? 0202085888. You can send me a voice note on WhatsApp. If you're a driver and you are driving, you can just send me a voice note, okay? Just pick the number and send me a voice note and then just share with me. If you are in the office, wherever you are, you can send me a text message as well on the numbers or probably a WhatsApp message. Let us you know, get to have a feel of how the weekend went for you. I've shared mine with you. I told you it was my first time getting to see the Orange Friday. I stood by the roadside for hours looking at the participant and there's young folks and even the elderly pass. In fact, I saw an elderly woman I never imagined could be there. She could be around 70, 80 years with her daughter, I suppose, and then a granddaughter. And they were held up in hands and she was lively. She was in her orange t-shirt and she couldn't even leave the scene. I was like, wow, wow. So I would love to hear from you. Once again, the numbers are 0202-085-888. 0202-085-888. Share with me this morning and let us know what is how your weekend went. There again, we are back again on radio. And you know how we do it from now to 10 a.m. this morning. I've got you on radio and be my companion. I'll be your companion whichever ways. But I would love to have you listen to me from morning, from now to 10 a.m. And from 7:35-4 to bring you the Pit Sports update. Raza will be joining in with all the update from the field of sports. Chelsea yesterday disgraced me. After taking a lead with Arsenal, they sat back for Arsenal to equalize and also win that match. And they got people trolling me on social media, but it's fine. My beloved Chelsea will still bounce back. Yeah, so we'll bring you all the update with that regard and other matches as well this morning and a lot more. We bring you the news by headline segment review as well, as we do that every time. Have you heard that there is a new African map that has been adapted? Yes, it is called the Correct the Map Resolution. And the whole of the United Nations General Assembly sat to vote in that regard. And this initiative was championed by Togo. Yeah, it was championed by Togo and supported by the African Union. And it promotes the Equal Earth Projection, which represents the relative size of Africa and other land masses more accurately than the familiar, you know, Mercator projection. Now, we are told that after that correction, it means that Africa is large. That can even contain America and the other continent. This is incredible. Well, I would love to have a conversation and look at how the impact of that also changes what we do as Africans. And we'll bring you a lot of this update and more from the newspaper headline segment review as well, and a lot more of that. Great music, great songs, great interaction right here on the workshop. I am Richard Osei Yeboah. You can call me Sir Roy. And we are back on radio. Let me update you on the weather shortly before I take the vitamin vim this morning. All I want to tell you this morning that the weather, we are around 24 degrees Celsius this morning in Cape Coast and around the central region. The thunderstorm on the prowl this morning and otherwise also partly cloudy this morning. The temperatures are supposed to stay that way. Later in the afternoon, there will be a bit of a sunshine, and it's going to be a bit of a hot and a mixture of turning around weather this morning. So once again, you're welcome on board.
1: Wake up, wake up. You've got the power.

Wake up, everybody. I know the body is tired. Perhaps you participated in the Guafetu Afashe, the Regatta, the Accomps 9, all the various programs in between the week, all the way to visit Keiko's Jam and all the other side attractions. And I'm sure you're tired. So wake up this morning. Now, what happens after the applause? The crowd has gone home. The music has quietened. The light have gone off. But the journey continues. Sometimes we get so focused on the big moment that we forget the morning after. But real growth is not measured by how loudly people applaud you. It is measured by what you do when the applause stops. So this Monday, don't wait for another celebration to give you energy. Take the lessons from the weekend. Take the memories. In fact, take the mistakes. Take the inspiration as well. And get back to work. Because the event may be over, but your next chapter is just beginning. The weekend gave us memories. And Monday is here to give us another opportunity to build. Folks, let us wake up and enjoy what the day has for us.

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1: Money, testimony.
0: All the good things you spoke throughout the weekend for the Afasha season. As the year came up, all the good things you have in your heart will manifest, yeah? You tune into TW88.9 this morning. This is the workshop. It's a different feeling. It's a different moment this morning, yeah? And I'm asking you to share your experience and how your weekend went over the Afasha seasons with me on 0202-085-888.
1: Everything I've been wanting, manifesting for my...
0: Of course, will manifest for your life. Share with me on 0202-085-888. This one says, good morning, Sir Roy. I trust you are good. I am State. He says, I am Stateman doing the listening at Nkamfua. Indeed, the weekend was full of fun and wow. Let me try to continue the message from this side. He says, the weekend was full of fun and mind. Oh, I don't know why the message is truncating, but I'll try and get the, you know, the full message and then I get to it. But you can also send me yours as well. 0202-085-888. Stateman says that his weekend was doing really well, was fun, and a lot more. You can also share that with me. Stateman from Nkamfua, right? Stateman, thank you so much for sending the message and thank you for doing the listening this morning on the workshop TW88.9. We are back from all the noise. We are back from all the, you know, right? But it was a good experience. It was a good experience. The visitors in town, and you know, at a point, sometimes there was the program? I told you so going on as well. There was a Kenyatta program going on as well. And every other event had their very fair share of the people of the land. Trust me, Ogwa can never disappoint. You guys did it all. And I wish at the point I was everywhere to experience what was going on. And you can share with me. Okay, so Stateman has the message rise again on the WhatsApp number. Let me read it properly. But you can share with me how your weekend went and how you experienced the Afasha on 0202.

0: next week. I mean, this is beautiful. Statement, thank you so much. And yes, I mean, we didn't hear anything, you know, with exception of, I know someone personal who actually lost her phone whilst driving ahead of the procession during Orange Friday. And she was making a call in her car on a loudspeaker in front of, in fact, just right on the steering wheel. And someone snatched the phone out of the car from the window and then bolted away. Yes, it was quite unfortunate. But, I mean, we've not really had any issues with regard to the whole celebrations there in that fashion. And we're really grateful. A big thank you going out to the Central Regional Command of the Ghana Police Service. I remember we had a conversation with the public relations officer right here in the studio before the Afasha, tailoring out all the various measures put in place for the Afasha and how they were going to deal with it. And I'm happy. I'm super happy. Yet another year again, we've had a fruitful and beautiful Afasha celebrations with no issues whatsoever at all, with the exception of pocket of issues where people lost their items and some, you know, unfortunate incidences of losing their items and sometimes a little bit of carelessness as well. But hey, big shout out going out to everyone from the land. And what, in fact, after the Orange Friday, and I was trying to go home all the way. In fact, I went through town a bit before taking going home, and I went through the Mori stretch, and you could see people walking back home as around that was around 11 12 a.m. and it tells you how people had come from far and near to be a part of the celebrations of Oguaman. And for me, it was the icing on the cake. For me, it was the beauty of the event, and also the grand deba. My goodness, the beauty of culture displayed from Gamanche and his entourage, from the Yagbonrua, and from the people of Ogwa. The beauty of culture displayed by our very own Osabarimba Dr. Kusiata II and his leaders, the other chiefs of the land. It was such a beauty. And I'm here this morning just to say, well done. Well done. And well done. Well done to everybody. Well done to you all for making this a success. There again, not forgetting the Visit Cape Coast Jam, which came your way yesterday. Beautiful. The environment was serene. The great serenading songs from Kwampa. The various delicacies, the drinks, the music, the DJs, Mr. Castro, TJ DJ, Rataswagi, DJ Buns. Gracious me. Well, I don't know. Perhaps we missed it. But, and upside that, all those the temporal pubs that were set up along the roadside at the various corners of town. Goodness me. What? That was some out of the way experience. Wow. Well, you can also share with me your experience and you know how your weekend also ended throughout the Afasha season and the weekend on 0202085888. Maybe I should activate the phone lines as well. Well, let me activate the phone lines for a while. You can give us a call this morning on 0202085888. How did the entire Afasha week go for you, and how was your weekend? In fact, from Orange Friday to Sunday, all the little pockets of activities in between the weekend, how did that fare for you? 0202-085-888, 0202-085-888.
1: Eighty-eight point nine.

0: And wish you nothing but a lovely day ahead of today and the entire week. Be with us with the lovely day this one, bringing us to 53 past 7 this morning on the workshop. And let me use the opportunity to update you on the days of the year to the 7th of September 2026. And according to the United Nations, it happens to be International Day of Clean Air for Blue Skies. International Day of Clean Air for Blue Skies. And it says that on the International Day of Clean Air for Blue Skies, we call upon everyone to accelerate action for clean air, from government to businesses to civil society and individuals. Clean air is fundamental to healthy people, resilient economies, and a stable climate. Yet, air pollution continues to impose major economic and public health challenges. But solutions are at hand and are proven to protect human health while strengthening economies and accelerating progress towards global climate and sustainable development goals as well. Now, action on climate change and air pollution together can generate economic benefit and protect public health, securing cleaner air for all. So this is what the day is about, to minimizing pollution, or perhaps, you know, stopping pollution. And I know in our part of Africa, it's quite difficult. We burn indiscriminately everywhere. We pollute the atmosphere anytime. You know, the fumes from cars, they are unchecked, even though the EPA is trying their best to regulate and put these things in check. I remember when, was it here in Cape Coast? Either in Cape Coast or one of the, I don't know whether it was in Accra. It was a video trending on social media where tax force were out there to arrest people. I think whether they are settlement or something of the sort. And a woman was arrested for burning. And she didn't understand. She was like, what have I done? I was just burning rubbish. I've not done anything. And she was made to understand that she was polluting it there. You know, some of these things have not been part of us for a very long time, from a very younger age. So if we do not have education of that sort, and that nature repeating itself every time, sometimes we do the wrong things and we think that because no one says anything about it, we are good to go. But hey, you should know that it is wrong for you to be burning anyhow and burning anywhere. Elsewhere, from the little I've read, you don't have to burn. If you need to burn something, you need permission, or you need a permit from the environmental, you know, guys to give a permit before you can go ahead. And even that, it is done under supervision. Can you imagine? Also today, 7th of September, happens to be International Day of Police Cooperation. International Day of Police Cooperation, 7th September, according to the United Nations, and says that integrity, accountability, and oversight are crucial for building trust between law enforcement and the communities they protect. These values ensure policing is transparent, respect human rights, and fully complies with the rule of law. Now, this is a message from the UN Secretary General Antonio Guterres. And he says that international police cooperation is vital. By working together across borders, law enforcement agencies can better support survivors, apprehend perpetrators, disrupt criminal networks, and advance safety for all. So this is just a bit of a short quote from the United Nations Secretary General Antonio Guterres. And don't forget, a theme for this year's International Day of Police Cooperation happens to be protecting against vulnerability, building trust and legitimacy in policing. And that is the entire theme for the year, for all our police gallant men in the police uniform all over the world. Again, it happens to be an World Dutching Muscular Dystrophy Day. Well, I know you do not really relate with this, but this is a disorder. It's a real progressive disorder, and we call it DMD. And people with DMD are missing muscular protecting protein. And this is due to a fault in the gene producing what we call dystrophin. Yes, so muscles to become, weaker over time. The muscles become weaker over time until it affects the whole body. And this is caused by the mutation of the X chromosome. That is why mainly males are affected. So this is something that affects males mostly, dominantly young people as well. Just to raise a bit of awareness, most of the time the average age of diagnosis of DMDs is about 4 years of age, and the diagnosis delay around 2.5 years. Parents see symptoms much earlier, and some symptoms are already visible when the children are very young as well. So these are the days of the year today. Also on the trivia side, today is Superhuman Day, National Lava Beer Day, and Textiles Energy Saving Day. Yeah. Anyway, you want to put it?
1: Okay. I'm about to

of course, you're amazing for choosing TW88.9 just the way you are. You are amazing, and we are so grateful for tuning in to TW88.9 on the workshop with me, Sarah, this morning. Let's get onto the market and make some sales. You know how we do it. I hear this one. Bruno Mars, just the way you are, from the background. And the Lawton residence is calling and says that, okay, let me tell you about somewhere. You know how we always say we need rest, yeah? And then we never go anywhere. The Lawton resident right here in Cape Coast, Luxury Boutique Resort, is offering you that platform to go have all the rest in this world. And one thing you should know is that every single room faces the ocean. Not some rooms, every single room, giving you that experience with nature, giving you that experience with, I mean, the ocean as well. And they have a butler service for 24 hours for you. So whatever you need, whatever you need it, what time you want it, anytime you need it, just all you have to do is at a snap of your finger, right? What am I saying? Just at the snap of your finger, and the butler will be at your beck and call. And the favorite part of all this is that there is a private beachfront deck with a pool all for you to enjoy. And also we have, whilst in that private beachfront deck with a pool, you get to enjoy the quiet dinner, the quiet evening, where no one, absolutely no one, disturbing you. If you go, it is a solo, well, you get to have nobody disturbing you. If you go with someone, perhaps your spouse, you guys enjoy that serenity of peace, and nobody comes to disturb you. And that is what we offer at the Lawton Residence, located in Cape Coast. We are open for bookings. I know Afasha is over, but hey, this is where it gets much more beautiful, because all the noises is gone. 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And that is where you can get the best of rest. I mean, the Lawton Residence. 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And they say that no food, no payment. So it means that if you make the order, you don't pay until the food gets to you. Pizza Man, Chicken Man, good food lives here. Now all the enjoyment is over, all the noises has gone down, and we are going back to school.
You know, back to school comes with the shopping, and you can ask anyone. In fact, I saw a meme or something funny on social media where someone says that, was it this Afashe? No, he says that this month, if you meet people in traffic, you just have to comport yourself. If you misbehave, they will bring their frustrations of trying to pay school fees and trying to get, you know, school stationaries and books and all the pressures of getting the money on you. So make sure you stay in your lane and you are careful of how you move. And that is why the back to school shopping just got easier with Praise Books and Stationery Shops. I mean, we are the trusted destination for your quality textbooks and everything you need in terms of books and stationery. 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Also give us a call on this number, 055-948-0035, and we will get in touch with you in terms of any inquiries or just want to find, please, do you have bone straight? 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Or do you have bone marrow? 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
Enjoy this one.

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And in case you're just tuning in, welcome on board and you're tuning to TW88.9. This is The Workshop. It's time now for us to bring you the stories, making all the headlines from the dailies and also from the online portals as well. And let's get into the stories this morning. We begin from the Daily Graphic. Today, Monday, the 7th of September. And on the front banner headline says, "Don't admit outsider CSSPS," that is the computerized placement system. And the minister directs SHS heads not to admit outside CSSPS. Also on the front page of the Daily Graphic says, "Reset project equips young people at senior correctional center. I would rather die with integrity than be corrupted by galamsey." And this is Lance Minister speaking. "One in five Ghanaians battle elevated blood pressure. Ministry of Health rally support to curb rising non-communicable diseases, NCD burden." And Fetu Afasha 2026, "Three traditional rulers urge more investment in human development." And these are stories captured on the front page of the Daily Graphic this morning. Away from that, too, the Graphic Business says that three entities have the workforce, and that story is there. Also says that 25,000 jobs sit on three SOEs payroll as Cocoa Board, Ghana Port and Harbor Authority, ECG, post divergent financial results. And also here is domestic cost push inflation to 5.0%. Ghana's $5.5 million golden ticket to economic revival. That is captured in front page of the Graphic Business. Away to the Africa Today News says that coup d'etat at Gbewa College. And Director General of Ghana Tertiary Education Commission fingered Lawal Lali Fuseini, anti-corruption crusader, and PI petitioner, education minister, all in connection with the coup d'etat at the Gbewa College. Tears flow as mourners bid farewell to late NDC North Tongue chairman CK Tay. Story has been captured here. And military deployed to Shai Osudoku Muta to secure land title certificate and compensate residents for seized farmlands and properties. You can find the story here. Away to the Daily Democrat says, "National security arrest man and wife for drugs." Wow. Abuso kind dealers reject spare parts price claims. Ochihine Impunyahine's name drag into farm destruction at Adeso. GMTF administrator applauds NHIA boss on first anniversary. Ayariga Lee's technical assessment of Jamestown waste ahead of evacuation. You can find that on the front page of Daily Democrat. The Graphic Sports this morning says, "Cores must deliver. No more excuses for AFCON failure," warns Efriye. Dogwe walks away from boxing, passes touch to next warrior, and you can find the story. Jordan close to Blackburn move, and you can find the story at The Source. Newspaper this one also says that NPP accept all 47 contenders for national position. NDC's Ashi Moore calls Sankofa Gold Board dissolution. Anodompre, Baumia has new plan for cocoa farmers. APD 2027 launched fixed for 27th to 29th January 2027. And away to the Ghanaian Times says, "Let's protect country's peace. Gonja overlord urges Ghanaians." And also here says, "Minister put contractors on notice over abandoned project. Ghana National Fire Service goes digital." And you can find the story here this morning. And women urged to acquire financial literacy, digital skills, and all the stories here this morning. And away from that too, a lot of the stories, I'll be skipping them. And the Daily just says that Galamsey Pit swallowed 38 Ahmed Bua on boosting spree tax force failing. And
blows over vote vetting committee 70,000 Ghana City saga. And you can find that also here this morning. Akufo-Addo appointees chase Atoforsen for S. Gracia. Also, the pastoral message to Mahama, Ghana is on wrong direction. Wow. Okay. Let's move away from that to the campaigner. This morning says, stop commenting on political issues. Domlevo to Chief Justice. And virtual school 20th anniversary. Prepare student for AI digital economy. Jumfo, GTA president, also speaking here. Away from that to the new publisher says,

So the Chronicles says that Akachi North and South sit on a time bomb as dispute over Avega escalate. Ejako plot NPP's return to power. Teshi marks peaceful Homowo, and you can find the story there as well. Let's move away from some of the stories. There are a bit of a repetition of the stories here. This Daily Guide says that, okay, also talking about the 47 cleared by the NPP. Parliament backs OSP probe into fake 70,000 Ghana cedis memo. And National Fire Service goes digital, introduces automated fire compliance system. That's going to be a beautiful one, and we'll get to bring you this. So that'll be it for the stories making the headlines on the dailies. But our way to the online portals, you can log on to www.twradiogh.com, and when you get onto our platform, you can listen to live radio all over this world. Wherever you find yourself, you can just go onto the platform on www.twradiogh.com and click on the listen live button beneath the page on your right, and you can listen to us live wherever you find yourself as well. And also there are stories here. It says Osabarimba Dr. Kosi Atta the second honored with monument celebrating his leadership, legacy and service. And let me read a bit of that to you. A new monument honoring Osabarimba Dr. Kosi Atta the second paramount chief of the Ogua traditional area has been unveiled at the Petrol Roundabout in Cape Coast in recognition of his leadership, legacy, and service to the people of Ogua. The monument located at the Petrol Roundabout in Cape Coast was initiated and erected through the vision of lawyer Charles Kojo Walker Esquire, founder and president of the Walker Youth Empowerment Foundation and lead convener Fantifest. The monument serves as a lasting tribute to Osabarimba Dr. Kwesi Atta II's leadership, dedication, and contributions to the development of Ogua, the Central Region, and Ghana. The unveiling brought together traditional leaders, dignitaries, community members, and other stakeholders to celebrate the legacy of Ogua Omanhene. And as part of the celebration, the ceremony, I beg your pardon, the Walker Youth Empowerment Foundation and Fantifest also honored the paramount queen mother of the Ogua traditional area, Nana Ikia Abochi, the Sit also, and a number of distinguished personalities, including the TW Radio CEO, Mr. Kweku Etuafo, with citations for their exceptional service, leadership, commitment, and to community development and contributions towards the advancement of society. The event therefore went beyond the unveiling of the monument, providing an opportunity to celebrate leadership while recognizing individuals whose efforts continue to positively impact communities. Speaking to the media after the ceremony, lawyer Charles Kojo Walker explained that it was important for him and his foundation to honor Osabarimba Dr. Kwesi Atta II. He said, growing up in Cape Coast, Osabarimba was one of the personalities he looked up to, making the monument a personal tribute to a traditional leader whose leadership had made an impression on him. Mr. Walker also spoke about the purpose of the Walker Youth Empowerment Foundation, explaining that the foundation was established with the youth of Cape Coast at heart. According to him, the foundation seeks to develop, build, and motivate young people to succeed in various fields of life. He said the foundation would continue to support initiatives that empower young people, help them realize their potential, and position them to contribute meaningfully to the development of Cape Coast and Ghana. And so this is a bit of the update from that unveiling as he went on over the weekend, during their fashion seasons as well. There are a lot more stories on our website. You can get into it and get to read some stories. But let me do this one as well. It's a very important. Now, the Cape Coast Metropolitan Assembly has cautioned commercial drivers against the unauthorized increase in transport fares, urging all drivers within the metropolis
to strictly adhere to the official

0: approved fares. The caution comes amid concerns over passengers being charged fares above the approved rate on some transport routes. The Assembly says such practices are unacceptable and has called on drivers to respect the established fare structure and protect the traveling public from undue financial pressure. In a statement issued by the Public Relations Officer of the Cape Coast Metropolitan Assembly, Patrick Yeboah Hayford, drivers were reminded of their responsibility to cooperate with their approved transport fares. And even I heard during their fashion season, very dear Pragya riders were charging absurd prices. Distances that were supposed to take 3 cities, they were charging 5 cities because it is our fashion season and it is their cocoa season as well. Let's do what is needful and do what is right as well. Let's move on to elsewhere and check some stories making the headlines as well this morning, and bring you update on them and some of the stories here. But again, the Deputy CEO for Ghana Tourism Authority, Abeku Agri Santana, has been making a comment on and is trending on social media. I'll be bringing you that, saying that it's better to live in Ghana than travel to make hundreds of thousands in dollars elsewhere. I'll bring you that update shortly. But let's bring you another update from elsewhere this morning. And this one says, Chief Justice remarks don't warrant resignation. Catholic Bishop speaking. And from hundreds to champions, how Greater Accra conquered the 2026 Literacy Challenge. Winneba, 5-year-old girl drowns in uncovered manhole. Oh, we don't want this. So sorry. Sarah Augusta Akosua Otu named most outstanding student of 2026 Literacy Challenge. And poor roads, inadequate bed, frustrate healthcare access in North Tongue. Forest gains drove over half of SOE profit. And you can find the stories here and a lot more. Let me wrap up on this side and bring you the update on the stories from the Deputy CEO in charge of the Ghana Tourism Authority, in charge of marketing. And also here, some of the stories here. This one says that, let's preserve religious harmony and build a united Ghana for our children. This is coming in from Dr. Mahmoud Baumia. Says, let's preserve religious harmony and build a united Ghana for our children. Also here says that application for early retirement, Prof. Che Yanka tells Mahama over Bafo Boni. A lot of more of the stories are in because today is Monday. So a bit of updates there. But now let's listen to what the Deputy CEO of the Ghana Tourism Authority, Abeku Agri Santana, has been saying on that subject matter of staying in Ghana and working in Ghana. Please have a listen to this.
1: Give me $100,000, monthly salary to live in America or to live in the UK, I'll choose Ghana. Ask me why. Good. If you are not asking me, I would have heard that. Yeah. So there are more opportunities in Ghana than in America. Do you believe that? Do you believe that? Are you sure? So what opportunity have you seized? We see the opportunity, but we are not able to seize the opportunity. Then foreigners or expatriates come, they see it and they seize it.
2: 88.9.
1: We see the opportunity, but we lament. We always complain. Anything that people are complaining about is opportunity. Opportunity is work. Opportunity is problems. But we don't like problems. If you give me $100,000, monthly salary to live in America or to live in the UK, I'll choose Ghana. Ask me why. Good. If you are not asking me, cry out for it. Yeah. So, there are more opportunities in Ghana than in America. Do you believe that? Do you believe that? Are you sure? So, what opportunity have you seized? We see the opportunity, but we are not able to seize the opportunity. Then foreigners or expatriates come, they see it, and they seize it.
0: So, that is the deputy CEO for the Ghana Tourism Authority, Mr. Gilbert Abeku Agri Santana. Says that we see the opportunities, but we don't seize it. And that has been the issue of Ghanaians. I don't know what you think. Do you also believe that there are opportunities here in Ghana? He says that he believes. And when he's offered $100,000 as monthly salary to work in the UK or the US, he would not oblige. He wouldn't take it to work in the UK or the US, but rather he will live in Ghana because there are a lot of opportunities in abundance in Ghana, and we've just not seized that opportunities. He says that whenever people are complaining, it is an opportunity, it is a problem, and those problems need solutions. What do you think of what he said? Would you agree if you were to be offered $100,000 to work in the UK or the US as your monthly salary, would you leave Ghana and go? Or you think you would stay in Ghana and look for a problem, seize the opportunity, and make good use of it? I would love for you to share that with me on 0202-085-888. 0202-085-888. You can send me a voice note or WhatsApp message or general message as well. 0202-085-888. Maybe perhaps later on I'll try and activate the phone lines, and we'll get to see what happens after that. 0202-085-888. Would you stay in Ghana, or would you recline $100,000 as monthly salary to work in the UK or the US? Let me know what you make of that. So that brings us to the end of the newspaper headlines segment review. Already there are calls coming in. Well, hello, good morning. Okay, hello, good morning.
2: Yeah, hello.
0: Sir, good morning.
2: Good morning.
0: Boss, your name, where are you calling from?
2: Yeah, I'm Rafa, calling from Jesus.
0: Okay, please go ahead.
2: Well, it's an interesting statement, but what I would say is that the bottom line is attitude. And when I mention attitude, I'm looking at the attitude from the government side and attitude from the citizen. And for the government side, I will look at the institutions that will help push the opportunity that a citizen of Ghana has identified to pursue. So fine, making that statement is like speaking for example like Ghana. Some people will prefer working in Accra, looking at opportunities that they get in Accra. Others will prefer living in Cape Coast because the cost of living is also one of the key factors that you look at for when you are grabbing an opportunity. So, ideally, I don't know where, he probably has a point of making that statement. But
0: well, his basic is that we have a lot of avenues here in Ghana we can tap into and make money out of. He says anything we complain as a problem is an opportunity to seize that moment and make good use of it.
2: That is very true. No doubt about that. That is very true. But when you see that opportunity and you are going for it, there are challenges. That is where a lot of Ghanaians do. So take for example, if I've seen an opportunity in a certain region, which takes me up up and down.
0: Yeah.
2: You understand? Yeah. Looking at the nature of our road and the kind of accidents that would be, the kind of attitude on our road and the nature of our road, it puts some of us off in pursuing that opportunity to be able to realize the outcome of that opportunity. So these are some of the challenges. Comparatively, if you are comparing the outside world out in the UK that you mentioned and the US, though there are accidents, but it's not frequent like ours. You understand? So this is very scary. There are people who want to even pursue the opportunity of just organizing trips for people to tour Ghana.
0: Yeah.
2: But because our the nature of our road and the attitude of our road, people fear traveling, and at the end of the day, you go with your family and you don't come back again.
0: Mm.
2: So it is true that there are opportunities, but there are challenges in pursuing that opportunity.
0: Certainly.
2: And that is what a lot of Ghanaians are praying that it is not a doing, it is not only, it's not a tax for only the government. But I think the government needs to play a supervisory role to check some of these things. Because if the institutions are working, I think we can get some of these things done. So it is true that there are opportunities, but in tapping these opportunities, there are challenges. That makes a lot of, when you look at the business or the entrepreneur aspect of it as well, now that I can speak to bank interest, which is probably for commercial bank, I think it's 13.7% interest rate, the bank rate. But it is too, it's still too high for an investor or a business person.
0: Yeah,
2: you understand.
0: Mm.
2: So if I have a small business that I want to take about 10,000 Ghana cedis to enter into poultry farming or enter into some sort of business, I don't have a collateral, which the commercial bank will. You understand? These are the challenges. So the opportunities are there. But what will make these opportunities work and get something out of it is what the government needs to work on.
0: Certainly.
2: So the statement, I didn't have any problem with, but when you take it in a holistic point of view, you may not know. But if you break it down, you realize that though it is true, the opportunities, but there are challenges. When you speak to, like I'm calling you, other people will call and testify what I'm saying.
0: Mm-hmm.
2: You understand? And so that is what I think we should. And if his outreach can help push the agenda of his area, be able to put out structures that will smoothly let the opportunities within his area that he's working be feasible, and people will appreciate it. Then others will also tap in from other areas.
0: So okay.
2: This is my take on it. Yeah.
0: Thank you so much, my brother, for your call this morning. It's more like a theory, but the practicals are a lot more with challenges. You can also give us a call this morning, 0202-085-888. We really appreciate your views and opinion on that as well. It looks more like it's easier said than done. Because after all, when you see an opportunity and you want to seize it, it comes with some responsibilities, financial responsibilities, other things as well. And that is where the real challenges get to hit you on the grounds. And before you know, you have no appetite, you have no strength, you have no zeal to carry on with such initiatives. Well, so you can also let me know what you think. 0202-085-888. You can send us a message, a WhatsApp voice note, or even give us a call as well. But let me go for a quick break. When I come back, we continue that conversation right here on TW88.9.
3: 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What is stroke? A stroke occurs when blood flow to the part of the brain is interrupted, either by a blockage or a burst blood vessel. When this happens, brain cells begin to die within minutes. Warning signs of stroke. When it comes to stroke, every second counts. The faster a person gets medical help, the better their chances of survival and recovery. A simple way to recognize a stroke is to remember the word fast. F, face dropping. Ask the person to smile. That's one side of the face drop or look uneven. One side may feel numb or weak, making the smile appear crooked. A, arm weaknesses. Ask the person to raise both arms. If one arm drifts downward, feels weak or cannot be lifted at all, this is a warning sign. S, speech difficulty. Listen carefully. Is the person's speech slurred, confused, or difficult to understand? They may struggle to speak or may not be able to speak at all. T, time to act. If you notice any of these signs, do not wait. Rush the person to the nearest hospital immediately. Time lost is brain lost. Always remember to take Koa mixture, Koa Plus mixture, and Koa capsules to help keep your immune system strong and active against sickness, and Koa MT mixture to help you stay malaria free.
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0: And making it a bit of a lively one for you this morning. We just came back from Afasha. Enjoy all the good tunes right here on 88.9 TW Radio. This is The Workshop with me, Sir Roy. And it's just 16 past 9 this morning.
1: She said we got hold on.
0: Slow down. You know, right? Yeah. And you heard that live session in the background already from... We had one from the Chin Chin Band with Familia very soon. And you heard this one as well. You know, you had one from Blacko as well. Yeah, Sacrifice for Blacko. And this is Slow Down from King Promise. I've got a few messages here. And you can still send me your messages. Give us a call on back to our subject on 0202085888. In case you're just joining us and you don't know what we're talking about, let me re-echo the video. Yeah, I mean the voice. So the Deputy CEO in charge of Ghana Tourism Authority, Mr. Gilbert Abegwagri, has made the statement that he will choose Ghana over $100,000 monthly salary to live in the US of A, R, or even or the UK. A lot of people do not agree. Some also agree. We got brother Colin saying that, yeah, you know, sometimes you take up the challenge, you know, the initiative, but the challenges on the ground will cripple you. So just in case you didn't really have a bite of it, please listen to this and let me know what you make of it.
2: $1,000, you know, monthly salary to live in America or to live in the UK, I'll choose Ghana. Ask me why. Good. If you are not asking me, I would have won. Yeah. So, there are more opportunities in Ghana than in America. Do you believe that? Do you believe that? Are you sure? So, what opportunity have you seized? We see the opportunity, but we are not able to seize the opportunity. Then foreigners or expatriates come, they see it, and they seize it. See the opportunity, but we lament. We always complain. Anything that people are complaining about is opportunity. Opportunity is work. Opportunity is problems. But we don't like problems. If you give me $100,000, you know, monthly salary to live in America, or to live in the UK, I'll choose Ghana. Ask me why. Good. If you are not asking me, I would have won. Yeah. So, there are more opportunities in Ghana than in America. Do you believe that? Do you believe that? Are you sure? So what opportunity have you seized? We see the opportunity, but we are not able to seize the opportunity. Then foreigners or expatriates come, they see it, and they seize it. We see the opportunity, but we lament. We always complain. Anything that people are complaining about is opportunity. Opportunity is work. Opportunity is problems. But we don't like problems. If you give me...
0: Opportunity is work. So this is the sayings. You can send your messages on 0202-085-888. 0202-085-888. You can call us or send us a message this morning. Let me know what you make of what he says, his comments. And I have a message here. This one says that, give me the $100,000. I will go learn, work, invest, and come back to Ghana with something. Opportunity is not limited to one country. And this is Dadze from Ekon. Wow. Dadze says that, give me the $100,000. I will go learn, work, invest, and come back to Ghana with something. Opportunity is not limited to one country. Interesting. Let me also know what you make of it. 0202085888. Someone also says that Abeku Santana has built a successful career in Ghana. So naturally, he may see opportunities differently. But would the average unemployed graduate make the same choice? So added a question mark to it, but there is no name as well. A couple of messages here. This one says that sometimes we think abroad automatically means life is better. But if you leave, but if you have a thriving business, family, and peace of mind in Ghana, why leave? Money alone shouldn't determine where you live. Okay. Let me read this message again. Sometimes we think going abroad automatically means life is better. But if you have a thriving business, family, and peace of mind, why leave? Money alone shouldn't determine where you live. Okay. Again, this one says, the question is not whether Ghana has opportunities. Ghana definitely does. The issue is whether those opportunities are accessible to the ordinary person without connections or financial backing. Hey. Wow. I think I have a caller here this morning. Let me try and put this one on. It's interesting. Some kind of messages that are coming in. Hello? Okay. Looks like... so sorry. Please kindly call us back again. Try and call back again. So sorry. Okay. Hello. Good morning.
3: Hello. Good morning, my brother.
0: Yes, sir. Boss, your name, where are you calling from?
3: My name is General. I'm calling from
0: Houston. Please go ahead.
3: Thank you. I think Santana really see that there are opportunities in Ghana, and that when, if you are going to pay him $100,000, he needs to stay in America. He's not going to do that.
0: Exactly.
3: My brother, we shouldn't be deceiving ourselves, okay? Yeah, we shouldn't. Maybe he's on a good ground, so he's saying that. But we have thousands of graduates in this country, not only graduates, Ghanaians, who can discuss to feed themselves once a day. What is he talking about? Even if you get the opportunity, you need a space, or you need a startup capital, or you need permission to go on. Do you know the stress you're going to go through? The undue money they will be demanding, the resident authorities will be demanding from you. If you need a space, you need to pay. You need to pay and see all sort of people. You need documentation, you will suffer. You need money, you need land, you need money. So what is he talking about? Look, let's call it this thing. Opportunities in Ghana here are limited. Now, those of our friends who had the opportunity to travel abroad, within 2-3 years, those who went to do their market, they come back, and those of us who are even managing our own small businesses here, we can't stand shoulder to shoulder with them. That is the difference. What is he talking about? He should come again, my brother. I bet Santana should come again. See that opportunity. It is their duty to make the platform for us. So if we see the opportunities, maybe some of us are not seeing it. That is why he is there. Let him show us the opportunity. Then we will take advantage of it. Not everybody has the eye to see the opportunity. But if you give them the opportunity, they can make good use of it. If you create a platform for them, they can thrive. He should come again. Have a good day, my brother.
0: Thank you so much, sir, for calling. Abeku Santana should come again and, you know, perhaps show us where those opportunities are. 0202-085-888. 0202-085-888. You can also give us a call this morning. Hello. Oh, sorry. Please call again. Call again. I don't know why the calls keep dropping, but you can call again. And this one says, it's just the mindset. That's all. Okay, let me pick and come back. Oh, no, please don't do that. it's just the mindset, that's all. If you think you will succeed, it says, it's just the mindset, and that's all. If you think you succeed, I will, no matter the place. Okay, that is, this is coming from Ni. The he says that he will succeed no matter the place that he is. Okay. Hello, good morning.
4: Hello, good morning.
0: Kindly move away or turn down the volume of your radio so I can hear you well.
4: Great.
0: Please, your name, where are you calling from?
4: My first name is Elmina. Elmina,
0: Elmina, please go ahead. Yeah.
4: But I've been with Santana.
0: My brother, thank you so much for the call. And another message here says, but you can still give us a call, send a message 0202085888. This one says, the man just did theory. In fact, he should do practical, like open an office, allow people to bring the solutions to the problem. They see and get the resources ready to help them, to help him fix it. And that's all. Don't just come and talk. Talk is cheap. Okay, another one from me, from Dehia, saying that Abeku should lead the talk, not just talk. Goodness. 0202-085-888. Abeku Santana says that if he's offered $100,000 in the US or UK to work monthly, in fact, to work or live there, he would not take it. But rather, there are opportunities in Ghana, and you need to see those opportunities and seize them. Goodness me. Let me know what you make of it. 0202-085-888. I think there's another caller. Let me try and get this one as well. The issues this morning. Hey, don't do that. The network, please. Please, if you are trying to call and it's misbehaving, kindly try again. I beg your pardon. I mean, I beg of you, please call again. 0202-085-888. 0202-085-888. I don't know why the lines keep dropping, but I'm still trying to get in connection with the... Hello? Ooh. Or you can still send messages as well. 0202-085-888.

And it looks like Knees are quite upset about that. It says that people not seeing the opportunities is even a problem. And it should even be an opportunity for him. How is he tackling it? He should fix it. Fix it. And don't come and tell us to go look for it. Thank you, Ni. Another one says that, I respect Abeku's position. As a young graduate, I honestly don't see the opportunities he's talking about. If someone offers me $100,000 to relocate, I am taking it and investing part of the money back home. I see. This one also says that I agree with Abeku. Ghana has opportunities, especially if you have the right connection, skills, and mindset. The problem is that many of us don't know how to identify and take the take advantage of them. It says especially if you have the right connection. So Ghana, everything is connection. You can also send in your message or give us a call 0202085888. 0202085888. It's getting interesting this month. This is still the workshop live on TW88.9. This morning we're just taking it slowly and trying to dissect what Abeku Agri-Santana is saying, that if he's offered to pay to be paid $100,000 monthly to live in the UK or the US, he's going to decline because there are a lot of opportunities in Ghana. And first of all, we need to see those opportunities and seize them, and then we can make the most out of them. If not, and I see a lot of you disagreeing, a few agreeing as well.

Africa. And just by way of information, I told you earlier that the United Nations led an African action to say correct the map resolution, and that was championed by Togo. And the message was to tell the world that stop making Africa look small on the map. And it will interest you to know that the United Nations General Assembly has voted overwhelmingly to encourage government, schools, and even tech companies worldwide to stop using maps that make Africa look far smaller than it really is. Now, by 164 vote to one, member state on Friday endorsed a resolution promoting map projection that more accurately reflects the true size of the continent of Africa. Now, the culmination of an African-led campaign against the 16th century Mercator projection, still the most widely used map is the world, a map in the world. So what we have now is not the true size of the African continent. And during the meeting, the United States cast the sole vote against dismissing the initiative as part of a radical ideological project. So out of all the countries that voted, the United States decided to vote against that. The US is always going against things from Africa. So 164 countries voted in favor to have the correct representation of the African map. And then the United States voted against it. And then again, six countries were absent from that meeting. Countries like Lithuania, Moldova, Serbia, and Ukraine, Estonia, Georgia were absent. Only United States of America said, no, Dabida, America is superior. You cannot come and tell us that Africa's map is what for you people to go and sleep. Oh my goodness. This is just by the way. I want you to know about what happened. Well, I've seen people say that now per the original size of the African map, it is so huge that it can even contain the continent of the United States of America. As we say, Russia is big, Alma. Russia will be contained in the African continent. Interesting. Oh, goodness. But there's been another conversation that has been raised on the side that Africa, this thing is not important. You want the size of your map. How does it affect your continent? Do the things that are right. You should fight for better things and not the size of the continent. These are some other opinions that I've seen coming in. Hey, Africa and Ghana. So we Africans cry, what is our problem?

I'll be going for a quick break and then we're wrapping all up for this morning. But just before that, I've seen a very long write-up on the issues from the deputy, CEO Abeku Santana, saying that he will choose living in Ghana over 100,000

0: understand, it is something far deeper. One of my uncles is exactly like that. His argument is simple and honestly hard to knock down. He says, our forefathers did not fight and in some cases die to protect and secure this land for us, only for us to turn around and abandon it to go and serve on somebody else's soil. In his eyes, living isn't ambition. Living is surrender. It is handing back the very thing your ancestors bled to keep. Why would a man inherit a hard-won inheritance only to walk away from it in search of another man's country? For people like him, the ledger is not measured in dollars or cents. Heritage means more than money. Communities means more than a bigger salary. The feeling of standing on your own soil, land that knows your name, land where your grandfather is buried, land where every neighbor greets you and every path holds a memory, is worth more to them than any economic benefit a foreign country could ever dangle. You cannot put a price on belonging. And they know that abroad, you can earn plenty and still feel like a stranger who never quite arrives. While at home, you can have little and still feel like you own the whole world. And you know what? The older I get, the more I understand my uncle. The more years I gather, the more relaxed and at peace I feel at home than I ever did abroad. Home has a way of settling your spirit that no amount of money in a foreign land can replace. Out there, you are always proving, always adjusting, always a guest. Here, you are simply home, and home, in the end, is where the soul finally exhales. Not everyone is chasing the same thing. Some people are chasing money, and some people, quietly and without apology, are simply chasing peace on their own soil. Where do you sit? And this is a long write-up on that matter. The conversation has been divided into two. Those who feel like, yeah, it's okay to travel, go make the money. And those who want to stay home. Like our elders will say, Asem Sebe.
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And all too soon, my time is up this morning. Right here on Oguaz Premium Urban Brand, TW88.9. As usual, from the man, King Paluta. I said that. But before I go, a message again came in from my niece. As I said, Roy, it's simple. The gun den, when his grandfather was alive, is... okay, so he's asking. He says, Sir Roy, it's simple. The gun den, when his grandfather was alive, is it the Ghana now? Also, the outside country he is referring to, is that country managed like how we managed this country? I get his point, but he should just open the office and assist people who see the opportunities. That's all. Lead the talk. And thank you, Nee, for that final message as well. Thank you so much for staying tuned in since morning till now and making way for the Urban Mix team with Miss Brown. It's a new week, and make sure you stay good. I'm Richard Osei Yeboah. You can call me Sir Roy. When will I see you again? Hopefully tomorrow morning. We'll do great things right here on 88.9.

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Cape Coast Premium Urban Brand.

There are times and moments when we feel so down and we feel like all hope is lost. But I came to tell you that those are the moments when we go on our knees and we let the Lord know that He is our everything. Our everything, our God is our everything.

And the foundation of success lies in making tough choices. There are bumps and there are dead ends, and every now and then there is a winding road. How soon you deal with obstacle and how soon you recover from jolt is how well you do in life. So focus on what counts. And if we're focusing on what counts, I want to say good morning going out to you. A very beautiful good morning going out to you. Now I can properly say happy new month and welcome into the month of September. We have officially started the ninth chapter. Good morning going out to you. I'm not even going to ask how your weekend was, because this past week has been a very eventful week. But in all that we do, as normal ritual says, every single Monday, we have to say thank you to God. I've been giving you a couple of songs right here. I need you to kick yourself back. Yes, you might be tired, but kick yourself back again. And start your day, your week with God, because it's a beautiful new week. And before we shared our time with Sir Roy on the workshop, shout out going out to the workshop team, the only Sir on radio. Good morning going out to all of you out there. If you've been here till now, thank you so much. We are grateful that you guys have been here with us, and so we had to say thank you to God. So from some minutes from now, I'll keep giving you some songs, gospel songs, inspirational songs, motivational songs for you to kickstart your week and kickstart your day, because we are going to make money for all the money we have spent. Today is Monday. It is the Money Making Monday and Men Crush Monday. We're going to be making money for all the money that we've spent over the weekend. So make sure that you start your day right and start with God. Say thank you. Just be grateful for being here. That all that you had to go through during the week, you're still back in one piece. So good morning going out to you. Special shout out going out to every single person that celebrated the week with us and also stayed here with us every single day. Thank you so much, guys, for having our back. Perpetual Master Sam, I believe you're good. Auntie Veronica and you too. Shout out going out to Abdul Salam and Emmanuel Teichi, our TW celebrity, and every single person that supported the dream of TW. Today being Monday, we have a lot to talk about. We're going to be doing the recap of everything that happened the week. So Monday till yesterday, I told you there was going to be crowning of Afeshe, and definitely, indeed, there was a crowning. So we'll have that conversation very soon. We'll also celebrate people that are having their birthday today on the show. I'll bring you our Monday's productivity. We started a new month, new energy, new vibes. We're still in 2026, but we are in chapter 9. So far, so good. What have you been doing? What's the new things you're adding up? We are in a new month, a new chapter. We're just getting closer to end the year. What are your new revolutions? What are the new things you're putting yourself together? And today being Monday, how are your plans? But still, we still have time to make more money. That's why we're here today. So make sure you stay here with me. I am Daudacious Miss Brown, and I'm going to be sitting in here with you till 12 noon before news in brief will come to you. And a special shout out going out to my team members on the show. Make sure you stick and stay here with me. Let's just say thank you to God. And when we're back, the show take a full course.

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And if you just tune in, this is TW Radio 88.9 at the Monday's edition of the Urban Mix right here. And you know when it's Monday, we take it cool and calm because we need a level-headed mind to be able to think and do what we need to do. So today I'm taking you through the countryside. For you to be able to calm yourself through all the stress and everything you've gone through over the weekend. Now let's talk about our productivity. But before our productivity, we're going to be wishing people that are celebrating their birthday today a happy, happy, happy birthday. Going out to all of them out there. We are starting this week with you.

My black beauty with cute smile, I celebrate you today because I found a friend in you years ago. Your motherly touch to everything, you make it so beautiful. Happy birthday to you, Doris. I love you so much. May you be blessed in all that you touch. Happy, happy birthday. If you're the door, papa, I love you, girl. May you enjoy everything that today have for you. And so let's say happy birthday to these people in the world. Onyema Mercy, happy, happy birthday going out to our Guinean gospel singer. And happy birthday to Reggie Thibault. Happy birthday to Kwesi Pratt, even Rich Wood, Leslie Jones, and Shannon Elizabeth. Easy, baby. Happy, happy birthday going out to you. Let me give you this song from Busy Signal that says happy birthday to you. Let me come back. When I come back, we'll talk about our productivity. It is Monday, and we cannot just go through the day without it.

0: It's Cape Coast, the city of Hearst, and this is TW Radio 88.9. 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
1: That I want to get caught.
2: No, but I don't think you're ready.

And I'm glad you're still here with me. Thank you so much. Now let's talk about our Monday productivity. If you just tune in, this is TW Radio 88.9, our Monday's edition of the Urban Mix. And as you know, every Monday we have to take our time. I've been telling you, I'm just going to be the small voice in your ear and help you go through your day successfully. Not too much noise, but something soothing that can take you through the day. So still to come on the show, we have a recap of everything that happened the 62nd Fetu Ofashe. And now that everything is over, what's next? We'll have that conversation very, very soon on the show. A news in brief would come through before we wrap it all up. So today on our productivity, our theme is Know Where Your Money Is Going. Well, we scan it years and so as I clear money finish. I'm now persistia. But now let's go through our productivity, and today we're talking about something that we all know. So sometimes the problem isn't that you are earning too little, it is that we genuinely don't know where the little we earn is going. Now, if you have about 10 cities here, 20 cities there, transportation there, food, subscription, airtime, spontaneous purchases, non-fuel cereals individually until the month end, and you wonder, Namiska no fengi. Wan fa baby, wan e you see. So this week, try something simple. Track every city you spend for 7 days. Don't change your lifestyle yet. Just observe. At the end of the week, look at the pattern. You may discover that the financial pressure isn't coming from one huge expense, but several small habits that is happening repeatedly. I'll go over that again. So this week, now there's a challenge I'm throwing you out there. This week, just track the money you'll be spending. So in the Monday, everything you buy with money from your pocket, just write it down, put it down. At the end of the day, you put the total together. Then tomorrow you do same. Wednesday, Thursday, Friday, Saturday, Sunday. Then when you get to Sunday, put all of that together. Look at the things you bought, look at the things you used money for, circle out the important ones and see the rest that you think maybe they might not be important, yet you did it. Now that is how you're going to check the pattern and track down everything you're using money for. You can't just manage what you don't understand. So sometimes financial discipline doesn't begin with a bigger salary. It begins with finally knowing what your current salary is doing. And I'm going to go over it again. So our theme today for the week and for today we're starting is Know Where Your Money Is Going. I'm sure when you know where your money is going, definitely you will know how to use it. Ebiana, you're an impulse buyer like me. And I'm Krumebo. Another, you like to write down your list before you go to the market, or you like to put things down before you go out. But in your do padwara, the moment you see something new, oh, this thing, I don't have it. But you'll still go and get it. And that's an impulse buyer. All these things make you waste money. I'm not saying they're not important, but prioritize it. If you did economics, there's scale of preference. Prioritize what you do. And prioritize how you spend your money and what you buy with that money. I know you worked, the money is yours, and that's why you're even at work just right now as we're talking. But I need you to have money till the end of 2026. I need you to be the boss of yourself. If you're a woman out there, I need you to have your own pocket. If you go outside and then you're buying something, you're happy about it. And as my gentleman, you feel like the man of the match when your pocket is heavy. So if you would feel this way, then you have to track the money you're spending. Now this week, try something simple. Track every city you spend for the 7 days we have. Don't change your lifestyle yet. Just observe. And at the end of the week, look at the pattern. You may or might discover
something that is putting pressure on your finances. You may also discover that the financial pressure is not even coming from that air condition you bought, or that heavy TV, or the big TV you bought, or that house or that car you bought. No, it might not even be coming from there. It might be coming from those little kubitofi, those little things, impulse buying, those little things you've been buying out there. Probably that's where the pressure is coming from. As a BL, but you're moving on beer, a bottle. So track now. Start tracking today on Pongo as you've gone to work today. Kara 4 is Vanedzi Azibia Ye Aibia Tway. Track all of them at the end of the day, and then at the end of the week, you know the things that you used money for. Because if you cannot manage what you don't understand right now, sometimes financial discipline doesn't really begin with a bigger salary. It begins with finally knowing what your current salary is doing. That is good to know. That is good to know where your money is going and how you can track it and how to manage it. So since today is Monday, Monday is an exhausted week. Monday is a day that some of us wish is not part of the calendar, but you're bending. It is already here. We have to come to work. We have to make the moolah. And if you're making the moolah, you still need to know how to manage it. Yes, you need to know how to manage the money that you're working hard to make. Because life is for the living. And if life is going to be for the living, and for you to have that soft life. Soft life is not about drinking soft drink. Oh, no. That soft life you want to have is by managing the resources that comes into your hand. So make sure you are doing so. For me, we still have more music to come to you. I am the audacious Miss Brown. If you just tune in, this is TW Radio 88.9. And do not forget to follow us on all our social media platforms, because update no chagwani. Everything has been happening for the week, and we've brought it to you, kind of courtesy of TW Radio. So be updated on our social media platform, especially our Facebook page and our WhatsApp channel. Be there and get all that you need to have.

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Fantasia.

as by Inga Rose that says, love me when it's hard. How do you love? How have you been loving? We actually appreciate the love you have shared on TW. Ever since we've been here, we've been grateful for all that you've been doing. So we're going to be having our conversation very, very soon. We're going to be talking about the recapping of everything that happened. That's Fatu Afashe. So before I transition, that's why I had to give you Inga Rose and talk about the love that we have enjoyed. And I'm sure that you have also had so much love out there. It's been an eventful weekend and week from Monday. The Afashe is one whole week straight. So it had been a very, very eventful one. And I believe you enjoyed yourself. But if you are listening to us and you were not able to know what went on the ground, now we're going to have the conversation right here on TW Radio 88.9 for you to know what happened from Monday through to the crowning of the Afashe with the Visit Cape Coast initiative where we had our jam. So we'll talk to you about it and everything that happened right here. But with a voice, the song beneath my voice is Inga Rose talking about how love me when it's hard. Do not walk away. Just stay there when things get harder. And then we all work it through together.

and 0202085888. You can also send in your message. Let me know what you wanted to know and how you felt. What was your expectation this year? Did you enjoy yourself? And then also, what do you expect next year to see? What do you want to see next year? We're going to have the conversation very, very soon. So stay here with me and have that.

0: So let's have our conversation with Mr. George K. Eda. He's going to be telling us everything. He is our marketing manager and he has been on ground and he knows everything that happened throughout the week. Good morning to you, George.
1: Good morning, Miss Brown. How are you?
0: I'm fine. I'm tired, but I'm fine.
1: Amen. Yeah, we all are. And greetings to our cherished listeners out there. Yes.
0: Good morning, all. Yeah. We want to go through the week.
1: Okay.
0: It has been a long week, especially for TW, from Monday, let's say from 31st till yesterday, being the crowning of everything. So bit by bit, take us through from the beginning and let's get to, maybe so, somebody was not here.
1: Basically, we're talking about the Oguafuoretu to Afesha 2026. And I want to look at it from what is making the headlines.
0: Yeah.
1: Okay. So the first one, and this one, the pre communication on this one became number one globally on X at about 3 days to
0: the program itself.
1: Okay. And we're talking about the regatta.
0: Yes, it was everywhere.
1: And headline says that the regatta ends in a historic deadlock.
0: That's perfect.
1: Why? Simply because now, you know, there are three Asafo companies that do the race, right?
0: Yeah.
1: And so they went 300 meters canoe heated race.
0: Okay.
1: Nkum, Bentu. And
0: the Anafo.
1: Okay. And we know that the
0: Amanfo.
1: Thank you. The three of them.
0: Amanfo.
1: And we know that the deadlock came between Nkum
0: and
1: Benti. And even though we loved it, the challenge was the fact that the champions, the regular champions, which is, I think, the Benti, right?
0: Yes.
1: Who are the regular champion this year? Got to run for their money, you know. And so between Nkum and Benti, there was a serious deadlock.
0: Okay.
1: And we couldn't find a winner.
0: Better luck next time.
1: However, the conversation around the execution of this year's regatta is another thing.
0: Okay.
1: First of all, the venue changed.
0: Yeah.
1: The same place, but the works in there changed. The ground became a massive opening that you could simply call Cape Coast Event Center.
0: If you want to. Because if I had to compare it to last year, how the space was.
1: Exactly.
0: And this year, if you just even stand at the gate,
1: you could see what was going on.
0: Like, you can see everything clear.
1: Beautiful.
0: Regardless the number of people that are standing in your face, you could see everything.
1: Beautiful.
0: And that was a massive change.
1: The setup, the decor, the execution. The tug of war, even though a lot of people say it shouldn't be war, it should be peace. But some of us argue these are Asafo companies. They don't bring peace. They're always about war
0: all the time.
1: So the tug of war also was a big one.
0: Yeah.
1: And that also caught a lot of attention.
0: Yep.
1: The number of canoes on the lagoon was also beauty.
0: I heard that they said it hasn't happened before.
1: No. Not like this.
0: I see.
1: There were about 15 canoes altogether, including the three racing canoes.
0: Okay. That makes it 18.
1: No, altogether 15.
0: Okay. 15.
1: Yes. So it was beautiful.
0: Wow.
1: It was beautiful. And I know this is just the beginning. I mean, this is something that was put together between 3.5 weeks.
0: I had.
1: Imagine if it was 6 months in planning. And let me take opportunity here to say a big thank you to those partners who supported, who bought canoes and got their canoes out there. So for me, that's where the news all started from.
0: Okay.
1: 300 meters canoe heated race. The champions had their match this year.
0: Mm.
1: And so we're still yet to know who won.
0: They'll go and sit down and talk about it.
1: It tells you that next year it's going to be something else.
0: Definitely.
1: Okay.
0: Definitely.
1: So another thing that is important, still linked to the regatta, is the Bakatue.
0: Mm.
1: And you know, I don't know how many people know that the rituals, when the net of the Omahin is cast, that whatever it catches, is an indication of what the coming year
0: will be. Okay.
1: And I hear this year, it was a big catch. It
0: was a heavy catch. So we have good year ahead.
1: Which is an indication of the Most High, God of the universe, of the Mankuman's blessing of the land of Ogua into the next year. And so for the connection between the water, the fish, the livelihood, the food, and the community prosperity is an indication that the land of Ogua will
0: something
1: be prosperous.
0: Something good is coming.
1: Yes. You know, something beyond the race and something good is happening in the land. Now, let's look at the connection where the three traditional kingdoms, or if you want to call them states, came together on the land of Ogua, where the Ogua Manhin. Yes, it's called Ogua Manhin, right?
0: He's the king.
1: Osaberima Kusiata, the second, hosted King Taki.
0: Hey, it's just say King Taki of Ga. That's all.
1: Oh, you don't want me to say the whole name?
0: We don't want kiss. We don't want to have kiss right now.
1: Gamanche. Yeah. He hosted the Gamanche and the Yagbonwura.
0: Yes.
1: As well.
0: The overlords.
1: And these are three kingdoms.
0: Yes.
1: Coming
0: like
1: together.
0: Like a triangle like that.
1: Exactly. And that is meaningful and gives us the sense of unity in diversity, which is a big thing for us to look at. Then we know that the vice president of the land also
0: was here.
1: That again is another big statement. Now, I'm highlighting all this big thing before we come into
0: down
1: the economics, you know, of it. So, the vice president of the nation showed up in a grand style, and they talked about reparative justice in the slavery memorial event that happened at the Cape Coast Castle Dungeon. That was the Thursday. And then plus this three overlord, you know, came together. And that is a big statement. 2 years ago, this morning on my way coming, there was a debate between an elderly woman and a taxi driver over when the Asante Hini was here. Okay. One said it was last year. One said it was 2 years ago.
0: It was last 2 years.
1: It was 2 years ago. Last year was the Oba of Benin.
0: Yeah.
1: And think about it. The Asante Hini, the great Asante Kingdom, the Olu of Benin,
0: which is the Asian Benin from
1: Nigeria. And then now, and these are kingdoms. So the Ashanti Kingdom, the Benin Kingdom. Now you've looked at
0: the Northern Kingdom,
1: the Gan.
0: We've seen the Gan and then the Fanti put together.
1: Put all this together. I think that's beautiful. Then now we come to the Orange Friday. You know,
0: the work of no return.
1: Listen, thousands. People, let me, before I go into that, I hear people have mixed feelings.
0: Okay.
1: Something that we didn't have enough people in town this year.
0: Orange Friday?
1: No, just generally speaking, including the Orange Friday, because people used to witness blockade. This is not go slow.
0: Okay.
1: This is not traffic jam.
0: Okay.
1: Typical blockade.
0: Okay.
1: This year it didn't happen like that.
0: Okay.
1: I said to someone that I think it is not because we didn't have people. It is because we've become better planners and managers of the Ogua Fetu Afeshe.
0: I think so.
1: And we're executing. See, last year, what we had at the Bakadu wasn't there. It took in so much people that you still think there's more space for more people.
0: Yeah.
1: So if you looked at it from that point of view, your point probably would be the fact...
0: the space was small, so it could just take too many people as you would look at it at... and think that there are lots of people there.
1: Exactly.
0: But when it gets expanded, and the same number of people are put there, there's still more space.
1: Boom, that's one. Two, when you look at the Adesado stretch, you had more pop-up pubs.
0: A lot of them.
1: Than you would. See, even
0: it
1: the...
0: It was more than last year, I think.
1: Exactly. So. Even the stadium.
0: Yeah. The old, the one at Sudo.
1: Exactly.
0: Had its frontage covered.
1: Covered. By that never. Shops. So think about the number of people that there. And I thought that that was a traffic hazard right there.
0: Yeah.
1: Because the entry point and the exit point was straight right into the main road. And I thought that was bad. So city planning, we need better monitoring during the festival.
0: Sure something
1: but now let's come to Orange Friday. Seven double low loader trucks.
0: Wow. Seven.
1: Seven. Seven kuku.
0: Isan.
1: Enum.
0: Enum is five. Isan is six.
1: Isan is son. Thank you. Seven. Unkuku seven.
0: Mm.
1: And you say it wasn't massive. No, it was better coordinated.
0: I think.
1: You know.
0: And they changed the route because and of the route car. Was to,
1: exactly. So you had young people. You had, sadly, you know, something late like that. I think children should be excluded.
0: I saw a lot of kids.
1: A lot of children.
0: A lot of them. A lot like of the children. Tiny so, ones, the yeah. 1 year, two, three,
1: so
0: 4 years.
1: So for me, that is a...
0: We need to do something, something about
1: yeah,
0: that.
1: A place of concern. You saw the elderly as well. You saw diasporans.
0: And I saw Chinese was, men was, yes, dancing on the street. I'm like, what are they hearing that they are Chihu, dancing?
1: That's what they heard. And so the parade went through Abra all the way, Peru yeah. Junction, Sudu, Starlet 91, Quarter Kwaba, Kingsway, and then obviously ended up at an experiment that was done this year,
0: yeah.
1: which is that he ended at Abakadu,
0: okay.
1: trying to make sure that people include the Bakano area
0: yeah.
1: into the whole festival,
0: and other than just the ritual. Don't use that route.
1: Exactly. And okay. and people keep asking questions about, you know, Abra, what's happening? Why is Abra not part of? Even though Abra has its own festival,
0: yeah,
1: but
0: I think they did their own a week before.
1: But we should understand that the reason why it's called Fetu Afeshe, Ogwa Fetu, is because of the people of Efutu. It's all part of it. So,
0: so
1: we have to find,
0: we have to find
1: a way to stretch it beyond that. And then when we move away from Orange Friday, there were a couple of campaigns that happened under the umbrella so that it's not just a party. Road Safety Commission was there also talking about Celebrate Afeshe, Arrive Alive. That was a big one. I heard MPA also did something, MTN obviously. And then now let's talk about the business.
0: Yeah.
1: Listen, people were saying that Sikenyo.
0: People have made money this year.
1: But
0: it's
1: Akushisem.
0: It is a lie. The money people have spent this weekend.
1: Chale, Jai. People made a lot of money. Businesses made popped money. Up. I mean, things were happening.
0: Plenty.
1: And people spend and people. There were, if you look at from Addis Ado stretch.
0: Yeah.
1: All the way to Kingsway.
0: Okay.
1: You'll find over 500 businesses.
0: If not more.
1: MSMEs. All of it.
0: Plenty.
1: Thriving businesses. Things were happening. So the economic activity was huge. However, there's a challenge. There's the increasing call that hotels should not be hiking prices during the season.
0: This morning, I saw from social media a lot of people complaining that they got rooms for exorbitant prices.
1: It's becoming too much.
0: Which usually that it wasn't supposed to be.
1: It's becoming too much. I know of a simple, this one, I wouldn't even call it a two-star.
0: Maybe a standard room B, then they give a high price.
1: I'm telling you, they have three people in the room and each one of them are paying about 300 Ghana cedis.
0: That's so bad.
1: So that room that normally would take 200 Ghana cedis.
0: Now it's taking 900 cedis a night.
1: And we need to watch it because it will eventually affect the business, because when people don't have places to stay,
0: they'll not even come to the
1: exactly
0: again.
1: They will now, and the funny thing is, in terms of accommodation, people go all the way to Sopong now. People are staying all the way to Sopong. Then they drive in and then they go back.
0: So if they'll get better offer somewhere else,
1: exactly
0: they'd rather stay there rather than come
1: that
0: down.
1: That exactly is the point. So we are appealing to hoteliers. I think they should go to the Hoteliers Association.
0: The guest house, the Airbnbs. I heard someone was taking 3,600 for a single room.
1: Exactly.
0: Because it's a fashion.
1: I think we need to look at it. We want to make money.
0: Yeah.
1: But please, let's be people. Mindful. You see, I didn't want to use that word,
0: let's
1: but
0: not
1: you,
0: rob.
1: You,
0: let's, it's
1: we,
0: the truth.
1: That's
0: let's
1: basically
0: not
1: what
0: people.
1: We are doing. We're robbing people. And I believe that it's not cool at all. Now, another big thing this year's Afeshe was the new ASAFO football competition.
0: Yeah, the skillful one.
1: That
0: I think
1: that was beautiful.
0: Days.
1: Exactly. 31st to the 2nd of 31st of August to the 2nd of September at AMA Zion School Park. And I think that it was beautiful.
0: Yeah.
1: You know, the AME Zion School Park became a ground for Benti, Anafu, Intin, Nkum,
0: all
1: Abrofumba.
0: Abrofumba.
1: Akrampa.
0: We'll get to Akrampa,
1: and then Amamfu. All of them came together and had a beautiful football competition.
0: Mm.
1: And, you know, kudos to Team Skillful who put this together, you know. Then also GTA and, you know, ensuring that hotels and facilities were up to task for the fair share.
0: Mm.
1: Eventually had to shut down, I think, three
0: places.
1: We don't have to mention it. Three or four of them were shut down because they just weren't meeting the standards at all. Then also, we know that the Child Protection Rights also had a campaign during the season, which made it beautiful. So, all in all,
0: I think Saturday, Saturday evening, I went strolling after the Grand Deba, and then I looked at how the city is beautiful with businesses everywhere. And I asked myself, why can't this continue after Afashe?
1: Boom. That's and a then, good question.
0: Someone said, the places they are were not meant for businesses.
1: Mm.
0: Because if they stay there till like it becomes after a normal thing.
1: Mm.
0: What happens when there's a feshe? We'll get new people to come in.
1: Mm.
0: But the city became beautiful during this feshe.
1: It was.
0: There was variety of everything you wanted. Why can we not make the place the same?
1: I think we should. We should. And GTA, the Hoteliers Association, what do you call them? The business group, Chamber for Commerce and Industry, all of them, SEDICOM, there has to be like a think tank across
0: the platform. They should sit down and do
1: for
0: something
1: us to see. At least even if it's every last,
0: maybe the last weekend of every month. It
1: have
0: makes the place
1: have
0: nice.
1: Something. It does. But the end, not but, end, the Afeshe became the connecting block for culture, tourism, entertainment, business, public policy, international and diaspora relations. And for me, nothing could have been so beautiful.
0: Okay.
1: You know, that you saw culture, you saw people coming in because of tourism,
0: yeah,
1: you saw entertainment, business, and then public policy. You see, gone are the days where festivals were just the culture.
0: That's it.
1: And the entertainment. And that
0: there was nothing
1: more. Now, even public policy
0: is in there. Okay.
1: I think that Ogwafe to Afeshe is not only becoming, but has become

0: I had the conversation. And he asked me, and I realized, I said, whoa. He said, did you guys put together a mechanism for taking data? And I'm like,
1: we should have.
0: We should have. Because he asked me roughly how many people. And I said, if you look at the way people go in and coming, going and coming, going and coming, as at 3 o'clock, we've done over 600 people.
1: Oh, more than that.
0: As at that.
1: More than that.
0: Then as at 5 o'clock, you would have said another 150 or 200 had come in
1: and gone.
0: Then guess what? At 7 o'clock, there was another set of people that came in who had assumed that the program was going to go up till about 10, 11 p.m.
1: Okay.
0: And so they came in and left with some certain amount of disappointment because at 7 to 8 p.m., food had already finished. I mean,
1: because the way people were coming,
0: do you know how many times
1: it was serious?
0: The fufu,
1: it was serious.
0: Pounder had to pound.
1: It was serious. It was serious. And everybody that sold there had everything sold out.
0: Please.
1: I think it's something we have to keep an eye on.
0: My final take is that, unlike all the other affairs, and I agree with you, with others who think that at some point there's been, you know, a lot of people, you know, huge numbers of people. But what I realized differently was the balance in crowd management and execution this year that I've never seen before.
1: I don't think we had any problems. We had crime or vice or something.
0: None has been recorded or none has been reported so far. Yeah. For me, that made this affair super above every other affiche.
1: Yeah.
0: We were able to balance the crowd, the event, the economic activity, and all of that. And so you could sit somewhere and just feel good about
1: everything.
0: There was no extra tension.
1: Yeah.
0: Vehicular movement was easy, even though, yes, there were some go slows and traffic along the way.
1: Anyway.
0: It was unlike those years where it was just jam-packed. There was no movement. And there was nothing.
1: Yeah.
0: So kudos to the Afeshe Planning Committee. Mm. Kudos to the Nananum, the traditional authority. Kudos to every person that visited.
1: Yeah.
0: Kudos to the Ogua, land of Ogua itself. And more importantly, to the organization that picked up the call at the 9 minutes. And I'm talking about EKS, by extension, TW Radio. Kudos to everyone. Next year is going to be better.
1: I think we outdid ourselves this year in the short period of time that we were called on and we answered the
0: call. It's actually 3.5 weeks.
1: Yes,
0: was
1: short
0: when
1: period
0: we
1: of time.
0: It.
1: We could organize a whole week
0: exactly,
1: with something beautiful like this that is on everybody's tongue. I think everybody has done so well.
0: Let me just say this. To all the organizations, let's see the ones both of us remember.
1: The ones that
0: supported,
1: came on,
0: that partnered us.
1: NIB,
0: KOA,
1: there is a Lash on the Coast, there is Nova Patch, Ogua Capital, the Lawton, and then I think there's somebody I'm forgetting. Bokodo Query. Yes.
0: Coconut Groove.
1: Coconut Groove.
0: I'm reminding you.
1: Nova, EPA.
0: You've talked about Nova.
1: We had EP on the water.
0: EPA was on.
1: Ghana Tourism also was somewhere there.
0: And Environmental Justice,
1: who
0: partnered us for the
1: thank
0: race.
1: You so much.
0: Yes,
1: guys.
0: We say big thank you to you guys.
1: Thank you so
0: and
1: much.
0: Please, let's keep the conversation
1: and our
0: going.
1: Our vendors, we're glad you
0: to
1: came.
0: To the gazillions of them.
1: Yes. We'll do again. I saw this year that they were coming in the last. You see that?
0: In the last minute.
1: They were
0: last
1: doing.
0: Minute, yeah.
1: Next year, God willing, please, just bring your name first. You can even start bringing it now. They will start putting you somewhere before next year will come. But it was a success.
0: It was a success. And Ogua Faith to Afesha 2027 planning starts
1: now. Yes. It's going to be a big thing. Thank you so much for being here. So if you were not able to be here, I am sure we've given you a picture memory of every single thing that happened on the 62nd Ogua Faith to Afesha. Next year, God willing, expect something bigger from TW Radio, because you know, when we cook,

0: That's something that you had to get your plate ready. Let me take this breather. When I come back, there's still more on the show.
1: Airport restaurant. 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

Thanks. Cape Coast! 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This Friday, the 21st of August, something new comes alive by the Atlantic as the Lush on the Coast nightclub officially opens. 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

0: 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Love and Vibes, unapologetic, uncensored conversation of romance. I wanna keep you
1: here. Urban Mix.

And this is what we say, our thank you to you, and draw the last curtain on today's show. This message says, good morning. In fact, I love the program. No size. Keep it up. Original in Kotodwe. Thank you so much for your message. And thank you for everyone that stays here with us every single day. We'll come back to you tomorrow stronger and better, because I'm now Nyayabre. We'll go and sleep and come back. Tomorrow when we come back, we'll give you another edition of the Trivia Tuesday, because why not? I am the audacious Miss Brown. I'll come back to you tomorrow, God willing, and we have more to talk about.

0: 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Today on Kowa Wellness Minute, we are discussing stroke, a serious medical emergency that can lead to disability or death if not treated quickly. What is stroke? A stroke occurs when blood flow to the part of the brain is interrupted, either by a blockage or a burst blood vessel. When this happens, brain cells begin to die within minutes. Warning signs of stroke. When it comes to stroke, every second counts. The faster a person gets medical help, the better their chances of survival and recovery. A simple way to recognize a stroke is to remember the word FAST. F, face dropping. Ask the person to smile. Does one side of the face drop or look uneven? One side may feel numb or weak, making the smile appear crooked. A, arm weaknesses. Ask the person to raise both arms. If one arm drifts downwards, feels weak or cannot be lifted at all, this is a warning sign. S, speech difficulty. Listen carefully. Is the person's speech slurred, confused, or difficult to understand? They may struggle to speak or may not be able to speak at all. T, time to act. If you notice any of these signs, do not wait. Rush the person to the nearest hospital immediately. Time lost is brain lost. Always remember to take Kowa Mixture, Kowa Plus Mixture, and Kowa Capsules to help keep your immune system strong and active against sickness, and Kowa MT Mixture to help you stay malaria free.
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0: Cape Coast, the coast just got louder. 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Our bar right there on the sand, and the nightclub opens Friday, the 21st of August. Sand, sound, and the sea. Friday, 21st August, Lush on the Coast in Cape Coast. 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
4: 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Layan Snassi, Layan Chichon. Well, yes, yes, you may see Yabapa Amambra, Laya Jun Kusum, Mambo Prano Kachu, a European with ye. She was social issues in a yes, yes, yes, yes, yes, yes, yes, yes, yes, yes, yes, yes, yes, yes, yes, yes, yes, yes, yes, yes, yes, yes, yes, yes, yes, yes, yes, yes, yes, yes, yes, yes, yes, yes, yes, yes, yes, yes, yes, yes, yes, yes, yes, yes, yes, yes, yes, yes, yes, yes, yes, yes, yes, yes, yes, yes, yes, yes, yes, yes, yes, yes, yes, yes, yes, yes, yes, yes, yes, yes, yes, yes, yes, yes, yes, yes, yes, yes, yes, yes, yes, yes, yes, yes, your pens are broken. Your bone work, yes, so I suffer pay you. Auntie Yanaba, and kind of woman, kitchen. She wants TW 88.9.
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5: 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Lay and snass, lay and chuchum. Well, yes, yes, you may see Yabaka Amambra, lay I drink Kusum. Mambo Frano Punch, why you appear with ye? She was social issues in a grab. Yes, yes, yes, yes, yes, yes, yes, yes, yes, yes, yes, yes, yes, yes, yes, yes, yes, yes, yes, yes, yes, yes, yes, yes, yes, yes, yes, yes, yes, yes, yes, yes, yes, yes, yes, yes, yes, yes, yes, yes, yes, yes, yes, yes, yes, yes, yes, yes, yes, yes, yes, yes, yes, yes, yes, yes, yes, yes, yes, yes, yes, yes, yes, yes, yes, yes, yes, yes, yes, yes, yes, yes, yes, yes, yes, yes, yes, yes, yes, yes, yes, yes, yes, yes, yes, yes, yes, Zabro, crap, your bone, your soul, as a for pay you want. Answer Yanaba, and kind of for money, kitchen. She wants TW 88.9.
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0: 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Nti gotem mu zaa no ɔyɛ choked. The midman ɔde yɛ ansana. After affection, so they a massive cleaning because I hope people go out. The man who won't walk on, or they cleaning now, the baby or the baby, you two eat, I say. Yes, he's same no abba, and a while be a figure no walk. And see, I'm here, Jotty, we maintain our door the men, my young abbots.
1: If feeling in Babbot,
0: should they be able to tell us and we'll bash it in a wee baby abba. And so they make sure they clean my as the baby at the real cream. They are sending yam or oko. Yan yan them. After affection, been a problem.
1: Okay, yeah, uncle, yeah, yeah, Baba, more hen and put him, Papa, upon him.
2: I'm an advantage.
1: You now, why so won't put him at then?
2: You easy, Masuma for the Marquin Yeduna, but the Chelsea Bermacosata. Nana, Nana, Mawazi, Okano. Now, I feel so, Yama, Yaya Assembly Membersy. You knew a quarrel, na, Nasunukun, why any dem, or Honorable Victor Swansea, the goo. 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
1: 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And now also assembly member for Petro
2: Brofiedru. Justice Obin.
1: Petro no Brofiedru. Eh, who combination?
3: Petro
1: Brofiedru. Petro tight.
2: Yeah.
1: Okay.
2: And see assembly no bo won boys in the ma on a book air canon. But emi so me assembly man and more Brofiedru on in tea. Many petrol run about boys be home painful go over. Yan so ya boy madam do mezin or clean up no. Or
1: call to go to mo to terminal.
2: Yes. Yes. But I mean mass some American ye day. Who's the affection? Emu will be ya clean up.
1: Mm-hmm.
2: Can we see them painful yen day after a fashion or so? Yes any clean up.
1: The way on.
2: We send there self cousins a gata cinema. On ye easy. On ye easy cry. And see oh my ye bre. Ya brebebre.
1: Ehia ya proper wi ya ya mfi bi.
2: 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Wi ya na wodi wenu abekere de. Asem members in won ya dem. 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Meanwhile, nya ne ya dem. 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
2: 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But I wanna cry no. Dano no nyi mfrɛ urban roads engineer dey butum ya divert them garden office avoid no na wakotom wo penguin side na e won you close them more definitely no send there see say why you weak
1: car so
2: for the nyi na won wo fa nti enyim
1: e hu da so close obe here
2: mpocho obe here
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1: 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Okay, o do bi anyim na area pa. 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
3: 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You put two raise a good one.
1: See defense.
3: See, sir, unkofufu. No, what two run was a good.
1: Ah,
3: see defense. No,
1: epunum.
3: Ah, yeah, but I stop it. But I'm still one away. But until I'm some more hole. No, a new solution. I'm to stop one. Martin, there, Yamina, my see defense away and see. Which you and your baby, which is a skip containers item. Yes, they see. To me, waste management, alcohol, assembly, chief executive, they are away. There, toilet nature one, you put your CC, what fine. Near this skip containers, so you know, two are or best self community, some abubana, you need skip containers, this one, or Bob Bomb, maybe by two or two are quay. I don't know, moon, they ever find a solution there. Or be available to me was a good woman,
1: able to me
3: find them. But say, yeah, the mazna,
1: as an insua,
3: you need be back out there when you're able to rogue, and won't go to one wrong way. An assembly oje odi ko nto ko to oje na ze oje revenues na ze so once one for source
1: wunya
3: on
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1: Yo, yada sebu si afo edahwa retain. 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Minyumu ni anomado for assembly members. In various electoral area na ye shi a yero bonkomo. Yezo gwafe tu afe she vye. Abazini yuhuni. Wafa wompa swada na. Weja wu ura na. Waso afe she not so den. Yen she. Activities are not worth fishing on Kakra. Now, how are Yesha communities in what benefiting Yensho Ejako? Yensha activities are not worth fishing on or benefiting Chrome and Bafana.
4: A fishing say a genuine opa. All your Cape Coast Youth Development Association in your cutting your program the air and you graph or benefit from direct.
1: Directly,
4: yeah.
1: William for some business in America.
4: Mentorship. And leadership program ye ye. E bit us on tech.
1: Yensana no Kasada.
4: Or Bay Bakan. Or Stati. The way no Okoton Bufoot.
1: Okoton
4: Kaku. Most more ye am and de. Wabes on top of
1: your church room.
4: Or the social media. Yes, Charles Walker.
1: The
4: papa was cool. Is Kenny Bar. But our kinds of media. No one doesn't. A Ben or Yahoo. Never bore milk with him.
1: Lawyer.
4: Share lawyer, Charles Quansah.
1: Charles Quansah. Oh, sure, come.
4: Share some more, baby. Okay.
1: Oh, sure, come.
4: I send your MC, Honorable George.
1: Hey,
4: or can you? Some more can.
1: School salon, who was skipping there?
4: I should have told
1: the entire Cape Coast singing. I yet know any yet said the moon.
4: Okay, I shall name mammy. I shall name papa. And to us, then, what for TV negative? I know you had the chance. Nti o chede oyadum.
1: Eyi na oyɛ eyi Cape Coast fo yɛte ha hɛ ho nsam directly.
4: Igwe ha. Ye di time a. O de ye nyim pin fo wa men to binum. O send the send them there.
1: Fair skillful so.
4: Skillful wo ho. Ndo ye the whole Ghana.
1: Deputy
4: manager wa NIB. Hun de wo nsom o ye shortcut bi an o de kaid amaze. Send the party ba pa wo nupun. On kete good certificate.
1: Nti wo fa. Moyam who de Charles Kwansa. Si Kwansa. Hey, son of president to Konu Yao Yenoko. Son or a presidential aide. Presidential staffer. Oye Juma or Castle Ho. President Oroko Jamaica or Yeno Cray. Oroko Dam USC Yen or my Hinu Cray or Yeno Cray. In Sanya Afesha ya dam youth colloquium.
4: Oh, yeah, Quibi.
1: I mean, in your Damadana. In fact, in your Damadana or Casaya, Ophinson or Cadofinson. In Abazin. In charge of the program, you have to your park room.
4: Only your favor, because
1: a legatin, some I am will be winning in our catcher.
4: Entire official genius. This is the benefit. Share into community quiz. Yeah, boy, mumble farmer, strong. chop box school bag.
1: One phone calls.
4: It's the monk of fun. A fashe.
1: Benefit
4: from the festival.
1: It be a begging
4: when you say, I wonder what the ban has wabubu na nine.
1: Wabubu ala.
4: Nine.
1: Wasa wala.
4: And see one card after a fashe. Or your benefit to go for. Only a year, isn't it? And so then, coffee to go scar, scab out with my shanum. Nibia boga for so that you go there while you're part of
1: the doctor Lindsay.
4: Number when a laptop.
1: Also, of him pro came. Dr. James Condio Lindsay also of him pro came. No, so can I bravo. Kono shasi Monday, I can't want our estate. I can say, or Ghana, ha, or come on. In fact, damn the name, Mura, who mean you are Jay. There, son, you go for one BMBO. In go for one BMBO. So, yet, damn you, colloquia, ye, ye, ne, titre for our bear. Chapel pay, no so bay, of Incran, of US bay. Also, come home away your mobile phone. Answer a mobile phone, Baba. Off you go. Answer a mobile phone, you're kidding. What was an aqua Japan? On no pono catch a Japan for. Off you go.
4: Then we paid more with this center.
1: Hey, what's that? Someone, if you can't go
4: now. In the alpha fashion day, or the abu. You pay. But you want the benefit that you know that for shedding.
1: Yeah.
4: Fe unko fo bo nya student ho ko nya we si adi
1: afasha grounds as in or discuss a offensive team afasha
4: wa ti wa won ka but all the do keke say he nya ye dem program na nobody will benefit si sa bi so wa bi so won dey afasha ji no aban fa so pa na go afun bo we nya apart from the chop box in adi o ya afasha n say and so this at the time all the guafo ya kasa
1: wo ya pebi bi wa fashion dan ya basa wo yebutwa ya basa wa yebowie na nkofo nyinsan mmofra man kakran mama I message me jina the Saturday the orange Friday you want me jina ho mom we be yin baby na nse ze na ma bonus kan kan jere mu
4: wo ya
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4: wo ya on Friday you got all torn Friday ba t-shirt ba we yin mu be 10,000 won din kwotcho chop box na din fanka azo we yin mu gwa fun ba nya bia o be
1: ya yanye ehi bakasa yanye o ra chance wo ka bakasa
4: o den dem bi
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4: o man $1,000
1: yan fan bo mo frama yan fan bo mo frama o ya azo
4: o kan cash o si si aso financing quid financing o san abo shoma ya yo quid financing
1: o ya azo painful skillful Charles Kwansan.
4: Yeah.
1: When you know where you are.
4: Sisian, baby, you do
1: not. Or the yeshes are ye binya.
4: Ye binya.
1: A waffle to a fish him. Dan, there, ye be inviting call from a wabble to po, a pack a door. And a wife, the young, you who young culture, you who and a sheep.
4: Mamma Cassam,
1: ye were. Oh, see, I was
4: oh, I send me a mucker. They will be unpaying for you invite home more by fashion, or you good. But Siki bin and yourself to bumping for now, uncle. Today inviting can and invite ye. Don't go for about ten other in your co.
1: Minim daughter never can tell most of
4: no, other can a massam, Kumasin, obey, and go for so means come in scar. Now you if you don't want to be
1: what is the now is the Wobezi
4: or go for the mazen.
1: And go for you shake.
4: And says about the tama, you invite bea, or born bada.
2: Activities be no crodo. And affection the activities no ma imu affection in your area.
1: Yeah.
2: Oroko. See, emi zimu hunde planning committee you know. Wabo humbazin. Ewo kon bebre ya roro. Na kakra mwere kanye de se yansheni ye ya. Affection subutu mama igwene dachi wabo fum.
1: No kwa sampa.
2: Usen de my brother reka asama no reka de wo ye mental leadership
1: youth.
2: Yes and wabu bon coffee bi wozin ah wo fi gwa ya dem coffee wo ye dem jamin then de So nyam what to watch do there, barn a cree. The American of Raman Kitten Kitty.
1: Hey,
2: assume.
1: Hey,
2: na one day.
1: Hey,
2: assume na one day.
1: A front of one bit tape or one ba.
2: One ba. Lembum, what you want in social work or choose easy eye. Obi were 40 something. Obu in and my mission. Now, Devin will be okay or quite agree. Or dog with them.
1: Or dog with them.
2: But about front of time also around Machina. Old the barn, each in.
1: I can't answer.
2: No, that woman, Mino, I went in.
1: Hmm.
2: Into the middle of the morning, she.
1: Hmm.
2: It means it's all mumma. And she, the man's no activity to a boy. Then woman to a bayer, the man who she, a barn and the walk on the moon can come on.
1: Oh.
2: And she won't bring as he. Then we young call the daytime.
1: Hmm.
2: Young call the day, young machi. Oh.
1: Who taba, my dad?
2: You, yeah, dad, you know.
1: Nin son of a poop.
2: Baby. Bebre, and as a member, see, and yellow bro.
1: Nanka.
2: Oh, yeah, yeah, yinsan was in a Kifu police station.
1: No, it's
2: in him. He walk a waju, kiss in him, and quape. I was in my words with him. But in a chamorro cordon, a stop on bar. One pinumpo.
1: Activity or your fepa, your bucketin.
2: Oh, yes.
1: De bohu, eh, were friend and, as a fomba. No work to sports won't sooner do. Nessan Kayin, you know, you're a corner, you're a crochet bia. Once what pep band gingrain, no, what were you call? Mention your affair.
4: What was Obi by Telobi?
1: Obi before more be, must say, must sack and go for baby. Hey, baby, a midgin a pana, mean baby, assa. Watch, you see a baby, gin a home, and also turn and say, Bessie a ban, or turn and say, what it will be. No, why should that the world to be? 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
1: 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Ehu, oh ya, tea, there are all your fell, yen our finis ze, yen our fashes ze, the whole de ho,
2: minimo
1: biara, oh ye, but our day yama, it's high timer, or day yama, as a obwa yen
4: no,
1: ye project on, ye project on,
4: any other idea.
1: One day, Peshon Crawford, it's still for our Cape Coast. I want you in Babunbaka say Holy Child School for Bay, Ghana National School for Bay. You who Wesley Girls Kakra, and a you who are from the place for Kafu Bay. You who call for be brave community from Paul Ebinum Bay. Obi Bells or Rubette, a corner binum. 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The mean and call the boom what need say. Obi a ofi gwaye ha. 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I was one tech. I was a good profile.
4: Ah. Oh, Facebook.
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2: 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I feel about woman and Phoebe being seen your day. 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The madzi ne ye ye fee.
1: Affection
2: him. Either Obutu my fiscal project, no. Obutu my bibia ye boom there, because uncle be brave, wabba, a affection with ye.
1: Yeah.
2: Abbas him no see.
1: Yeah.
2: And tell me a point in the media.
4: I mean, how we are a fresh up and come to that. He mum bum the monkey be in
2: Turkey.
4: Affection one, wizard, or tell me. 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
2: yes
1: oya mpa
4: guest speaker no reban or there call her guest speaker be oba to them chien o se me be wi me be school am one
2: yes
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0: adiamba and some of the easy come from ways and can walk every day. But I'm just a cram, my kind day. Officially, the memory no cordon. Now you wonder in terms of yan bamboo, so or ye or your
1: fine. Fine. Come on, the answer she
0: said, I answered the measurement where you will be a car,
1: where you phone
0: used to wire them. And I said, the answer seemed to be simple or young cook and cook and cook.
1: Man to be cramming
0: on the cry or boy. I'm the way we
1: hey,
0: I'm sorry, I'm going
1: to where you have us?
0: I'm going to move on.
1: Why, Infer?
0: What would you see where you move on?
1: Ah, what would him?
0: Ah, then move on.
1: We are
0: move on. Ah, Miss Ka 4000 rather, Nina Moko Mesanka.
1: Oh,
0: Nina was a cook. But, you know, I am cooking, no, you see. Inka, I just said, not yet mobile.
1: Yet,
0: if you cry about to do, if you be a storm, a kiss you have, but last 3 years ago, cry it's be them. By this time, my fashion, you may have fine. But, dear ma, in Zamaka cra, or the association, so I fish him, ye de. The manner, just as a recano. In ye be a. And he ever talks, I am for now 1 year.
1: Yeah, with
0: institutions, I will be brave, wicked,
1: bibri.
0: How do you too? In your own for some pants and years, I think. Neither check the crown.
1: No, quite.
0: The institutions will keep us as the way it was a book.
1: Nanka, when you was in Kakanka, Kanka Krabba, project to be 1 year.
0: 1 year.
1: Also, when you're for so I won't,
0: Jemba. Joshua, your banks out, 4 and 5 crowd keep us.
1: Ah, wobble.
0: It's him. Your walk. Other departments, after we keep close to her, when you would work more, what's it go for your ass? The master's and Sabius and your one what's in the bank.
1: You can't do it as I had the fuffle.
0: But don't go for your work, but the means I sing you now. By your own for Sinai and Afosha son. It never become one. If you cramp us the car or some electric watching the letter, we are home.
1: If you put on my share restaurants, our home, share hotels, our home.
0: What's in the back?
1: Oh yeah, when you put the baby, I'll be a fresh planning.
0: Oh, and as part of one corporate and social responsibility, you want the man who be brave, also the way you want the man. Keep close for and directly, you be your own for soon. I command the dominion man in our chamber, ye jay. It's our moment. And no one says, can we yane? What's the kiss to be?
1: What
0: I say, Rupun, what I bring? What's in, sir? If you bear credit, tell me, what 100, 10,000 more that I say, Rupun, what I want to do. And tell me, on book, because that is the main reason why everybody is a fisherman. He said, I was in yen. I said, I am a man. I feel some middle reason. And because the Indian were a phenomenon. And people won't
1: want to sue you.
0: Aha. For 10% and for 10% for 2% and coffee yenza. Ye boon quintay. Today I feel about sending queen. Yezzy, the me as in yen. The man's in the year to me as I ye. Mamma, yen for so. Yenza for kumaha, may you boon quintay. Yamma for ya. On an audio show. There, I feel a wire budgeter. What
1: ye be here, ya ye here, ye ye may hear po.
0: Yenim pa na chamba. I am tell ya, messy. Ye ye and ye bun, but ye wa pound for bun. But don't make an answer, sir. Eh, on ye bun is it? Ye be da.
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1: what say ko to da bo fro be gina kwentie na o meme
2: na se kan na o peni bi o ta ne chi
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1: 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Ye wey ba kan o send assembly member for him one brofiedru no nyi petrol wa hanti ya ba kan. At least ye nya bibi fi afeshe mu. Fe fe fe. 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Aha.
3: Honorable.
1: Yes.
3: I mean mo concerns in original youth na.
1: Mhm.
3: Yezi afi no.
1: Mhm.
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3: 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I think that previously fan simple so pay we pay an apa no we close by 12 no asodo na by 5:36 is in the wide then no we happen the same thing na mbente in start na to watch kra by 10:11 in na to one one wide then we happen
1: long time na wash as be
3: no inty auntie my sister the way in the written zama yero kono so yam fin in so for my yinya 10 years 20 years to come yinya be out to the santec won be journal make an history for change.
1: Hmm.
3: Inye bi otu de lo ye Charles Kwanza. No mi jono makani history fan chen. Anende Charles Walker. Anende onobu chief executive. O makani history fan chen. O statu o dem no kudu dem. Sisa yeni youth no. Ne yeri say. O si dan ne ye konbente yin. Anende ye kwa fancy 2:00 p.m. A.M.
4: O koma adichi.
3: Ne yeni mkrum. And it's not about there. Obo two abez bete wa ne obe dum. It's about time. Ye ke keep course. So ye should make keep course. Offer ne tempo in no fra. And ne tempo no fra. Yesterday mo offer tempo pa. End offer tempo one. Because picnic be ye could be a ye ye the tre. Ye ye usma.
1: Aha.
3: And how much in it? How much one of na ye that chen one.
4: Aninya sam.
3: That's why ye call Winsia. Winsia no.
1: Why am I nanano?
3: Nanano painful, painful. Dem time na wanso. Why are we na wabano? Sunsun wabano. No way Winsia was mo one. No ye ye na. Sab sab ye kete sunsun bi ane ye call picnic ane ye call float. Oye ahumachin. One of na ye the chen one. Ibu do community bi ane community from wadida. The demands ye chen one na. She auntie and ba azuko ya yo wonder ye last communal labor na yele ye assembly yezi an oye national oye assembly no wa organize there because of efficiency yenye communal labor wo oye various electoral areas auntie but oye atete there enyan ko fun we so mo because won yin na woko
4: okito
1: membezi
3: won yin na woko float. Ah,
1: you can't find more.
3: Auntie, I'm missing that. What about Sunny? Auntie, what about Sunny? What about Sunny?
1: Oh, I will tell.
3: And Macassamo, on a book call. Must say, what about Sunny? We and Una clean up an iron or snare, and so.
1: Hey, and you. Oh, Razzie.
3: Eh, what's the number? I mean, must make your mark a day. The move wrote, you know, I had you with Tremend there, you with your mochina.
1: No, mum.
3: Measures be also you put in place. Yam enforcement, yam embrace you, Juma. Because assembly no, your new traditional council, assembly, traditional council. Affection to now, one way.
1: Now, assembly members, Obika, you want, affection planning committee.
3: Obianka.
1: Ah, okay.
3: Obianka, by your rep assembly or your official traditional council.
1: Okay.
3: See, the minimum pay ever.
1: If I hear what a planning committee, no, do.
5: But an oral traditional council. And so my young came there. Yen yim dem ben say no ho. Yim da fancy wo ho. But yema embe bi nya dwuma there. Fancy sa no ebokwe 8 o'clock mbo ba 10 and 12 another happen. So what convince him na no time as bokwe bia no. You make sure the time is happen. Aba ma anko father that am next time because yen yaze yen phone suma. Ye yaze de kire.
1: Ampa
5: wonye won hye. Wonye nyo. Ehun all the more. Oya tete anti amba. The mazins are missing major that your assembly or so the resolution may pass my demands no ye juman. Your passes are my traditional council. Mwama enforcement with two more ye juma.
1: One
5: quenny. One quenny, I build another in you been so compound.
4: Like 10 o'clock.
5: 10 o'clock and 11, 12 happen. Yeah, but my enforcement, I agree, but my police is a chill. As you come up and watch one pain day. Obra, but one over brass band. One will get a system. Number in St. Helen. I see my demands and knock doors in my one. Because actually, a bien now, Obi Bella, effort no mobile band, I'll catch the wobble 12 of my happen. I'll catch the man, moon to Munqua, moon ball, and a part 12, and Sana. Well, I have to say, I'm just a complete youth, my former cousin can tell. Now, me bring my button.
1: Ah,
5: a button me bring me to Ada, not the wobble 6 years, 7 years, 8 years, a jade, Unconk umbensayin, Obi Ben, Miss Anna, can also call in the first 8.
1: Or by the next morning.
5: Ban no, or 2-3 no, or 2 midnight 3 no.
1: 3 a.m.
5: 3 a.m.
1: Hey!
5: B2-2. Na, I know I fuck a cabin also call 8. Na, what be fin, what about 10?
1: And a pat
5: 10.
1: Hey! Call fire, nyama.
5: Esha, oh yeah. You're Zafi, or you're New Jersey, or say you're bad.
1: Na, the man's all official, la.
6: No.
1: On your official. Into or police a
5: beautify a fashion.
1: But when you police for Kaza, Nasanka, into police escort one.
5: Obi I escort one.
1: Hey,
5: Angela, program, your program and your say you you patronize Bonnie.
1: Youth
5: colloquium. Old fashion.
1: Yes.
5: Old fashion. She tells you was ye. She time was open. She time was open. Why would 8:39 what happened? That's all,
1: Should
5: I fight the orange fight them poor brand, but your time was a
1: poor
5: before.
1: And
5: that's why
4: Brian could feel I could feel I could do one. Auntie Emma, someone will be the aqua or can or cast of it passion. Keep cool sweet, you're what your petition that was. I'll be my bad.
1: Now,
4: on my time.
1: That's all mine or kind. The man
4: is
1: okay. Okay, yeah,
2: I'm okay. Be the aqua now, someone or car. Regards to them cleaning up as in when chief executive through a CCMA or cho letter maintaining yard operation.
1: Wamba,
2: you poke a quinto pen or quay.
1: Ah, what your letters from him fear what your more
2: quinto.
1: No, sir, you poke. I think that no sooner you poke rose, you know. What
2: so he
1: know?
2: It's not a matter of one foot boo. Ladies in from
1: my hint of one uncle.
2: You see,
1: from one eye,
2: it's a gentleman. The man's your way.
1: Yes, man.
2: I didn't know you know. Or you will be, you know, organize the events, you know, you could be. In your own organizing, into say, a prayer pata, in Pokemon, I'll throw the bra, once you share with this Miguma. Into brand, and show and move on to a monk, but I wasn't that a bear. Into say, I wasn't the bear, you know, that measures better. So, my friend, I'm a
1: follower.
2: Measures better, my friend, I'm a better. Measures in Sudan and into Mumfado. It will for them, running you busy. And as some may be, I knew. Oh, but quote, we're catching a mamma. Waza ayenu.
1: Okay. 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
6: Pa wonantu.
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3: Yeah.
2: Na wose ni siwo. Na woni nyina ya amamfo amamfo for land.
1: Hey.
2: Yes.
1: Ah.
2: Yes. To ma men from na fi mo ko MC we na MC is na no.
1: Baby,
2: one
1: of
2: you go for the one,
1: yeah. I want to
2: contract a number of sites, but now honorable son of me experience winning and what
1: happened. Well, so on top of that, I had now
2: called by a deal by a tight corner. None of us know or pay permit. Uncle Sansana wants to abed in the boot one, the mouth in one. In see, up and there, where Baby in Matino,
1: a suburban is he?
2: Menua G, Miss E.
1: I'm not done
2: on the muffa frame mumping for what brofi petrol. The man a warbo. Now, since I and then you should be then. Woman, I am for your own.
1: Your friend Jim.
2: Send there. Runabout and all, BBN. And that cast tracks won in him. As a chan, work or toilet to boom. And that you whom a quantity ever follow.
1: It was so boys, boy, it's no whole boy.
2: Yes,
1: fire, what boy, damn, as
2: it. So, BB the Maraba. Oba mi gwe ni nwa wife. Malompo bro me ye asem man we. Malompo me nwa baji bebre. O sende. A chere mi je bebi a. Makada yes. E mi su meri enyi bi o tidem. 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
1: Nampo oh meri enyi bebi o saberma kwesata ne statue si na otena ho na wa man nsa ro mo biara fishi apan.
2: Papa. 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Honorable Charles.
1: Oh, no, what my ye ne Osabere Makwe Sata Square.
2: Yeah.
1: Ne ye petrol say eh filling station.
2: Madam asi. Madam honorable Kusu asi na. Petrol fo a ye de dem asem pinfun ba ba kadem asem ye munya wodi won shim. In fact, what the statue be no what the crane was in Mado. Crane is what was do bobu.
1: Ampo.
2: Within a short time.
1: Boys ni na.
2: Hey,
1: petrol fo. Wow.
2: Yeah, I'm a do cream with this.
1: Wow.
2: It's 1 week in a way the main petrol for beer and your day.
1: Wow.
2: I'm machining you now as a bachelor. Well, my bone villain. No beer and day.
1: Hey.
2: The question you should more hear the beer the Missy Madonna as we be.
1: Oh, wow.
2: Wow, boom, buzz in papa. Why my sister has to petrol in him?
1: I'll be
2: in him. Cratia Dassy.
0: Wow. Oh, yeah, I'm for a crown sword. Oye Roy Charles Kwanza na for a very long time ana manfofo wonyi ohin na be 2 weeks ago before officia won veli won ohin fofra wenya na jem as part of impuntu ayenya ye pogo ya fat na madan oye azmanyo soni ye oye bebu na na nyo sigwe ho opere obo megwe tumpun antem be eda where is he the mujuma no won obe shebo momon two boroughs
1: Hey,
0: yeah.
1: Why in fun?
0: Oh, I'm on for.
1: You know, you should show
0: official bill. Also, more than 5,000. Or the government was the education official fund. Or more than 5,000. There, on J. Na nuju mebi operozi be on fun shasi no fun zine. Bibi anya onto nsa. Nzati yamba. Ye pempun to amugwe. Inti these people ni yeshu show on de wobabu bugwe mugwe iron.
6: young guys in Warburn. They have to something.
2: Oh, do you to me a town with it?
6: And you will be more kept close on one agenda now.
2: And we'll push. Then you to open up one. And it been in Sambi with the front or your small boy, not them. That kind of ain't we to move.
6: Agenda now.
2: You'll be action.
1: I'm going to go to the house.
2: Yeah, 950 million with a big polytank.
6: Antemba.
2: Only my amount for money two. Or the coolest similar to area. Money amount for west. Or the coolest war. No, the quickest amount for east. That's the golden area. Also, so this is 5,000 physical cash. 5,000
1: Mechanized boho. Yeah. Oh, you know, you number not as it is.
6: Mister Antemba,
1: warrior as it is. Mister
6: Antemba, no book, I see. No office. Charles Walker Foundation was set up computers. Over 10 Guafumba free. One did
1: you ask me? Yeah, you were to me, are you? Any man, there, if there's some car, yeah, you go for to a fish there. Nanka, you boo on man and home contain. Yes, a chair and a mouthful, especially, yeah, your hand grandeba. Na, yes, MC, Jinaho. Na waka. Well, friend, then 24 hour economy market here will be. Call it yet to be born. Yet see, umpuntu some or cordo, cases, MC Wankasa. Regional Minister Wankasa was only up was an unsummer by answer she. And two MPs and all. When you know, Wankasa, Yanter she won't offer she. Master Matam or Matagans or what's the state address? Debbie. Chede obi said the president ba ya no chede anko hopo ananti po
6: ewa
1: me na insa na ekom zemda matin sami bi egwe hunsam wa fashion gogwase onye fashion afashion gogwase nya fashion onye sama ye chire nzema bi debi ye pere ye tin kontai ye pere ye
6: tin
1: keep course no
6: fashion cho onye de ye da fashion in the edible table. Then my task answer. Obey a boho. Oh, yeah, my man.
1: In say one porter, yes,
6: in the man's a mortis, the mano. And the man, your
1: mofra, why, as the Yabohana Barrow
6: Park.
1: First, and the
6: Yamoyan.
1: Yeah, Yamofra, my chowan, as the one by a boy. Oh, President Mahamaba. And my young mum, Bofra, my woman, scholarship lawyer during the time when you know what the mammy Jimmy be. Mammy, Jimmy B. Loyal, drone me and projects a officer. Yes, I'm more from Mammy and I'm more communities and salads and more from for scholarships. Damn time, I know you free SHSM.
2: Yeah.
1: Oh, President Bay, damn time, not my President Mahama. More framing, you know, you're shown in your park or all that sense of belongingness.
6: I want to answer my sister. I first year.
1: Yan, here is
6: the right as sponsor. Walk up, promise, boho, too. And to say, next year, we're fashion punters or up on water. Oh, yeah, fashion.
1: Oh, yeah, fashion.
6: Yeah. Into your one painful, great heart when you be by ye. But
1: what point your number?
6: Your money chance.
1: Your money chance. A hope for yarn to collection or hope for more being pound for a crown. One farm boy. I think there or there is shaking in the bay. Or there is shaking in the bay. Or there is shaking in the
6: bay. A whole other statue. And one or coffee be sabre.
2: Yakofi,
1: come
2: and be
1: last year. Why
2: you want to be more?
1: Since the Abbas, the end of the Nina Yazushe, Cape Coast, Yazushe, Cape Coast, and Nefiao, Yazushe, Dama, Cape Coast, by Fiao, and see one instant me be selling your boutique, your BBC, and your wife.
6: This year, we could tell your bed, you want. Shada, Mr. Quickwitchafu. What then? I didn't know.
1: Shabaka to a ground.
6: Nessie,
1: Shabaka to a ground.
2: And I remember Tuesday and Mamma Beba Show.
1: I will see about
2: Tuesday and Mamma
1: Beba. Why a tete?
2: You're much education. Why general?
1: Bacana, one. Most of my wife is here. A horse open the vacation in your obi and you walk toilet and as a war. A why you fell into in Kayer Bazaar for Shabia and a baby. I have fell with them. Tell them a quick way to have you. Watch you know, come on. I became
2: full of
1: Canessia. Oh, am I answer one
2: car? And Canessia, a fashe, cabins in. Oh, the bacano, that's a bishama, me
1: fool.
2: Canessia for Shabbos in nature. Wouldn't you know? Quite
1: a bit of this is
2: not dog.
1: Obi na agenda
2: when I do Anjema
7: no it's more like Charlotte say which is a
1: planning committee
7: yeah Matilda Obi use one was there recreation e bi wo but come don't see oh yeah 80 development plan MC oh yeah no I no take them in up there
1: oh waka do be yan man
7: Anjema yeah sure a asafo companies should you on obo skillful organize ho name with there or you superb she oma
1: wobo wo ye football any the activities are awesome bunny you know for onkan fashe planning e you know onkan the main event for fashe no onkan
7: until said auntie my you know
1: for one onkan for me say youth colloquium no because no onkan fashe main program no until onkan for no wepede wo ba oh ye enyimo oh na onkan program no onkan program no until enyimo ye enyimo
7: so it's about time or so that yes you promote
1: football ya wo gbe ide wo bo bo bi as a football
7: yeah
1: oh yeah fine you
7: auntie ma it was superb
1: wo ba no win
7: Zion Park
1: e be na say we see the park
7: oh the way as in here no
1: oh go to go there
7: but the what presenter or your present or presenters no if say a ghost column power one more award
1: hey
7: yes man of the match one more
1: eh no no head
7: oh yeah nice e wa the monk of no say you to me promote
1: you promote
7: one am next time or you as obun dey oh the man been pom we recognize him until next time yan the man so in then
1: one
7: was kind was here the man yan bo one to one for them is confirm
1: yan no chere yan hwe individual se bi na nzama we ye
7: yeah
1: yan hwe kwekwe tuafo tw radio
7: yeah
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6: Monche, because I'm waiting now. I'm waiting now.
1: I'm poaching if you
6: have me in a show program. So you may brain. Now you be a minimum of a cap costa. On 2000 per moon day.
1: Watch, I had a cap costa. Meaning you will pay this.
6: And that's a woman. No, I come.
1: Remember, number 84. I want a minimum copay to school. Muka national.
6: Oh, you see, son of a junior, you muka pay to school.
1: Ah, nine. 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
6: onamazi
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8: I'm so far.
1: No what say, no what jay floating in this don't we are nine. When you die a year benet a wee. When you day nyins and nyins and ewe. No yet say nyansa some yet say some obeshe in Ukraine. Oi there's a Cape Coast ye pause a. Now, ma'am, confirm about to more radio station for
6: your one baby. Because
1: now, if you wear her, now, if you wear yonder worker, the baby of A, now, if you
6: hear the same, has it been a matter of minimum?
1: If you hear a honey, if you honey, you be a honey, but I ye, ye, ye, ye, ye, ye, ye, ye, ye,
6: ye,
1: ye, ye, ye, ye, ye, ye, ye, ye, ye, ye, ye, ye, ye, ye, ye, ye, ye, ye, ye, ye, ye, ye,
9: ye, ye, ye, ye, a da one statue.
1: Na statue ya ah ya baro.
9: I'm in the spiel. Yeah, Katama, you call my hand one day. Yeah, pedal, why in the no could you be the 15th? There's any baby in the quaint. Yeah, you can't know she hit him the work that won't find in here. And you do one or say, no, no, I don't feel no could you be the 15th of a
1: year.
9: I want to say now, I saw my pain. A why you be the BBC of our
1: BBC by yours. I shall know why you're in the Obisu na no so ora Charles Walker True yeah, Charles Walker Foundation na no obukase ampa
9: nti dam aye bi nza
1: abaze na ye baye ye za
9: so that time you call no so one ping me anje the magic
1: nche obi ampo rungu ni adwen
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1: okay I will say garment factory
0: yes
1: 24 hour market
0: onye adwuma onye adwuma
1: ya nkwa eh eh obi opedo
2: eh penny be cast a mixture. The dim penny no form an office. No see. Who's you? You call mammy.
1: I mean, sir,
2: I mean, for a bad ass, I said there.
1: Was it a factor?
2: Die a factor and off you go for.
1: Never say,
2: I mean, what's wrong, ye bema? Ye ne penny be our grandma today.
1: Ye won't turn
2: assassin. What for assassin?
1: One turn my alum pool.
2: Ye had the mother of Damon Kissy's
1: chap chap to them.
2: Penny no catch him there, so mine, Bumunum do. No wa fa anu ogbo ni zin son tech oso so man ba fa anu Dr. Lacy no wa sun pe for her no nya wa bom wa your one factory what am go e nche why ready for that as much son tech of form one officer as much catch me oso so man hin obo fun one no wa did the mass assassin cause the mass assassin I me for but did was here e do am go man
1: won ba di e bie wa fan az me hin
2: na na e to no this chapel
1: there I don't know what this chapel
2: that
1: industrial area
2: what
1: the next chapel
2: oh yeah
1: da oh yeah da be fun ti e be this chapel there na yes chapel da wa bre china for
2: warrior been with the boy them offending pan person on the means of a faction poor
1: diapers,
2: or some of faction army for you, which will bend just like that. On
1: from
2: the
1: campaign from pain, what's wrong? What's wrong? What's wrong? What's wrong? What's wrong? What's wrong? What's wrong? What's wrong? What's wrong? What's wrong? What's wrong?
2: What's wrong? What's wrong? What's wrong? What's wrong? What's wrong? What's wrong?
1: Yanka ka wonum bom
2: wonka wonum bom
1: nka by next year fa she obotuma pa bibi hotam
2: wa pa bibi hotam
1: one for resources okay say yanka China funpo hanze kekre she rice factory be chiri we ya maka ya na yi kekre doma wo budu nda nda oda ho awo from there no cha da ye ya obeyeye Ajawasas Zreyas name to man fine ya ne we are on your waza. Because as what your number of years be. One fine has a man, may as a bay and yam fine ye. Or don't know what ye chapel, ya kay don't woo. China fool would a warrior factories. China fool would a war buildings a man. Even fufu machine umpo. Yen a ye fufu. Yen a ye fufu. Yen to my machine. My China fool owns the fufu. One of our bear machine is a man.
2: You'll be CCIA. My
1: uncle.
2: You'll be work up cause of the CCIA. The way we are living, you can be a recycle machine.
1: You
3: know,
1: my recycling
3: center,
1: yeah,
3: you. Auntie Emma,
1: yes.
3: I'm so proud to emphasize on factories here working here. Because CCMA, another true honorable George started, one year under the 80 development plan, open will be into factory.
1: Mm-hmm.
3: It will keep coast. Why said we will keep coast not? Yes, sir.
1: Umbrado.
3: Because you see the Obian Musu.
1: Umbrado.
3: You see the Onyado Baker Musi one top. Afeshi nsu sho tu ogwe ha.
1: Ampa.
3: Yes sir. The next year ye be di afeshi no. At least se government factory no crampo.
1: Wa mbada.
3: Insu factory ni ze. We ye hia asase kesi bebre.
1: Debi.
3: Ini ye hia skapi. Ye da dem factory. Yes sir George is a starter. E wi abri. Mezi wo name.
1: The
3: Akano.
1: Cut assemblyman all come.
3: The Akano Ugrafo Yelche.
1: Assemblyman.
3: Ugrafo Yelche. The Obobodo said, Ugwai, Ami Factory, Ogui. And you be a new farmer, Babu, Ugwai BM.
1: Oh, no,
3: I want to walk at night.
2: I want
3: to walk at day.
2: I
3: want to walk at afternoon. Nina, a factory, or to my run, them and Profi.
1: Master for Fahan.
3: A Geneva.
1: No, if you're
3: dead. A Geneva. And there, the Mazia Shrian, yes, sir. You have two MPC. One for less will boot with MC. No one can do. I was a young for the day. Under the development plan, was him. It's the one should there, the mother of Bobado.
1: George is the best MC ever.
3: And you have a boot to my head. This is a work canon papers. Is the one I see not the water channel. You put me, I say, Bobby Blame, and go for it's my one day. Now, so I think we can't be anywhere. Who be here? When you just home.
1: Georgia Society ni age na onyinem but obotum aye
3: obotum aye
1: obotum
3: aje obotum aye
1: obotum okada

0: obotum waaye. Yes, I say.
1: You want to send this? Yes, my father ma kwenye na mumbo MP su na badu kakra. And da mo frama we wey GHS. Or the trunk and a mattress and a school bag and as it were municipal.
0: Oh, that may have man say.
1: And see, literally, Rebia, Nyani Chaffa, Mampo Makajemadi. It's a mob when I bad word, the more. Now, and some say, Yerike project here, Yerika was me. Emizi, when you mobile trainer was in Chigway, Woka footballer.
0: Ha!
1: Nche, Waka, Adi,
0: Tromofu, Tromofu.
1: Yes, but they are packing in our widen, was I. Na ndide mama tine de honorable wekwa akakati sword. 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
0: Hey, Flikweku boys.
1: Yes.
0: Who won? Baby, yeah. Kwa bizre ya bama. Yes. Waka kani yeah.
1: Weku mwe.
0: Waka kano fwa ya wadu basa.
1: We use a 6 month to pena.
0: Oh, really?
1: Was I?
0: Wobisi astroturf for?
1: Yes. Wow. Afiso, ewim. Eko wa. Nyimpa yerena sobanda onda wa.
0: Untumi.
1: Wofa nyimpa baya tanepe. 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Sisi ya wasansu urisi. What? Oh, what is your one chance?
0: You wouldn't any out by fashion, even a yellow can. Yes.
1: Worry it. By my mercy, you know, hospital, you are back at Bacadu.
0: No,
1: the MCE, na MP.
0: One share,
1: and Pinfa, what could be your yen, your one could sing boom. Never one so, your man in your door, on your feet, coffee for Bassan Abano, Nayin, I have a pound tender, ma, Muni, and Mini, I can canoe.
0: Martin, call for one years one calls time 0202085888.
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0: Dr. Lindsay waka dan kombu sika osima ameye. Eh Charles Walker osori osina na mpede wishe wini. 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Hello. Empress.
3: Hello,
0: yes.
3: Yay.
0: Yeah,
3: what's up, good afternoon.
0: Good afternoon.
3: I'm a chairman when you're in a hole in my
0: house. You, assembly members, what you do?
3: Wakasa, menu aji. Nah, I'm not a queer to be there. May I'm for what war about that? Now, these were upon us six. Of a head and alcohol, if you know your thing. Of us an action, I can with you, my alcohol. I want to know you. No, to be a gentleman, Jenin and Nasa Fun, and the Mufwabo. Send them Mufamanka, come on. Be ready. And the other man, you'll be out, Minishi, but it's a Makash will be the Mishaswa. One thing. I wish you asked what was in your miserable feeling. 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
4: And for so, I mob of my bound door. I dear, I would give you so way when you are. Yeah, mom, I cuss and I work on the march. The margin now, I am a young. Only the man, me, and miss, and I look now with Ali. I
0: Mami,
5: Auntie and my mom so make us have one night we na walk when they here. My family kitchen my mom says it's piano. I start to get to talk to the baby boy so to be no. Frank kitchen. I fuck a cover living here so cause my mama na kind. I saw you can ya go from bush. And then some question.
6: That day around 5:20, Mary Abinuman. If you more remember, you do Holy Child, only go to a neighbor and moon a photo. But Namuka, funny things in all the center to original to John Oliver. Okay, me, you know, I'm a born again. Then I saw the woods are greater. No, I drive it more than one cup another. No one I've been a moon, I walk or car upon the side of the car. No, half of the other line, white line, not all the center.
0: Assembly.
1: Friday na yeah decoration as rebechima
0: Thursday
1: no. Bruno Peter run about Nkoto.
0: Nkoto.
1: Ye huni bida.
0: Nkoto.
1: I mean na makacho.
0: Wo Peter run about.
1: I mean
0: baby was a statue no
1: baby. Baby was a statue no.
0: What's this?
1: Makacho.
0: Assembly my one eleko.
1: E mean America.
0: Hey.
1: More be 20 or ja every day be 20 or 20 am weapon. Won ka business easy.
0: So some o.
1: Ma ku pose won kon ka chere na ma say eh. Eh ye be ni na ka
0: chere na. Ah, what's our man here start to be so one.
1: I mean America.
0: Na nkoto sha as they will pay ho.
1: I mean America.
0: Wow.
7: Auntie Abba mum ka se mi cho. E won dey
0: court. Ah, na ma say ka chem.
7: Court us be
0: na. Eh.
7: No ni monument us. So what I feel be I be paint one them traditional cancer. Na woman or charming.
0: Or bobon pay. Na one bon pen.
7: Charming or bobon pen wo.
0: Cotton
7: one cotton.
0: Uncle bon pay was sure.
7: ye painti mu yo spray bibia wie na okoso won onya o spray monument wie nu o san ya okowa na na ne machine dedim akasa machine fufu ben dedim
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0: yes ma'am your friend kasa fi him
7: e no ma na ne wusi
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0: I don't know what
8: you're doing, what I'm saying, so it's I don't know what you're doing, this is what I want,
0: now, I'm not a hurricane,
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0: See, this is the type of joint you gotta dedicate to somebody. 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

0: The future starts today and not tomorrow. And I'm always prepared for the worst, but hope for the best. Time check of 53 minutes after 2 p.m. right here on the Gwaz Premium Urban Brand. First of all, pardon us, or pardon me, for my voice. Pardon us. And then we are going to be sounding like this until, I don't know, man, next 2 weeks. Okay. So we are going to be sounding like this till the next 2 weeks, according to my technician on duty, Mr. Konya. But it's all good. It's all nice. It's back to be back. It's good to be back. Not back to be back. It's actually good to be back on radio once again. This is by grace and mercy. It is not by might or by my power. So as we are here, it's going to be more music, less talk, because we've done a lot of talking this past few weeks. And I know some of you are still in the mood. A couple of you are home, resting, relaxing. Your day is going to be starting tomorrow. So we just, you know, put you in that mood with more music and less talk. We're going to be here till 6 p.m. Myself, DJ Bats, and my producer, Nana Dante. 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Well, for some, School started officially today. Some is going to start tomorrow. Some is also going to start on Wednesday. And then finally on Thursday. Because personally, I've never had a school reopening on a Friday. But back to school shopping just got easier. 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
1: shisho na chikwano abra academy junction
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1: nasi hwana pe
0: ebe tumna friend
1: 0247 620 928
0: ana
1: 0548 135 427
0: the good life supermarket
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3: 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It's bene pebia. Bra, be view the world. Never did it. Never feel good, eh?
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0: Yes, indeed, it's still Drive 26 on TW Radio 88.9. I'm transmitting live from the Saba House. I told you from the start of the show it was going to be more music, less talk, and definitely that it was. But right about now, there's this gentleman that just invaded my space. And the reason why I am allowing him into my space is he's doing something that's blown my mind. He's in the person of undeniable culture. He's live on TikTok right now, and he's about to tell us why he invaded my space this afternoon and what brings him to the city of first. So not wasting too much time, my man Undeniable Culture is in the building. How you doing, my brother?
1: Yeah, I appreciate you guys so much. I'm fine.
0: You're doing good. You're blessed.
1: Thank you very much.
0: Are you refreshed a little?
1: Of course, I'm refreshed.
0: You're like, refreshed a little,
1: the people
0: right?
1: of Cape Coast, the love is massive. A lot of gifts. Congratulations messages, Charlie. We appreciate all of that, Charlie.
0: Definitely. So, I mean, what brings you to Cape Coast?
1: Yeah, a lot. Honestly, a lot. We are trying to travel on foot. Yes, across Ghana this year to experience what our forefathers experienced. Yes, to also experience the love and the connectivity between the regions, because all of us have this mindset that we have the same tribes. But I believe that Ghana, we are the same people, even though we are from different regions and different tribes, different cultures. I believe we are the same people. And Charlie, we want to experience everybody's culture on this journey.
0: So if I get what you are saying right and clear,
1: yeah,
0: you have been on your foot from Accra.
1: That's right.
0: To Cape Coast.
1: That's right.
0: Is this going to be the final stop?
1: Never. This is not the starting. We've done some warm-ups. Yeah, honestly, this journey actually took a year to be manifesting now. It has always been on my mind. I've been preparing. I've been trying to get my body fit and ready for this journey. I've tried some few couples, walk from Tema to Shy Hills, walk from same Tema to Pram Pram, continue the journey in 2 days to Adan. Yes, so we've had our ups and downs, and we are ready now for the 16 regions.
0: Okay, so you kick-started from Accra.
1: That's right.
0: And this is a stop. This is a stop right now. Yeah, not as if you are stopping, but this is like a stop, so, and then you're moving to another place.
1: Yeah, so the plan actually is to, you know, after we get to every region, capital, we will spend 3 days to explore the town.
0: Wow.
1: Yes.
0: Wow. And is this supposed to be your first day or your last day?
1: Nah, I'll be leaving here on Thursday, because actually the journey was supposed to just be 25 kilometers a day. So we can have a lot of filming time. I said we because me, I appreciate and want to evolve everybody supporting me into this journey. Even though I'm going on this walk alone and we are trying to impact lives, I'll be taking the young man here with me to Takoradi to experience the journey with me.
0: So he's going to be walking too as well?
1: That's right. It's all about walking. No car. We've had our ups and downs. You know, we ran out of water. A lot of challenges, but we keep moving. Yes.
0: So basically, what's the motivation?
1: So Undeniable Culture in a whole, it's for a great cause. It's undeniable because it can't be denied. Yes, you might see and take your eyes off it, but you can't deny it the second time. Yeah, and Undeniable Culture is a movement. I'm not alone, and we are trying to build a team around it to make it a great cause, to change lives, a lot of mindsets. We Ghanaian youths, we have that mindset that, can I do it? If I quit this job, what is next for me? So we title this Journey the Unknown.
0: Journey the Unknown.
1: Yes. Okay. You don't know what's next.
0: Okay.
1: You don't know what's ahead of you, but you believe that whatever it is, you are going to face it and you are going to get to your destination. Yeah.
0: So how many days has it taken you to move from Accra to Cape Coast?
1: The journey actually took longer than we expected it, because when we checked the kilometers, it was 149 kilometers. But so we divided those kilometers in days, but we were far away because of the festival. We have to experience the festival no matter what. We weren't able to meet the Orange Friday, but we cannot afford to miss the
0: Deba.
1: So we have to double up, walk. The third day, I started walking sometimes into the night to close up the kilometers. Yes, walk. Sometimes I have to camp around 2:30 a.m. Yes, just to close up the gap. So that I, okay, fine, Charlie, we will have to get there. We will have to get there. Yes, that's all that has been on my mind. How to get there and experience the Deba. We are finally here. Honestly, it took us 5 solid days.
0: Okay.
1: Yes, in five solid days.
0: You started from last week, Tuesday.
1: So I, Tuesday, I passed Makola to get some one or two provisions.
0: Okay.
1: This is my provision bag, actually. So it was the bag carrying the food for easy access, the snacks and all those kind of stuff. I left Makola around getting to 12:30. I couldn't get to the target, Kaswa, that day. I spent the night at Gbawe. Continued the journey the next day. Couldn't get to Winneba. Had to stay, but I was close to Winneba. I was about 10 kilometers away from Winneba that day. Had to sleep. Then I realized, nah, we are far away still. So we, from the third day, we have to start working in the night as well to be able to get here on time.
0: But you keep on saying we, but it's like it's yourself. But you keep on saying we, so somebody might be thinking.
1: Yeah, like we are in a group. Yeah, I know people would think, but I'm used to saying the we.
0: Okay.
1: Because there are people supporting me on this journey.
0: Okay.
1: People who check up on me.
0: Okay.
1: Yeah, friends, families, to make sure if I'm okay. Mm. They are all part of the journey. And everybody supporting me. Manor Heights came through for us because we've not had our bath in 2 days. In how did they call it?
0: Mankasin. Yeah.
1: They've done an incredible job, hosted me for 3 good hours for free. I showered, free food, and all those people are the we. Yes.
0: Okay. So technically,
1: yes,
0: you are involving the people that are supporting you.
1: I read a book that changed my mindset about this I and we, and it says that a good leader doesn't use I.
0: It says we.
1: Yeah, it says we.
0: So physically on the journey is you alone. You alone.
1: Yes, right.
0: So no security.
1: No security. We have our own emergency numbers that are in my head in case anything go wrong. I'll be able to reach to these numbers, and they will give me the help I need. Those are my brothers, my mother, my bigger brothers and my junior brothers.
0: So basically, family is aware of what is going
1: That's
0: on.
1: That's right.
0: Now, to the challenges, because we know there's a major construction happening right now within the Kaswa to Cape Coast stretch.
1: Yes.
0: It has extended to even as far as Mankasim.
1: Yeah, the big push.
0: How did you encounter or endure that?
1: The dust was too much. Honestly, the dust was too much. I had cold on the way. I had cold one night. I wasn't able to sleep. Yeah, but the next day I got on the road and I realized the cold was gone. Yes, I've had cold. I've experienced the dust face to face. Yes, but

0: journey, the Google Maps, the Strava, the step up to count my steps, how many kilometers I've done so far. Yes, but with the Google Maps, I add the stops to know, are there restaurants on this way? Are there hotels? So I get to know the lonely roads.
1: Okay.
0: And I mostly walk the lonely roads in the night, because someone will be like, okay, yeah, I'm supposed to be scared. But I feel those are the times I'm supposed to walk those places, because I feel like there won't be anybody on those roads. I just see the cars passing by, and all the cars, honestly, they will say, oh, who is this man? Because I'm even holding a stick, the third leg. I call it the third leg. Yes.
1: Okay.
0: Yeah, so it will give somebody that mindset that, okay, yeah, no, maybe this guy is not well or something. Yeah, yes, yeah. But yeah, that's it.
1: Wow. Wow. 49 after 4 p.m. Just in case you logged on, I am in the studios with Undeniable Culture,
0: yes,
1: a young gentleman who has embarked on a journey by foot.
0: That's right.
1: And he started from Accra, and this happens to be his first stop. And we are so privileged because we are the city of first.
0: That's right.
1: You understand? So if
0: yes,
1: to be a part of this journey,
0: yes,
1: you are making your first stop inside Cape Coast,
0: yes,
1: then I believe that there is something that is going to definitely come out of this. Now, let's come to support. Do you have some sponsors? Apart from the people that you mentioned, do you have people actually backing you? There's something coming in, let's say every 2 days, you're getting an alert or something like that. How is support coming
0: in? So the journey is not for the support.
1: Okay.
0: But when they come, we embrace it.
1: Good.
0: We appreciate it.
1: Okay.
0: But we are not starting this journey because of the support. We are trying to impact lives, to change mindsets of a lot of young boys. I mentioned earlier, there are a lot of young boys being so much calculative, what is next? Just stuck in their jobs, stuck in houses. Maybe it's just difficult out there. Me, myself, I've been there. Yes. And it took me so long to be able to overcome this fear and say, come on, let's go. We can't have everything said. Let's go into the unknown. We will discover it. We will learn. We will relearn. Yeah, we will be built for it. Yeah. So this journey, honestly, is to change mindsets.
1: Okay.
0: We are learning and we are changing our own mindsets as well. Yes. And we want everybody to watch very closely, because the journey is actually going to change lives.
1: Yeah.
0: Yes, a lot of mindsets. Because even the day one that I posted a video, a lot of bad comments. Is it possible? Bro, come in, go and get some job to do. I read all those comments. But I feel like, yeah, by the end of it, all these people are going to comment something positive.
1: Yeah.
0: And our final video, the congratulating messages were massive, honestly. Yeah, yeah. Charlie.
1: So, when you are not doing what you're doing, what are you doing?
0: I'm a musician, honestly.
1: Wow.
0: So I'm an artist, and I've worked in companies. Yeah, I'm just a young Ghanaian, also trying to become my best self.
1: Okay.
0: Yes, I've had my ups and downs in life, but I'm a musician. I've been trying to push my music. But I've started music in 2019. It's not getting the attention it's supposed to get. Yes, because of how the music industry is.
1: Mm.
0: But aside that, I've also have this, you know, as a young Ghanaian, Charlie, trying to sell this, to get these coins into my pocket, to survive, to push my music, and or to stay active.
1: Okay.
0: So this journey just came along the line. It was an idea. It was just an idea in my head. That I want to travel. But not to travel the luxury ways this time around. Let's do this by foot.
1: Okay.
0: Let's experience it. Let's get built for it. So here we are, finally. It's manifesting. Yes.
1: Definitely. So how many days are you looking at in completing the journey? I mean, all the 16 regions.
0: So honestly, the journey will be taking 6 to 8 months. Yes, to complete all the
1: regions,
0: 16 regions. Yes, yes.
1: So from Cape Coast, you're moving to Takrady.
0: We are going to Takrady. Yes.
1: Then to Takwa.
0: Yeah, we are going to Takrady. So
1: you cross over to Pristia.
0: So we are going to cross. So we are focusing on the capitals.
1: Okay.
0: Yeah. So from one capital to another.
1: Okay. So basically the major capital cities.
0: Yeah, the major capital. So, so once you are getting closer to the major capitals, you get a chance to experience some of the towns too.
1: Okay.
0: As well. Yeah.
1: Yeah.
0: So,
1: yeah. So we're looking at Kumasi, Tamale, right. Warburg, Tanga.
0: Yeah.
1: Then final destination is going to be?
0: It's going to from Koforidua back to Accra. Yes.
1: Okay.
0: Yes. So we will have to, from where we are going,

0: into the Volta region, into the Damba.
1: Okay.
0: Damba, from Damba we are going to Ho. From Ho we are going to Koforidua, and we are finally coming back to Accra. And it's going to take us 6 to 8 months.
1: Wow.
0: And the journey to get some enough time to rest and to explore the world is just one step at a time. It's not a competition. It's not a race. It's not a marathon.
2: Mm-hmm.
0: We are going to take our time and to explore the towns. We are not rushing. That is why it's going to take us that long.
2: Mm.
0: Yes, we are. Someone would think we are putting our life on hold for this. Yes, our life is never on hold. The fact that the time keeps moving, yes, our lives are never on hold. We are going to learn, relearn, meet people. Just that I can pick a phone right now and call Amaki in Adan, and she was my first host. I can call her anytime and I have a place to stay in Adan. I can call Kepos and I'll have Justice here who will give me a place to stay. Actually, a lot of people wanted to host me. I just go through the comments and say, okay, fine, Charlie, be my host. Yes. So we are going to meet people, share our story. They share their stories with us. Yes. It's just that. It's just that. And that is what the transforming lives is all about. Okay. That's right.
1: So 8 months from now should be 2027.
0: Mm-hmm. Christmas, I'll be away from my family. But I'm trying to build a community around it. Christmas, I'm hoping we'll be inviting some people to join us on this journey from all the places we've walked that far. So far, we are trying to create a community around it called the Becoming Creators. And these people, we are going to choose them from our comment sessions. We are going to choose them online from different places to come and join us and become a creator. Because I would love to see a lot of people become their best selves. And that's what I call the creators. Yes, if you are able, because talking to a camera, it's very difficult for a lot of people. Even the videos you see myself, it's a big challenge for me. Nobody taught me how to edit it and all those kind of stuff. But on this journey, I get to know that the videos we saw online, they all edit it and they find their own challenges. They just put the best ones out there for us to see the outcome of their work.
1: Okay.
0: Me, myself, I can say this and I'll be like, oh God, Charlie, I retake it. The same message. Yes. We will become creators and we will have to become creators. Yes.
1: Now let's come to your weirdest experience between Accra to Cape Coast. What's that weirdest experience?
0: So it was one night. When I left Bawe, I was expecting to still get a host, someone to host me. But that night I tried to talk to some locals, talk to two locals, entered their space, just to maybe camp in their shops on something, and they didn't give me the chance. That night, actually, I thought maybe, Charlie, I didn't want to camp just in any unknown place, but I realized, come on, Charlie, go for it, man. You've done this before, because walking to Adan, I've camped at the motorway. So I just feel like, come on, let me just camp. And I felt that the road, because the reason I wanted to even camp in a space of someone is because there was no network. Yes. I wasn't able to access the internet myself. Yes. So that was the idea, to camp. If I'm able to access the internet, I would have just gone to camp in it. But I ended up just leaving it and camping in an abandoned building. Wake up the next day, short of water. The little water I had, I used it to wash my armpits, brush my teeth, took my bags, and get on the journey again. Yeah.
1: So which part of the journey has been fun and unforgettable to us?
0: It was, I would say that Mankessing.
1: Okay.
0: Mankessing, when Becky commented that they want to host me for some hours, I was so happy to see that comment, and I reached out and they also pulled up for me. And I met a lady. She came. This her t-shirt I'm wearing.
1: Okay.
0: Greater Heights. She promised to be part of the journey, to be able to provide us some breakfast and things, you know, throughout the journey. Yes. And we happened to share the same birthday.
1: Oh, wow.
0: We happen to share the same birthday.
1: Wow.
0: The same age and the same day.
1: Wow.
0: So we are actually twins.
1: Hey.
0: Yes.
1: Hey. Yes. Undeniable
0: it's,
1: culture.
0: This is what this journey gives
1: yes,
0: you.
1: Yes, exactly.
0: Yeah, you get to discover. You meet people. Mm, you see. Yeah. Mm. And it's been so fun when I was at Manor Heights. The love was massive. They gave me a tour around the hotel. And also, Charlie, make sure I was able to charge my power banks, my phone, Charlie, and get on the journey. Yeah.
1: All right, man. It looks like we have to let go of you.
0: Thank you so much.
1: But finally, man, what's going to be that your closing remark? And probably if people need to contact you to support you or stuff like that, how are they going to get through to you?
0: Yeah, Charlie, my closing remark will be, don't be scared. Honestly, it is there. The fear, it is there. But fear is a seed planting in our hearts to prevent us from growing.
1: Mm.
0: To prevent us from becoming who we are supposed to become.
1: Mm.
0: Yes, we will do it. No matter the funny ideas in our heads, they are funny because

0: button, the love is massive. So we are focusing on TikTok right now. Mm-hmm. We're going to YouTube and Instagram and all the other places. The handles are already the Undeniable Culture throughout all the platforms. Yes, it's Undeniable Culture.
1: Can you help us with the spelling?
0: Yeah, Undeniable Culture is UNDENIABLE and Culture, CULTURA, Culture. Yeah, that's right.
1: Finally, some thank yous, some shouts to some people out there.
0: I want to appreciate everybody that is supporting me. Most importantly, I want to thank God for being part of this journey, for putting the funny idea in my head. And also, I want to appreciate my mother for believing in me, my senior brothers and my junior brothers. We are actually 7 boys.
1: Wow.
0: Yes, I'm the only Rasta man. Yeah, thanks for believing in me. Yeah, my family has been great. And all the people that has given me that support on the way. Justice, Amaki, Becky.
1: Kiki,
0: yes,
1: all the Kikis.
0: The support is massive. I want to appreciate everybody that is contributing to this journey. Nice. I love you all, guys. Yeah. I love you all, guys.
1: Charlie, Undeniable Culture, pleasure having you.
0: Thank you so much.
1: And we, as a crew, we're wishing you all the best. And definitely, when history is written, we pray that our name will be written in the history books.
0: Now, you guys are part of the journey.
1: Definitely.
0: Yes. Thank you for having us. Thank you so much.
1: All right. Enjoy your stay too in Cape.
0: Thank you so much. Thank you so much. Thanks for having us, man.
1: Okay, brother. All right, so that's it. He started a journey on foot from Accra, and this happens to be his first stop. And it makes it the city of first. And why not, man? So just make sure you're heading on to TikTok Live right now, Undeniable Culture, as he continues the journey. But we'll be continuing the journey inside the studios of TW Radio 88.9 with Drive 26, TJ DJ, fully active till 6 p.m. It's a minute after 5. In the next 14 minutes, we are going to be having news in brief. Until then, more music till 6 p.m.

Good evening, Ghana. This is TW News in Brief at 5. I am Anita Opon Iyobwa. In the highlight, 62nd Ogwa Fetu Afashe celebrated in Cape Coast. An are you call to Ogwa partners and sponsorships after successful Afashe week. Now, the details. With the curtains drawn on a memorable week of activities, TW Radio 88.9 extends its appreciation to Nananom, all seven Asafo companies, corporate partners, sponsors, participating businesses, performers, production teams, security services, and the people of Ogwa for contributing to the success of this year's programs. From the Akwa Aba Fair, Bakote Regatta and Regatta Jamboree through the Soul Train Dance Party and Visit Cape Coast Jam. The week brought together culture, entertainment, business and community togetherness at Bakado. Special appreciation goes to our sponsors and supporting brands whose investment, resources and confidence help turn the plans into reality. The success belongs to everyone who showed up, supported partnered and believed in the vision. Ayuko to Ogwaman. Moving on, the chiefs and people of Cape Coast and the central region have celebrated the 62nd Ogwa Fetu Afashe on the theme Heritage, Resilience and Prosperity. The Fetu Afashe, celebrated on the first Saturday in September every year, is named after the 17th century Aboriginal Gwan Fetu or Efutu Kingdom. This year's Grand Derba, held at the Victoria Park in the ancient city of Cape Coast, was transformed into a carnival of colour, sound and commerce as thousands of revelers thronged the park. The Derba was attended by the Central Regional Minister Honorable Eko Pinyin Ochiri Drama, MP for Cape Coast South Honorable Kweku George Wikitagan, Mayor of Cape Coast George Justice Arthur Nananom, friends from the diaspora and chairperson of the Afashe Planning Committee, Madam Charlotte Osei. The festival showcased the rich cultural heritage of people of Ogwa and served a platform to promote unity and development. Brothers, I come to the end of the evening's news in brief. My name is Anita Oponyobwa. For more news updates, log on to our portal twradiogh.com. 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
1: 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What is stroke? A stroke occurs when blood flow to the part of the brain is interrupted, either by a blockage or a burst blood vessel. When this happens, brain cells begin to die within minutes. Warning signs of stroke. When it comes to stroke, every second counts. The faster a person gets medical help, the better their chances of survival and recovery. A simple way to recognize a stroke is to remember the word FAST. F, face dropping. Ask the person to smile. That's one side of the face drop or look uneven. One side may feel numb or weak, making the smile appear crooked. A, arm weaknesses. Ask the person to raise both arms. If one arm drifts downwards, feels weak or cannot be lifted at all, this is a warning sign. S, speech difficulty. Listen carefully. Is the person's speech slurred, confused, or difficult to understand? They may struggle to speak or may not be able to speak at all. T, time to act. If you notice any of these signs, do not wait. Rush the person to the nearest hospital immediately. Time lost is brain lost. Always remember to take Koa Mixture, Koa Plus Mixture, and Koa Capsules to help keep your immune system strong and active against sickness, and Koa MT Mixture to help you stay malaria free.
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why he was screaming Abna Abna like that. I just don't know. But on that Abna note, it's 58 minutes after 5 p.m. right here on the Gwaz Premium Urban Brand at TW Radio 88.9. Thank you guys so much for being in tune from 2 p.m. till now. Like I said, it was going to be more music and less talk. So I guess you enjoyed it. We're coming back tomorrow, by grace and mercy, for the Terrific Tuesday edition of Drive 26. And remember, I am prepared for the worst, but hope for the best. They say the future starts today and not tomorrow. Wednesday prayer, make sure I say one for TJ DJ, DJ Bands, and our able producer, Nana Dadze. Up next is going to be TW Sports till 8 p.m., 8 p.m. till 11 will be time for the night cruise with MC Kendrick and DJ Omar. Until then, it's good night and adios. Keep on listening.

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0: Messi. Immense Messi. Ancora Messi.

0: And then Ronaldo! Oh! What a goal by Cristiano Ronaldo! Sensational!
1: Here is his catching shoulder.

0: don't call timeout and let the Raptors set up their D. The crowd on its feet here at the Air Canada Center. Lynn puts it up. Bang! Jeremy Lynn from downtown! And the Knicks take the lead! Amazing here at the Air Canada Center.
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2: Trips now, and I'm with Ghana star Asamoah Gyan. When you look at that group, do you think the Black Stars are going to make it to the knockout stages?
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7: 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Chinibua, where is the connection? 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Elmina Sachs have finally broken the deadlock.
8: 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He's pushing the goalkeeper off his line. He's retreating, Walton. Fatawu! Oh, my goodness! What a sensational goal from Abdul Fatawu from inside his own half of the pitch. It's a piece of magic.
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6: Pause. Recharge. Repeat.
10: And he brings with him the trophy, which it is all about. He is one of their forefathers. He is one of their legends and always will be. He had his moment. He had his turn. And now he is thrilled to afford such moments to his young compatriots. Not this time. For Messi, for Argentina, this time it wasn't to be. This time even the greatest conjurer in the history of the game couldn't quite cast his spell. Messi's magic will endure forever, but 4 years after captivating Qatar and hoisting the trophy high, the simply beautiful, unmatched Lionel Messi must settle for second prize. And so must all of those who wear the stripes of La Albiceleste. 7 World Cup finals, 3 wins, and now 4 defeats. There's almost nothing more painful than nearly, but not quite, tears. From the greatest, tears. 4 years ago, it was perfect. Perfection is hard to repeat. And so, it is Spain's time. 2 summers ago, they danced in Berlin, crowned champions of Europe again. And now, once more, Spain are elevated from continental to global glory. Well, until now, the ultimate thrill for Spain, the extraordinary privilege, has fallen only to Iker Casillas. That heady night in Johannesburg 16 years ago. And now Rodri steps forward to live that same dream. The embodiment of Spain's certainty, their poise, their class. Rodri will reach for the gleaming trophy. La Roja, reach for a second star. And it will be brought to them. The president of the game, the president of the USA. In 2026, the champions of the world are Spain! Viva España! The best team has won it. And the best player the world has ever known leaves in tears. This time the party belongs to someone else. This is a Spanish summer night. He bows his head and departs.

Yes, yes, and yes again. I am Titanium, ladies and gentlemen. The show is back again. It's been like a week. Yes, I after last week Monday, I haven't really heard much from us except on the other shows. Admit this is Total War Sports Live on TW88.9 with the crew. We are here to let you know, of course, the Titanium is back again on your radio and the sports update. You had it to get. I mean, it's been a festival. Time to be the festive week for all of us here inside Cape Coast and beyond. What a festival it has been. I mean, what a time it has been to really be a son of the soil, to be in Cape Coast, to be from Cape Coast, to be a part of Cape Coast, to be affiliated to Cape Coast. Ooh, what a week. And we're so excited about it. But definitely, for God and country, we probably need like some 2 months nearest. I mean, or off or something, but that's what it is. We're here to serve God and country. So we're back again on our feet and giving it hard. Yeah, we're still not taking it soft because we had him. No, we're going hard at it tonight as well. And we have all the updates you need to get in the world of sports like we do all the time. My name is Swaggy, Raza Swaggy, a.k.a. the Sports MVP. And tonight, with a crew, we here to serve you with more. And like we do all the time as well, well, lately, of course, we hand you over some details in terms of today, the history of sports. We get you that update. What happened on the day like this? I mean, the 7th of September in what year? Yeah, we tell you all about it. And then as well, we after giving you that update, we take a breather. We get to talk about all the headlines over the weekend. What happened over the weekend? How did it fare for Chelsea United, for probably the Formula One? How did Antonelli fare from coming from way back? Yeah, we're going to talk about that. Hamilton and the best of things and all that. All these updates in the other worlds, we tell you about them. And then, of course, all the fixtures and some results also. We give you all that right here on this very show in that order. Then, my crew take the headlines that really need some interpretations or need delving into, and they blow your mind with those updates as well right here. So that's exactly how it's going to be for today. And we on with the 20 minutes past the hour 6, and I get it straight into the today in history. And we're going to be starting off pretty quick and pretty soon from the world of football as we love it. And we start from today in history in 1892, I beg your pardon, 1892, where Liverpool FC played their very first ever competitive match at Anfield, defeating Higher Walton by 8-0 in the Lancashire League in front of around 200 spectators. Okay, not bad for a start for Liverpool, 8-0 against Lancashire League in front of around 200 people. Okay, so they played against Walton, but that was a Lancashire League. And in 1905, today history, Chelsea played their very first official match at Stamford Bridge, defeating West Bromwich Albion by 2-0. West Bromwich Albion by 2-0. That's what they were able to do. And still in history, 1968, World Cup winning French defender Marcel Desailly, who went on to captain Chelsea and AC Milan, was born in Accra, Ghana. Yeah, I heard it. 1968, that was what happened. Marcel Desailly was born in Accra, Ghana, right here, before he made his way later on into France and becoming a French international and playing on and winning the World Cup in 1998. So that was exactly, wow. So 68 to 19, exactly 30 years, the gentleman won the World Cup. And away from that, in 1976, still in football, legend George Best made his memorable home debut for Fulham at Craven Cottage, scoring inside 71 seconds to secure a 1-0 win over Bristol Rovers in front of an inflated crowd of over 21,000. So take note of that update in there from George Best, who later became an England legend, of course, Manchester United legend in that. But in 2008, today in history, Sheikh Mansour bin Zayed Al Nahyan completed his high-profile takeover of Manchester City, instantly
shifting the financial landscape of global football by breaking the British transfer record for Robinho at that time. And so that is also the update that we have in here for you away from football. But on the way from that, we move on to tennis. And in tennis, today in history, that is 7th September 1941. This is what happened. Bobby Riggs defeated Frank Kovacs to capture the U.S. National Championship in there. And also 7th September 1991, 17-year-old Monica Seles defeated 34-year-old Martina Navratilova in 7-6-6-1 to win her very first U.S. Open singles crown at the age of 17. And that is also in 1996. Steffi Graf successfully defended her title at Flushing Meadows, defeating Arantxa Sánchez Vicario 7-5-6-4 to claim her fifth U.S. Open singles championship for herself. And then away from that, let's talk about Formula One in history. And on the 7th of September 1958, Tony Brooks won the Italian Grand Prix at Monza, driving for Van Waal, leading Van Waal to clinch the inaugural FIA, that is Formula One, International Cup for Manufacturers, that is Constructors Championship, with a race to spare at that year. And then in 7th of September 2008, Lewis Hamilton cross-checked and passed Kimi, but definitely not Antonelli, in a what chaotic late race. And that is Raikkonen in a what chaotic race battle at Spa, Francorchamps, to take the checkered flag at the Belgian Grand Prix. However, a controversial 25-second post race penalty for cutting chicane demoted Hamilton to third, handing victory to Felipe Massa. And so that is one memory that Louise don't like to have, but that has happened in 2008. In 2014, 7th September, Formula E officially launched its era as the world's premier electric racing series, running its inaugural race, the Beijing E-Prix, which ended in a dramatic final corner crash between Nicholas Prost and Nick Hedfield, allowing Lucas Degrassi to win that trophy. So that is that, and wrap it up in today in history in boxing. 7th of September 1950. Featherweight legend Sandy Sadler defeated ARC rival Willie Pep via an 8-round stoppage at Yankee Stadium in the third chapter of their historic 4-fight rivalry. Pep was forced to retire on his tour due to a dislocated shoulder. And in 1974, on the 7th of September, Hall of Famer Roberto Duran defended his WBA lightweight world title by knocking out Hector Thompson in the 14th round in Panama City to make it there. So that is that, wrapping it up for today in history right there for you. So take note of that update and get some more in here. So as we get you super well updated and well informed, we get you to know that it is time to run you through the today's trends. Of course, over the weekend, a lot of things happened, but because we haven't had time with you, we were not with you on Saturday, and so we have a lot of stories to bring you today. So just hang on, let's do some more. This is TW88.9 Ogas Premium Urban Brand.

0: Indeed, I am Titanium, but we're getting into the stories proper. So don't forget that it's a full house today. Yes, it's a full house, and we're going to be having conversations in this beautiful bit from all angles in a way that you love to hear them. So let me start off from the local scene, update you on what has been happening in the local world of sports. And then we start off with some matches went on over the weekend, especially in Ghana. But before we hit you with those ones and get you all the updates as it is, get to know that there were some Champions League match as well that went up in CAF Champions League for the very first time, happening at Takwa TNA. But it was unfortunate as Medeama SC suffered a narrow 1-0 defeat to five-time Champions League winners TP Mazembe in the very first leg of the CAF Champions League first preliminary round at the TNA Stadium in Takwa on Sunday. The Ghanaian champions produced a disciplined and competitive display against the experienced Congolese side, but were undone by a late goal that leaves them facing difficult task in the return fixture. The two teams played out a cagey first half with neither side able to find a breakthrough before the interval. Medeama showed attacking intent after the restart and created opportunities, particularly from set pieces, but struggled to produce a decisive finish in the final third. Lise Nyambo Tumba scored in the 87th minute to break hearts of the TNA Park at the moment and silence the home crowd. The result puts the Ghanaian champions behind heading into the second leg and means they will need to score in Lubumbashi to keep their Champions League dreams alive. So that is the update. But after the game, and Medeama head coach Ibrahim Tanku losing 2-1 to TP Mazembe says he's super disappointed.
1: No, of course, if you lose a home game, definitely you'll be disappointed. The good thing is we created a lot of chances which we could have scored some goals, but unfortunately we couldn't, and that's football. And we pushed the second half, tried to get our goal, and when they get one contact to score. So definitely I'm disappointed, but I mean that's the game. We have a second chance next Sunday to see what will happen.
0: So that is that coming through from Ibrahim Tanko. And continuing this, Jacob Abu Mensah, who is a special fan, Medeama defender, Jacob Abu Mensah remains confident despite their 1-0 defeat and believe that they can go to TP Mazembe and make something happen for them. Says, we apologize to our fans, but we will do better when we go there. This is Jacob Abu Mensah.
2: First of all, I would say I want to apologize to the fans for, you know, for losing stage game. But from now on, we also work on our defensive line so that at least we can maintain the composure and everything. Yes, we record all out of our machine. The web boy on more than I work on our defensive line. It's me now. It's almost a best game now. Better not to result. Now, we had time, you know, to train and then do everything. But just that sometimes it's football. We had the chances we were supposed to score. We didn't score, and then they had their chance, and then they composed the goal. So,
0: the Ghana Premier League is in full swing, and the first taste of it happened over the weekend. And Atletico Tocco head coach Eric Tinkler is on to have some more to say. Now, he says that this is probably the biggest pitch I've ever seen in any league I've ever been involved in. The pitch is the biggest, longest, and widest pitch ever. And that's Atletico Tocco coach Tinkler talking about Golden City Park in Brooklyn. I don't know why I keep laughing, but let's hear Tinkler speaking.
3: To keep the ball, you give it away. Cheapy. And then you make silly fouls, unnecessary fouls. You give it away, there is not really a danger or a threat, and we give away a foul, which ends up putting us under pressure. You know, so those are things that we're going to have to keep working on, keep working on. Players now must start seeing certain things. You know, it's not only what I see as a coach. It has to be what they also see. And they need to be seeing situations a lot better. This pitch is massive. Let me tell you, this is probably the biggest pitch I've ever seen in any league that I've been involved in. This is the biggest, longest, widest pitch ever. So surely you must be able to keep the ball.
0: And that is Tinkler. This man is here. He's definitely here to school us as a few things, and I just can't wait to hear him the next game and how it goes. Well, don't forget, I'll give you the update though, but they lost to was it a draw? Yes, in that game. So more coming through. And Heart of Oak head coach Mbosa Kapoor praises Alex Banso after he provided an assist in their 4-0. And this is what he had to say.
4: This is coming from a lot of training sessions. You can see here something, but we are doing every day a lot of information players are receiving from every part of training sessions. And he is a young, good player, and he can operate from all the positions what are close, dangerous areas. And I am also taking this opportunity to beg all of you. He is very young, and help him. Don't talk too much about something. He is maybe future of Ghana football, and we will also help him if we a little bit calm down. He is very good and very, very calm boy, what is very good for him. But I am also begging you, calm down, and let's see. I'm praying we will get from him in future.
0: So that from Kotoko to Accra House of Oak, these are all foreign coaches, but one says we just talk about his job, the other enjoys talking about the pitch and what people and what really Ghana football probably can add up to it. But it's all good though. This is how we push Ghana to get the best that we can get out of it. And then in some other issues there, Heart of Oak striker John Entry praises the fans and hopes they will support the team through both good and bad times as well. This is John Entry.
5: The fans, yeah. I would say they did marvelously well today. Their support helped us a lot. And going forward, I will plead with them and also tell them to continue to support us. In bad times and good times, they should always rally behind us and give us that support, because we will need it a lot. Well, for me, it's always the team first, before any other thing. So my target is always help the team to win matches. So going into the games, I will always try my best to score goals. That's first of all. And also at the end of the game, the team should win.

0: want to do on my terms, and I ended it as the undisputed champion in my career. Here we go. Away from that, taking you into tennis and getting you all the updates as it is. We get on with it in here. And in tennis, Carlos Alcaraz continued his return from long-term injury with a hugely impressive fourth round win against Tommy Paul at the US Open, playing just his fourth competitive singles match after an absence of more than 4 months. The 23-year-old Spaniard produced masterclass performance to beat American 20th seed Paul 6-4, 6-3, 6-4. He was dropped only one set on his way to the last eight in New York, and his quarterfinal opponent will be American 8-seeded Ben Shelton. A wrist injury caused Alcaraz to miss both the French opening and the Wimbledon earlier this summer. He says that, "I could have been really focused on the recovery with my team, with myself, doing the right things off the court, trying to be healthy and in a good shape for the next round," he said. That is it for tennis. And in Formula One, oh, what a magic world we live in Formula One, where Mercedes' Kimi Antonelli took a breathtaking victory in an incident-packed Italian Grand Prix from a 19th place on the grid to P1. Now, noise have been made about Max Verstappen making a P14 to a P1, but this from a 19-year-old jump from a P19 to top it was just breathtaking. I'm sorry if you don't talk Formula One, it might not make sense, but yeah, this is some serious Formula One business. Antonelli's performance is the second furthest back a driver has ever come from to win a Grand Prix, after John Watson's victory from 22nd on the grid in 1983. And the 19-year-old champ's own become the second from 19-1. It was a statement performance from the 20-year-old now, who remarkably was on Russell's tail and challenging for victory within 16 laps of the start. The Italian fans, who usually support Ferrari, rose to acclaim their new hero after a sensational drive as he crossed the line to take the checkered flag. "I did not expect," Antonelli said, "unbelievable. I'm so happy. I could never imagine being here today." And don't forget that this is history being made in here, and it's been over 60 years that home team won in Italy. The last time was 1966, and he makes it 60 years and now get to win this time around. This is Kimi Antonelli speaking.
1: Di notte Specten, grazie a tutti per essere venuti, grazie per il supporto, and yeah, unbelievable, I'm so happy, and I could have never imagined to be here today, but we managed to pull it off, and I'm really, really happy. Yeah, I mean, it was quite scary there in the moment, because the tarmac was breaking up, but I still thought I could do the corner, but once I went over a bit of gravel as well, I went straight, and I was like, maybe I lost my chance, but then luckily we still had the pace and managed to bring it home.
0: And that is Kimi Antonelli in a record-breaking run that he made in that race. And in football, Arsenal came from a goal down to beat Chelsea 2-1 at the Emirates Stadium and maintained their perfect start to the Premier League season. Chelsea made a dream start when Morgan Rogers put the visitors ahead in the second minute. Chelsea threatened again before the interval, with Neto effort striking the outside of the post as the side went into halftime level at 1-1. Arsenal started the second half strongly and completed a comeback in the 50th minute campaign. Captain Martin Odegaard finished a slick team move, combining with the Tolis and Havertz before firing past Chelsea goalkeeper Martinez to put the champions 2-1 ahead. Chelsea Puig Fornicolas at later with the substitute Estevao forcing a save from David Raya in the 89th minute. Along with Keller, though, was a good save. But away from that, the coach of Chelsea, Xabi Alonso, talks about how the one for them believes that his priority is to win games, as people talk about conceding 7 goals in 3 Premier League games. This is what he said.
2: My priority is to win games. And for that, normally it's easier when you don't concede many games. So for sure, this is something that we need to address, that we want to do better. We want to be tighter, to be more clinical, more balanced. But this takes time.
0: That was Xabi Alonso. Mikel Arteta, the head coach of Arsenal, believes that Odegaard, he loved what he saw from Martin Odegaard over Arsenal's win in there.
3: Well, first of all, that it's fit. He feels confidence-wise, I think, one of the highest that I've seen him. And he has a point to prove from last season as well, and after missing so much football. And when that happens, Kai the same, Bukayo the same. We missed so many attacking players last season for long, long periods. And I don't know how many times they played together, those two, in the last year or so, but probably not much. And when you start to feel the chemistry that they have between them and what they can produce, it's great. But for me, he gets to that point because he's enjoying his football. And when you are there and you have to enjoy what you do, you have to play with real intent. And that's what I love seeing today. He was running forward. He took shots. He created so many situations for his teammates. So it was great.
0: Away from that, and following Manchester United 2-2 draw with Everton, Michael Carrick says that it is a little bit on us, to be fair, not seeing out the game well enough.
4: Yeah, definitely. Yeah, there's no hiding the fact that we feel like we should have won today. A little bit on us, to be fair, not seeing out the game well enough, and two terrific strikes from around, if not outside the box, from them that have got them back into the game. So we're bitterly disappointed not to have seen the game out. Now there's always things when you concede goals, and a little bit on managing the game maybe, but something we've got to improve on. If you know, we did a lot of good work to be in the position we were in, bounced back really well, scored the second goal, and to let it slip, you always look at things we could have done a little bit better. I think that at that point, the game is where it is. You know, they're obviously putting players up and longer throws and going a little bit longer, and we had opportunities to maybe keep it a little bit more in their half, but the game does that a little bit. And
0: that is that from Michael Carrick. Away from that, we have Wayne Rooney speaking, not about Manchester United though, but about Xabi Alonso. Believe that Xabi Alonso probably should find a way after Chelsea were forced to finish their defeat to Arsenal with 2 fullbacks in the midfield.
5: You'd be frustrated, yeah, of course, but you know, I don't think Chelsea can be that frustrated or that upset that they haven't got more players in. You know, the amount of players Chelsea have got in the book. So I think for Lonzo, he's got to figure a way out, obviously, while they've got injuries. Caicedo's still obviously to come back into the team. But and I think that probably impacts on why Estevao isn't starting, because they actually haven't got that trust at right back at the minute. So I think he's got to figure it out and find a way, because yeah, they obviously won the first 2 games of the season. But I think coming up against Arsenal today, they see what, you know, the champions they're coming up against and the level they have to get to. And I think they were a little bit off that today.
0: That was Wayne Rooney. In other stories, Italy, it was a huge match that went down where the old ladies, the Azzurris, were on whether the Milan Kings, and the battle was tight. It ended really in a fair fight draw in there. And Ruben Amorim spoke after the match and said a lot that they didn't deserve to lose, neither did Juventus deserve to lose. It was a fair match.
6: We didn't deserve to win. I think if we are honest, I think Juventus didn't deserve to lose. It's more like, because we tried to do our game. I think we were not good with the ball. We had some moments that we controlled the game in the first half, but then when we start losing balls a lot, we suffer in that moment. I think we didn't play well. But again, we have 2 months working together. We won 1 point. of course, we need to do better, but we need time. It was a tough game for us.
0: It was a tough game, according to Ruben Amorim, and indeed a tough game it was if you're playing Juventus in early days of the season. And we have more for you. Let me run you by the results of matches that happened over the weekend and get you sorted out in the starting off with what happened in EPL. Let's do the other bit in here. Let's start with Serie La Liga, where Espanyol were 1-1 draws with Sevilla, and the Malaga home drew 0-0 with Levante. Alaves beat Osasuna by 5-2, and Barcelona home beat Valencia. Went on to Valencia to beat them by 5-0. What a statement to make after your rivals were basically fluffing it at home. Now Juventus won.

0: and still getting the magic going for himself, and he's super. The names just want to come to my head. Aubameyang is the man I'm talking about. It made sure that he won it for Deportivo at Corona in that special game. Rayo Vallecano 3, Racing Santander 2, also that happened in the and in the Serie, sorry, in EPL. It was on Saturday. Friday, we had our first game, Liverpool and Ipswich. It ended Liverpool 2, Ipswich 0. On Saturday, Newcastle and Bournemouth had a 2-2 draw. And Brentford also had a 1-1 draw with Sunderland and Brighton 1-1 draw. So the full of draws that started it. But Fulham lost to Crystal Palace at the Craven Cottage as Manchester City made Etihad a joy time against Coventry City. Nottingham Forest had a 0-0 draw with Spurs. That is three games played. Spurs are yet to score a goal after all what they have assembled. I don't mean win the match, but yet to get updates in there. And then also it was a Hull City and then Aston Villa 0-0 in there. Everton 2, Manchester United 2, Arsenal 2, Chelsea 1. And that is how we wrap it up. But don't forget that there are some matches also happening today at the moment. But don't forget that Barcelona are top of the league at the moment in La Liga with 12 points, followed by Alaves with 10 points and Real Madrid with 9 points. Well, early days yet, 4 games played, Barcelona flawless, but Madrid has a lot to do at this instance as we wait to see how it goes in all these beautiful fixtures that went on in the world of football. Tonight, there are some games that will go down as well, and we'll fix you in on that. And that is already unfinished. It's Cagliari and the Lecce. Cagliari beat Lecce by 1-0. Udinese and Lazio just 8 minutes gone to 0-0. And then in Spanish La Liga, Getafe 1, Celta Vigo 1. They have just about 2 minutes to wrap it up. And then at 7:30, Elche will take on Real Sociedad, and that is the update you have in there. So now into the house and have my member team have the conversation right here with us. Like I said, it's a full house. Good evening, gentlemen.
1: Yeah, good evening, Raza.
2: Good evening, Raza.
0: Okay, bring you home, mother saying, you're in the chair, you're in the chair. Let us jump into it and have all the stories come through. I fashion hangover in our own fashion one side. Of our fashion hangover in the shower side. Now, you move you
1: guys have been a crash. What's WW? Yes, and it's been good so far. You know, there. Grab a back to reset. Grab any music. Yeah, fighting. Yeah. May pay as and when we want. And the whole week was fire. And me sure there will be also nobody to go with the go. In fact, you have to get money for the next 1 year because how about to be my chidafi? Now ball is swat town. The obo is showing the baby man. And rather quickly, no. Yeah, enter into news, you know. My first news is about Saudi Arabian clubs getting in contact with Declan Rice, and they have offered him a very huge amount of money. They in kauntum na unfi Arsenal bobo kunumuna umbra Saudi Arabia. They want to do everything possible to still make their league attractive or make people watch their league, but Declan Rice has rejected it. And
0: till at least by the next 5 years.
1: Five years. And it has also triggered or brought to mind on Arsenal for that they have to extend this contract because Anshenia will be discovered. And they want to extend this contract because they feel that he's a key player right now. He's a very key player right now. And he'll be very instrumental if Arsenal wants to take the Champions League. That is why they brought in Bruno Gomes, and they will be resting him as and when. Now Bruno Gomes was also feeling with the same energy. Until one day, I brought our friend Declan Rice, no, a very instrumental player getting into the Champions League season. Rather, Danny Carvajal was offered to Liverpool, the agent. No worry, then go to my bully pool, no, you city, maybe 1 year, be another 2 years, be. Nanka, Nzamakwe. But them two teams in were rejected them often to into my fun. But

0: we are hearing that, this is your free agent, we are hearing that Fulham wants to hire his services. Now, only Abelowa will reunite that old team that was there, Fulham, Obotum, YBB, Amona. And rather, Christopher Nkunku, before he left AC Milan, was offered to Manchester United. And Onangasa Nkunku, no, okay, an agent to put there, he doesn't even want to play at England. And England, coming back from a lot of injuries, no, he thinks that the intensity of the game, the physicality of the game, is too much. Yes, and Shendi Obotum Asanako, another years of not playing football, internal, he prefers to be at Leipzig. Internal, wakon wako si Germany boko, at least, Obotum Asana, witum we regain ni shape bi. But rather, Atletico Madrid, they are in the news again. And the story coming out, or what I was seeing at training grounds in Dano, was a little bit encouraging for Julian Alvarez. Yes. And as a place Ninja and Dano were available, I would trainee, because the NBA Champions League is coming on in the next few days. Tuesday, Wednesday, yeah. So clubs and teams are making sure that they get their cohesion right. And brother, I bet in our friend Julian Alvarez, no, now Kaka was sure. Unlike one game now, what's on 3-1 now? He was crying all along. The previous games are when you need Buma Wobuna, they we have the players will show appreciation to the fans. No cry now. He walks off through the tunnel now. Waka got the dressing room waiting for the teammates. The Obama, no. This time around at the training grounds, he's not behaving like that, but or corporate. Bibia, my Bibia, fine. And rather, one of the Champions League number do soon to know what you change Champions League pictures are. If the players are being lined up on the television, yes. And you could see that apparently our friend Julian Alvarez is coming back to his normal state. He is now accepting that he has a contract. And he's supposed to pay a financial duty to Atletico Madrid. Not all your zin.
1: Never blame that, never blame fans. I'm a big one, honest, woman, a groomer. Never make a more.
0: Rather, say Bibi and Kaka.
1: Blame me, no.
0: Bibi and Kaka, Bibi and Kaka, Bibi, Sully, ye Bibi.
1: I'm not a problem.
0: No, but rather, or sign a contract. No, cause don't with the yes nor a signing. Only and drew you, sir, to go for 1 10 more than uncle. Eh, because baby, good name. No, no, see, the age 26 years. And Christian Romero, so Abba Kaono, rather in him, the leadership, I know what taught him, and how he even, you know, steps in for ne younger colleagues whenever they are being bullied on the pitch. And I'm sure that he is also doing something extraordinary on Julian Alvarez or Inu Komni, just to make sure that the morale is high again. No way, too, Abba Boy, I'm at Atletico Madrid. Rather, Mudrik. Tottenham on a loan with an option to buy, and rather contract no clause in there. If he gets better, another Otumu Bobo or impress Tottenham for now, rather Chelsea is going to sell him for £75 million. £75 million. Rather, it's a baby said the Mudrik. How many years no on Bobo? No, no, them season. The value so two bobola what book was £75 million. Not today. Chelsea for one business, no. Rather, and we have sat here to critically analyze whatever the Chelsea board of directors, no ni one our friend and scouts now one award to award on players, no, worry, and they are doing a fantastic job over there. Rather, Eric Garcia of Barcelona is going to be excused for the game ahead. They are going to play with Feyenoord in their upcoming days. Wednesday, Barcelona, Feyenoord. And it is because he had a crash with Rodri Cascante. Time now where you're training, no, ahead of our friend in Valencia game, no, within weekend, no. And rather, in the Washington Max. And Mask Susie while once you have won the max, they perceive that enfam bobo da. So you have to, you know, play, train with it, and make sure you are familiar and comfortable with it before they allow you to get on the pitch and you play. We are not expecting Eric Garcia to be on the field for Barcelona against Feyenoord on Wednesday. As a Barcelona, why, you know, and I've always said that Abraham, our friend Rafinha, no, is the system for Barcelona. He is the system. He is the go-through man. On one Bobia, rather a match, you know, there is a missing puzzle. Because we all know that Lamine Yamal, Odu baby, no, na, nebo bona kufum kakra. But rather, he has stepped up again. Step up, but we come out of the struggles kakra. And within the week, Basa chef 5. Lamine Yamal about 2 goals. Na Rafinha about 1. Na Fermi Lopez once again trying to prove to Hansi Flick there. Dani Olmo is good, but he wants that position to play. And it is very good for Hansi Flick. And rather, Hansi Flick is trying to tell the Basa fans there, with or without the Julian Alvarez, Nande de Col Cano, the worst come out, or the four flights, baby, no. Rather, he has the solution to Barca's problems. And the solution is Rafinha now, Auburn Force 9. No. And rather, in 4 games, Barca has 17 goals. The stats do not lie, the facts are there.
1: Average more than 4 goals in
0: it. Rather, you can just imagine without a typical striker. It means that at training sessions pre-season, he was working some magic out for Barcelona. He has taught us that he can do something out of nothing. That is Hansi Flick. And rather, because out of the 4 games, he has shown that he is a world class top coach. Brother, Manchester United Everton, another good game Okodo within the weekend. And Manchester United stepped up. They were playing their own game until brother, I got to, you know, feel a little bad when the goal came from Tyrique George, because it was a cracker of a goal. Like, it was not a fault from any of the players. You cannot blame any player. Defensive mistake, another keeper, another baby them. That's a bone nejo. And a be someone there. Tyrique George na Chelsea for what on yeah. Why a mistake and now they have to go back and get him. And as a go na watch, but what caught my eyes was the second goal from Benjamin Sesko for Manchester United. As a DBM, Manchester United is known for this kind of play. We don't play tiki-taka style of play. Yen bona, yen delay opponents na, yen ba ne do no box man. No. We rather catch, you know, our opponents on counter, or we become swift whenever we are passing balls. So in about 2, 3, 4 touches, we have to be in our opponent's box. And you could see the telepathy between Mwebo, Cunha, and the run from Benjamin Sesko. Rather, player not bringing, he was running inclined. And born obey and the born watch ya or and meaning rather mathematical level there. The angle no a measure in accurate because rather Benjamin Sesko, you know, I'm beginning to fear him because we saw his pictures during the preseason, even though he was injured. The physical, so oh yeah, the flesh he has built right now, this teacher, and the kind of energy now rather also pushing them go, no, it was fantastic. But Manchester United could not hold on, and 90+6, and that came the equalizer of that day. And I would once again not blame Manchester United because this is football. But they could have avoided it. And, you know, we are hoping that Manchester United would start winning their games back to back so that the EPL will become more competitive. But Raza, about Manchester United match in Reina, a lot of Arsenal fans, a lot of Chelsea fans, ah, watch a ball, you know, centers. Ibn Swash Wonfie didn't even go home because there was a big match awaiting. And Raza, that game took place with a lot of factors coming into play on that day. Why am I saying that? Raza, not a London derby. And we all know the rivalry between Arsenal and Chelsea, where Arsenal wants to show that in London, they are the ones taking over. And Chelsea also wants to show that London is always blue. And as Ono Trinchena, Raza, we also talk about players that denied both teams in one or two other ways. If I'm talking about that, I'm talking about Arsenal trying to bring in Morgan Rogers in replacement of my friend Vinicius Junior, Raza Wanfano. And talking about Martinez, he used to play Arsenal in the career and Wanfa. Okay, name the question World Cup. Oba Lamlight Mukakra, Aston Villa, and now at Chelsea. We will also talk about Romeo Lavia, that was once upon a time in Southampton. Arsenal, no open with midfield war. But we'll also talk about Kai Havertz. He scored a Champions League goal for Chelsea, Mwotu Mizeji, and they over Arsenal. So you could see that on both sides, why the players we were war, Ibinum feel bad there. They should have joined their side. And Zaman Yeden, Wang Kwe, and Raza, you could see the drama, a year will be no more.
1: Indeed, it was a derby.
0: Yes, indeed, it was a derby. A year will be no more. Even Obini countryman, you talk about Morgan Rogers and Declan Rice. What exchange words? And now watch Morgan Rogers, which means that Raza, the game was more physical on that day. It was not about gamer, you are going to, you know, put on your tactics pair and you get away with it. And rather, the game for Arsenal was a push attack game. If I say push attack game, they try to overload your defensive line to break through it. And yes, Chelsea went into the game with a 3-4-3 with the notion that they would have about, in Zakusha, Raza, if you have a good DM, then Chelsea is supposed to have about 7 players all defending. But Raza, still, even with the 7 players defending, if I'm saying 7, Raza, my mom may say Funtasi, because you have Gerald Hatu, you have Fafana, Lacroix, a champion, Pedro Neto, I will form the 5 base. And you have Reece James, who's also a defender already. Let's not forget about that. And we also have a DM in Romeo Lavia. It's one woman, I don't know, a 7. But still, Arsenal was able to penetrate after Morgan Rogers, Ocean Gono. And Raza, Kai Havertz still remains the big player for a big match that we have always known. Let's not take that from him. He would always turn up, especially in big games. And Raza, after the Kai Havertz goal, not bear 1-1, now the emotions arise. And there were instances that the referee, Kavna, went to Mnawan Shena, one align in Zemeye. Yes, of course, the results is already done and dusted. But as a football analyst, when you sit back and you analyze it very well, some of the videos, you get to see that, is it going to be generalized for everybody when they encounter such a situation? Or they are going to have personal interest in some of these situations? Because, Raza, you could see an attacking, video where Declan Rice tripped Morgan Rogers. On order the Marcus Akasen Bema. Ne iya nuka kaiden waba. Raza, you could also see Saka, Palmer. they were even, you know, struggling for a 50-50 ball with the arm. And rather, it was a yellow for Kupama. João Pedro, in the first 40 minutes, after a yellow card, rather, he became tamed. Because Arsenal came in with such a mentality. There, say when... You know, João Pedro Nankasasu is also a physical player on his own. It is one shadow when tame the down one. About how I did. But let me also take you to Gerald Kwanzaa. Ni inclusion na Nordwo game ni mono. He tripped about three players. Referee still. Rather. And even tripping that player was a face to the goal. That was another face to the second goal. And VAR could not even review it. And rather, when reviewing pool, they even cleared it until Gabriel Magalhaes show. Okay, they form yeah. Obuti Martinez nitri, and rather they didn't say anything about it.
2: Don't bring that conversation because I don't know why Henry is trying to play smart here. Henry is trying to play smart. He just sat in here and he spoke about Chelsea playing seven defenders or so. But Arsenal were still able to penetrate.
0: Yes.
2: I told him this last week.
0: Yes.
2: This formation or this style of play is not going to help Chelsea in the long run. Because we don't have the personality to play the three-back system. We don't have... The awareness is bad. Everything. Even though the second goal from Odegaard, you could see just a flick of pass from Kai Havertz. You could see it. So the awareness is bad. Physicality is poor.
0: Brother, Mas America, no, I'm not disputing that fact because Chelsea lacked the presence of Moises Caicedo and also lacked the presence of Enzo Fernandez because Romeo Lavia no one. Brother, in times of doing interceptions, Brother, I'm about to check the interception rate. No, it's 0.0. You can check Rhys James.
1: 0.0.
0: Oh, yes. One intercept ball biada as the penetrative pass now as American. When two man intercept Kubia and Poda, Rhys James was not really, you know, making us feel the Rhys James now. If you pair him with Moises Caicedo now, yeah, them feel no. So technically, you could see that the combination of Enzo no and Caicedo no, there's been a loophole over there. And Caicedo na could see impon and call pair James in power. It would have been the best. And rather, even with substitution, if Chelsea gets on, substitutions, and with the Nippon or Bandi and Marlo Gusto, quickly now the Chelsea for nature go. And rather, you cannot compare a midfield of Lavia and Rhys James with Declan Rice. Now, Luis Kellia, last season, coming down, where to my bench, Obia Watrone, if you're another club, in the person of Zubi Mendy, in the Nancy Ofi bench. So I'm not disputing that fact at all. But I am saying that if you have Moises Caicedo fit back and having at least Jordan Henderson, if there is James, on your tired legs, Obotum, if you bench, on the regular, it will be better. It's rather the inconsistencies of referee, our friend Kavanaugh, a lot of football analysts are talking about it, and Anamikeno, the result is done and dusted. But we are hoping that it will be generalized. No one care the Okokodo Obinuda, then they would have personal interest in it. And rather, I also noticed something that the Arsenal team, I think, is it the 67 minutes? Rather, they had corner, and rather, corner now when you know within 2 minutes, when you're about three corners. And they formed up in different, style of, attacking the ball. Rather, a core one line up, one logo line. Now, what is Chelsea for? With the second one, they scattered in the 18 and the 16 yard box. And with the third one, rather, one now, one side of the post. But rather, you went to one for Koto, one fine young one, which means that, what do you call it?
1: Onyehunde first,
0: you know. And the set piece coach of Chelsea Su is doing something extraordinary. That's why he was brought in this season. It was a fantastic game. And we are hoping that in the second league, you know, Raza Bibia be fine. And Champions League games, no reba, no. Raza, Tuesday, Wednesday, will be a very, very great night. I just wanted to, chip in that. so that everybody will know that the Champions League is on. Tiraza Stories in Hanum DBC.
1: All right, thank you very much, Henry. The Sports Shops on the Nidia Kogu, with all the issues that Chelsea's not in the night, Moshe's Kaka Makariti. So, no coach in the Mumka, referee in the Mumka. Anyway, but that's what happened over the weekend. Agazi?
3: Yeah, Raza.
1: Boko.
4: Mad move, Raza. As I want to say.
1: Okay. Thanks for asking.
4: You're teaching your listeners in Anso. Raza, this week, Obo matches Bebri. Now, stories be bringing so happening.
1: Okay.
4: Now, yeah. Zizou, Zinedine Zidane. Yeah, Zinedine Zidane. Now, this week here, on Adidas, Ovili, the man, boot, Predator boot. Now, what the man? You see, what the Predator boot in the man? It has a whole lot of friend and icons on it, or iconic on it, signs or symbols on it. Now, Esha. Boot now, man, no. It has the French flag. The same boot has his youth team. The same boot has a golden spine. The same boot has UCL final volley. And the same boot also represents the 30-year sponsorship. This should tell you that Zidane is a great player. Now, them boot, no, the same boot now, Jude Bellingham, Oshé. Zidane now, Predator boot, Oma Predator boot, oye popular. Predator boot ye boot Chabi Alonso, them boot no she, odi a training. In his playing days no Predator na no she, by Zidane Obama Predator be popular. Intinde Predator wa be common players be brave wa she be, but Zidane made Predator the boot it is now. So 30 years. Of partnership. In a player, you've played your football and everything. Why must you even have sponsorship with them? Zidane is done playing football. Pep Guardiola is done. Carlo Ancelotti is done. Seedorf is done. So why is Seedorf, Ancelotti and the rest not having this partnership? This should tell you. And one thing about Zidane is also French national team. Nike for our sponsor. But still, Zidane has that connection with Adidas. And a very great this thing for Zidane. 30 years of partnership. But yes, still, they are celebrating Zidane. Raza, AS Monaco, they are doing something that is very wonderful. Now, it looks as if they, if it's the year 2016-2017, now J1 League, having the likes of Timu Bakayoko, Sidibe, Fabinho, Bernardo Silva, Falcao, Thomas Lemar, Kylian Mbappe. I think I've Gleek now, friend Raji. All these players. And men did not be Man City. No, I think I've mentioned the first 11. And they lost most of these players. They sold most of these players. But they are on a run. Wakufa, Chelsea for one former player. Our friend Felipe Luis. He's also a former player for Atletico de Madrid. And one thing about them coaching in there, he's a typical Brazilian. In the Brazil phone, I flare now, I don't know. But on one day, no, he attacks more as an Argentine. In the Argentina phone, we robust. Brazil phone, though they are robust, but on the flare, but they don't know on them. Even if you watch the Club World Cup, Numpa. Chelsea against Flamengo, you could see the no. Teams all manage. That is why he never wanted Monaco to sell Lamine Kamara. Because there are certain players he needs in his team. Raza, look at how PSG has improved their team compared to Monaco. PSG, I can tell you, every department of PSG this season is better than last season. Raza, aside one front trainer or one, they've brought in Akliche on the right wing forward. Natural left-footed player. Obi Oshé Akliche in the ball. Well, Monaco, you could confirm that he's a very good player. They've brought him to complement Désiré Doué on the right flank. Akliche is an upgrade of Mbaye. Mbaye Ko, they've brought in Akliche. They've brought in Ferran Torres. No disrespect to Goncalo Ramos, but Ferran Torres now Goncalo Ramos. If you wait, to me the Ferran Torres or Wenim Chen. Ferran Torres is the backup for Ofrenden Dembele. Actually, Kivicha Varaskili and Nelson Saida will improve her. Bakolako. And they've brought in a Belgian guy. I forgot the name. What the Belgian boy be abaho. And you, the guy scored 17 goals with 11 assists. The name is Mika Host. Or the Mika Ghost, depending on how the person pronounces it. Very technical player. Very versatile player. Nebo na Kenan Yildiz boy. The only difference is 20 years. Yildiz 22. Nebo to the Kenan Yildiz. And he also has the flair of Kivicha Varaskilia. So this time is Varaskilia number one. It's not in. There is Varaskilia number two. But upon everything, Monaco were able to frustrate them. Thanks to the courtesy of one coach, Felipe Luis. And what they are building, it means they know they are building the team. They scored 3-2. Their first match, they won 3-2. Second match, they won 1-0 away. One first two games, no born away against Le Havre. Third match, 4-1. Fifth game against Olympic Marseille, 2-0, clean sheet. And their fifth game, they scored PSG 2-1, or PSG for Parc des Princes. It doesn't, on yada, like, Oye, Osi. It doesn't, certain things like this doesn't occur on frequent basis. And PSG, tough run. So we expected today, them game, your big game, it will be as a leverage, be out.
1: Some sort of a comeback.
4: Be. So people were saying that no, PSG needed to make a decent statement. They needed to make some performance be our decent.
1: Okay.
4: But they couldn't against a team of Monaco's caliber. Another thing is, actually, this week, Deportivo La Coruña na Villarreal. In the yek matches no on your match and kew de dive mpi, but there is one name, Pierre-Emerick Aubameyang. Raza, experience, you can't buy it. You cannot buy experience. I say again, Italian, they say football, youth gives legs, but experience gives eyes. They also say young player runs faster on the ball. An experienced player knows where the ball will be coming from. That is how Italians, they see it. Why do I say so? Aubameyang, 4 games in a row. Why she goes winning them? The last 4 games. And actually, the last time he played for La Liga team, Barcelona, 17 games, he scored 11. And the same Deportivo La Coruña. People think they are joking. They have Adama Traore in their team. They have Mark Casado in their team. They have Angelino, former player of AS Roma and RB Leipzig in their team. And they've also brought in Pierre-Emerick Aubameyang. This is experience. No wonder they are doing what they are doing. Though they are fit on the table, but whenever Deportivo La Coruña is playing, this time around, they will be team out. They will be distracting the big teams. Whenever Real Madrid, Barcelona, Atletico Madrid is playing against Deportivo La Coruña.
1: They actually moved to fourth now.
4: Fourth now. Wow.
1: Just behind Madrid.
4: The
1: same point.
4: The same point. Deportivo La Coruña. People should just... One check this season.
1: Oh, but... Deportivo, okay.
4: Deportivo is right on fit. And Betis moving now. Oh, yeah. Betis, 8 points.
1: Betis the worship Madrid.
4: Right? Yes. I'll come there. Betis moving on 9.
1: Yes.
4: Now Deportivo 8.
1: Yes. Fourth and fifth.
4: It was a very nice game. Raza, in the Isaac Newton, oh yeah, loss be. First law of motion and the third law of motion. Raza, waste for football. The first law of motion, also a body at rest continues to be at rest, and a body on motion continues to be on motion until an external force acts on it. And a third law, no, in every action there is equal and opposite reaction. Raza, Real Madrid ball Betis. Now, oka few minutes to end the game. And a one player, a friend Troy Parrott, and a Oshie go for Betis. Now, Real Madrid won last three games at Betis. No, it's very difficult, honestly speaking. Why a very difficult ground for Madrid? I know people are bashing Jose Mourinho with all the signings, but their previous meetings, for the past three meetings that they've played at Betis, no, they haven't find it easy at all. Now, and one thing, the reason why I was
1: thinking the coach Pellegrini, right?
4: Betis.
1: Pellegrini,
4: yes,
1: yeah.
4: Yeah.
1: I don't know. Some of these, why or today, Manchester United and Moyes, their former coaches who feel yes. they were not handled, were
4: yes.
1: So when they meet these teams back, they put in everything yes. they got in matches like that. And that's how come Betis have been a tough home
4: for, yes. for Madrid. For them. To and the same Pellegrini, Tamano City against Mourinho Chelsea. So they have that rift to know.
1: Yeah.
4: The reason why I was stating the loss in there, them Troy Parrott, no, Mourinho normal boy in debut, over Tottenham Hotspur. Inti boy no not or your body at rest too. Inti Mourinho was the external force. And now or on it, them external force no. And third law no, what's it?
1: For every
4: action there is equal and opposite reaction. Inti my friend then them. Action now, Mourinho demand on us. Opposite reaction on us. The seven Mourinho. No, you gave me my debut, my professional debut as Tottenham Hotspur. He was a very young player. Mourinho no man in debut.
1: Thank you. Because of you, I can score against.
4: Yes, Madrid. I can score against Madrid.
1: Yeah.
4: Hi, it's Obi yeah. Like I don't know, is it a payback or what?
1: You made me a good player.
4: That's you made me a good player, and I did it against you. Mourinho needed the point. To build momentum,
1: yeah,
4: that is one thing Mourinho's team always they have. Even if they are lacking everything in football, they are momentum. Mourinho can play ball on Moshe at the end of the day, net 3 points. That is one thing about Jose Mourinho. And the player, he got Mourinho frustrated. He got Jose Mourinho power. You can see that now the man is really frustrated. And looking at the kind of ball Barcelona is playing, you know. So he wanted to catch up because he feels that no, this time, and before the start of the season, he said they are going to attack every trophy. Real Madrid has been trophyless for the past two seasons. Onyado is common for Real Madrid. Having the best attack in Kylian Mbappe, in Vinicius Jr., in England football, for Jude Bellingham, they have Ada Gule, Rodrigo. Since you are the young man that I can do, Rodrigo and Podi, you find the way you see in frame. They have Brahim Diaz, play OJ, best player of AFCON. Hey.
1: And he is back as well, the Brazilian. Who is him?
4: Hendrick.
1: Hendrick is back, yes.
4: Nah, Raza, since you are one day. So now, Jose Mourinho is contemplating the name for that. When the Mourinho was wanted an additional method. But Winyana, what they Bernardo
1: Rodri
4: ne deno Rodri chose Barcelona.
1: He chose them first. Why didn't they
4: no,
1: sign him?
4: No.
1: Time walking here from Madrid. Why didn't he didn't sign him? What training am Bernardo this
4: is? That's the issue. Mourinho was fighting for the player to come. Mourinho wanted the player, but it looks as if the board don't know Florentino Perez approval. I didn't understand that. Why must the club president approve the signing? Is the president going to use the player? Only for commercial purposes. So, or commercial reasons that I understand.
1: But we know it's political because his opponent said yes. he wanted it.
4: Yes. Rodri. Yes.
1: So he just doesn't want to buy the player that his opponent wanted.
4: A player who is coming to help your own team because of politics. That is what is hurting Madrid now. Your opponent wanted him, Ninti.
1: Yeah.
4: Mourinho didn't dare to convince you, and the player felt today it is Mourinho who needs him, not the team. So in case there Mourinho Okwa, player and so Waji Ballon or a Spain national team captain. Or may say any reputation of Madrid. Looking at and a Madrid you see a team of big players, I will put a big egos. Raza, one reputation wolf team all your most at times on NFL. Cristiano Ronaldo, Sergio Ramos, this player, one captain, Casillas, Gary Bale, Monade, Eden Hazard. So he felt, no, I'm a big player, though, but I'm not bigger than Ronaldo. Even Ronaldo, look at what they did to him. So let me go to Barcelona. And he went. And look at the kind of football they are playing at Barcelona. So, Florentino Perez, no, on no course. Say, now, if Yan Diomande is playing, Raza, does he look like a 135 million euros player? Hey!
1: It does. It looks like he's carrying the money.
4: No more you do.
1: He's carrying the 130 million.
4: Yeah, all the money. Yeah. It's like he's carrying it. So, Untumi Kampo. That is one. And Barcelona, rather. Now, this weekend, him there. Pedri Nigo not share the season. I watched 23 goals in 169 appearances. Now, Basa Funya Botal. Winya Botal. What's the Pedri Ashela legal goals action? Our friend then, Tony Cruz. Inti, my Tony Cruz, I be a Winya Botal. And there, Esha, Rodri needed 23 goals in 169 appearances. Now, Tony Cruz needed 22 goals in 306 appearances. Not sure to watch him. So we feel there now. May use half of your games, you know. Now, may that achieve a record. Basa for Nya Botal. Boy, no name Fisa. Tony Cruz, ebay. Winya Botal, you know why are they? The same way, but and I understand them because Madrid for they were doing the same thing. Time of Jude Bellingham, they were comparing him to Iniesta. Time of Iniesta, who are Liga goes. But yeah, Winya Botal Kakra. These players are young. Where players like Iniesta and Tony Cruz have reached now?
1: The point is back there. We should forget. Don't forget that this time around football, I can say also, and there's more of like rules than positions.
4: Yes, yes.
1: Back there, the midfield had the two them position in midfield.
4: Yes.
1: So what could you manage? Why were the critical? Yes. They try and go and find a goal and shoot.
4: Yeah.
1: How are Pedri or penalty box in one? Cruz would not be there.
4: Yes.
1: Oh, Jinet, you know, I find a good pass. Me was said. I don't know. All the player will perform match even 100% pass accuracy consistently for how many games was that? He did it back to 100% accuracy. He was doing that. You can't compare. As a midfielder, though, if you're comparing players, compare them to their prime duties.
4: Yes.
1: It's dependent on your one duty to get it as midfielders.
4: Yes.
1: You compare that, but of course, that's how come the Bellingham and then
4: yes, Bellingham and the story now.
1: Or Xavi and who else? Like Pedri, Dakasa and Xavi. Probably the movie start comparing Pedri also to Xavi.
4: Yes.
1: Xavi
4: yes.
1: Also how many goals. So these are all some of the things you don't bring in. Because this current kids and Dakasa, the goal, they all have an eye for goals.
4: Yes. When you're comparing.
1: They all have eyes for goals.
4: One compare respectable names. Today be a Poscos. Play a bit today, Steven Gerrard. Play a bit today, Pelu.
1: Yeah.
4: Central Campista. One boy, no, compare these names. Now, them boys also saw. One friend then, Pedri Moon compare Enzo Navitinha. Yes, Oya won't lean. The compare at least that one matters. But when you compare, it's a disrespect. It's a disrespect. Raza, this week, Champions League Bebado.
1: Sure.
4: Now, there is one picture be your trend. There's one picture be your trend, but yeah. Now them picture it was Barcelona against Man City. Now them picture and Fabregas na no kuta ball. Four players were attacking him or tackling him. Them four players no. Oh yeah, Martin De Michelis. Oh yeah, Yaya Toure. Oh yeah, Kompany. Na Kolarov. Na rather, Munti a picture and a trend in there. It was Barcelona versus Manchester City. Somewhere February 2013. No, about them game, no. No, it was 2014, rather. Champions League. Barca share City 2-0. Messi and Dani Alves now share them goals, no. That time, Fabregas, no Barcelona. Now, the reason why the picture is trending in there, these four players are all coaching teams in the Champions League. That's wonderful. Kolarov, or your assistant coach for Inter Milan. Vincent Kompany, or your head coach for Bayern. Martin de Michelis or a head coach for Leipzig. Them Ivorian guy Yaya Toure,
1: yeah,
4: or a head coach for Slovan Bratislava.
1: Mm-hmm.
4: And a Fabregas, a head coach for Como. Mm-hmm. And they are all playing within this week. Players who were playing 2013-2014 as active players, now they are managing in the Champions League. You could see that football is indeed growing and improving. This time around, most of the players, they feel that no, whatever we learned from the great minds of Jose Mourinho, Pep Guardiola, Antonio Conte, Diego Simeone, Jurgen Klopp, Luis Enrique, mo na adeno. Carlo Ancelotti, mo, ye impart them knowledge into the younger ones.
1: Okay.
4: And now, it makes football looks beautiful. Such a young players, even Chelsea now, our friend then, Asna, Alonso, 44 years. Ateta, 44 years. Andoni Areola, 44 years. They all play the same academy. Alonso no epe in the womb. He's 7 months older than our friend then, Andoni Areola. And now, how the young coaches are coming into football now? Oh, my fell. Imagine Fabregas managing Kombo. Total transformation. Team Yao, Monaco won team me. Luis Enrique, a friend, Felipe Luis. Where are you? Such a 41 years. See, a young coach is now about gaming. A whole Manchester United, a great team like Michael Carrick, young coach. See, a Premier League, about young coaches now. And they are learning a whole lot. If you ask now, do you want to let's put the fact that Ateta will manage the team close to 8 years. But as when they are playing, you can see that no, they are ready for business. Na yonko Chelsea na Arsenal game in the Mankasa. Rather, Henry said a lot in the game, and I'll add some bits to it too. Arsenal, for the past 10 games, Chelsea won't be winning game beer. But one thing about Xabi Alonso, the team not building there, with team, they are having a very good start. But managing games is their issue. Managing game is their issue. Football or a game are all born in three departments. Attacking department, midfield spine, and a defensive department. Goalkeeper no, or can defenders for one.
1: Yeah, Gobi, do you wanted to confirm it could be done?
4: Yeah.
1: Fabian Hausler, Brighton coach.
4: Yeah.
1: As I started, Brighton, I think four years back.
4: Yes.
1: Robert was 20 something. He's 33 years now.
4: Imagine.
1: 33 years at this moment.
4: At this moment. You know, no, Robert Brighton, not 31 years.
1: Yes. 30 years.
4: 30 years. Well, this is his third season.
1: Yes.
4: 30 years.
1: That's amazing. And the German national team.
4: Julian Nagelsmann.
1: He's also supposed to be,
4: the same 33 year, same age group year.
1: So that's the coaches coming, no more from a coach. Yes. They are picking up these.
4: They are learning a whole lot.
1: Anyway.
4: They are learning a whole lot.
1: So.
4: Eshe, our friend, Chelsea na Arsenal game now. As I said, football or a gamer, were born in three departments. That's the midfield, the defense, and the attack. Now, Chelsea won first game against Fulham. They scored at exactly 31 seconds now. Chelsea for share one first goal. Chelsea against Brighton. Chelsea second game. 3 minutes, 39 seconds. Now Chelsea for share. Chelsea against Arsenal. 1 minute, 17 seconds. This tells you that actually Chelsea won attack now. They are very good in starting games. But in managing games, that I want to, like Chelsea football fans, and I want to, like, draw their attention to something. Most of them are complaining, oh, they want to conserve game. No. Attack. One day, the strikers, one day, they should attack the game and get the goals. Milford sustain the game. So when a midfielder sustains it and defender, no, The defender protects the goal. I want Chelsea fans to know the reason why the attack is scoring by the defense is conceding. Who is going to sustain the game? That is the issue. You have those who scores. Yeah, the records now on the 31 seconds, their first game they scored. 3 minutes, 39 seconds, their second game they scored as early as possible. Their third game against Arsenal, the best defensive team, 1 minute, 17 seconds, they scored. Who is going to sustain the game? The best pair that were supposed to do that, Caicedo and Enzo Fernandez. Enzo Fernandez will move Arco City. Caicedo has been out this season. Ombo barely 20 minutes in po. Brighton game, you have a boy, you know, pray. So people need to get it there. Those who sustain the game are the core midfielders of the team. And Chelsea do not have assistance. Arsenal has the best midfield. Arteta, he's been doing pairing. Arsenal, they can do more than 70 plus pairings. The reason why I'm saying so in there, if I want number 6, number 8, now number 10, if you are rotating, you can pair them to almost 70. Mami, what won't you?
1: 70, I see.
4: Debia, you are pairing. Pairings in the middle. The number 6 now, quoting Zubimendi, Bruno Guimarães, Lewis Kelly for 6. Echo number 8, we are going to get Declan Rice, Mikel Merino. Echo number 10, you can get Kai Havertz as
1: 8 or 10?
4: 6,
1: okay.
4: Yes, so 8 if you don't see Mikel Merino and Declan Rice,
1: okay,
4: and number 10. I have it either as number 10 or as a false 9. Eze, oho. Odegaard, oho. And now, them dumb man, them small boy, no. And so, oho.
1: Has he left Brentford?
4: Dortmund.
1: You picked the player from, they picked Brentford. I think it's
4: Nogard. Sisi Oko Everton. Sisi Nogard called Everton. So if you decide to pair these players, I've mentioned about 7 players. So pair them differently, your pairing. You are going to get almost 70 pairings. So Arteta can rotate a whole lot. And all of these players are key. Mikel Merino, regardless of a friend, then don't be 1 minute and don't be 2 minutes. Walk up here, the next statistics, babe. The wash 80 plus minutes in Kwan, wash more than 14 on a career. Winning goes last minute. In the Mikel Merino said, Obo 1 minute, Obo 2 minutes, it doesn't matter. Ndida, when this guy, Lavia was coming out of the game, rather Gusto was the one coming in. Now, Yembi Sayenho, Gusto a right back, James a right back. Ebo two right backs as a double pivot. You are facing or challenging a team who is having the best method. Can you combat? You can't. Alonso did his bit. The strikers did this. But when the midfielders come, that is when they are going to get the core team. So for now, expect Chelsea to be conceding. Not that the defense is poor, but we don't have midfielders who sustain the game.
1: Okay, so that is what we do, but we still have Sammy Clement, of course, the producer, to also get his bid on them. But just before we do that, you need to hear this.
3: Chama, see Sharon, a bit of a desert economy. Now I had in San Contraza, I never wait. 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
1: 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Says Zivine Maya, Juan Jessica, Pizza Man Chicken Man, and Zuban Pafie, Pizza Man Chicken Man. 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

0: Alright, so there you have it. It's a little break. We're back on with someone, and the time for someone clever, the producer, to also write us through his favorite stories that he wants to throw some more light on. Bro,
1: Yeah,
0: let me
1: Elijah,
0: know.
1: good evening to yourself and to our dear listeners out there.
0: Yeah, good
1: Think I
0: evening.
1: ought to start with the Formula One yesterday. What happened yesterday? We spoke about it a lot. Even yesterday when I was watching the race, I had fun because people came around. It was more interactive and you could listen to Chief. It was like Kimi is going to win the race no matter what. I was even doubting because starting on 19 on the grid, I was doubting. Though, but at the end of the race, he was able to be the first Italian driver to do that since 1966. He was able to win the race yesterday. It was a good one. You could see the anger, the way the young boy wants to win this year championship. You could see that from 19 to first, it's not a fluke. And yesterday he did 25 overtakes, and it was massive because I was like, wow, this boy is destined for this year championship. You can even listen to the commentator, it was like the boy said, like, he's enjoyable to watch. If you are watching him race, you could see the anger in him, the fight in him to win. You could see the way he was chasing Russell at the tail end of the race. He was a team on and on. And I listened to a lot of people, even one of our pundits, Kuju, he was complaining about Charles and Hamilton issue fighting each other, and that led to yesterday Charles not finishing the race and causing a red flag at the early stage of the race. And I think the Ferrari too, I was expecting more from them yesterday because I know this Italian Grand Prix was their home race, should I put it that way, though, because we could see a lot of Italians, they are supporting the Ferrari. You could see it yesterday after the race, the chilling, the enjoyment, like the jowling around. But Kimi, as an Italian guy racing for the Mercedes, was able to carry the day. Even none of the Mercedes the Ferrari drivers were able to be at the podium yesterday, which was a disappointing result for the Ferrari fraternity, because we're expecting more from them. But that

0: to coming back from after the Zambet issue that he couldn't finish the race.
1: Yeah.
0: Coming back to be at the podium yesterday, it was a fantastic one for Max. And Russell too, a lot of issues going on. I don't know. You were there when Chief was talking about him, the Mercedes giving him chance upon chance, but still he's not able to improve and capitalize on the opportunity. And it's a sad one for George Russell. So moving on to my next story, before I go to the CAF Championship and CAF Confederation, I think it's about the English Premier League and other leagues. I think Manchester United, it was a sad and a disappointing result for Manchester United yesterday, because going to Everton home ground, to know that it's a ground that is difficult for teams to go in there to beat this Everton team. And if you look at the way this Everton team have been playing since last season, ever since the last two or last three seasons that they nearly went on relegation, but the last day match that they survived, since that season coming, they have been very strong and being like they have ambition, the way they play, the way they structure their team. This Everton team is a different team altogether. But United going there yesterday, after that late lead from Benjamin Sesko, so we thought that it's a 3 point for Manchester United, not knowing that. But Henry was speaking about none of those goals, they should blame the defense. But I think United defense needs to be looked at. The laterals, you can took off Shaw and
2: Dalot.
0: And even when this guy came in, Mazraoui was the one who cleared the ball. He didn't clear it very well. That led to
1: Nels.
0: Yeah, from the former Arsenal player to be able to get that. It was a fantastic goal for him, because Lamens couldn't do anything about that one, because it was a shock, a scream off him.
1: And both goals, because the first one today, the angle that, you put it, how can the keeper save it? So those two goals were
2: good. So Raza, I want to ask, are United using two Mbuemos in the game or what? Because when Mbuemo and Mazraoui, you don't get the difference.
1: When they are playing, you don't see the
2: difference. You don't see the difference.
1: The same haircut, the same
2: beard. Yes, so sometimes, now why they be a Mbuemo Mbuemo Mbuemo Mbuemo too.
1: Yeah, you get caught.
2: Maybe the attackers are taking advantage of that.
0: I think Michael Carrick has a lot of work to do. And you are going away. You are playing Champions League this week to us. So that's the main reason why yesterday he was trying to do one or two. And I'm so happy for Marcus Rashford, because you could see yesterday he really performed very well. Like, he was so lively in the game. But due to the Champions, I don't know the reason, the Champions League, you are playing against Shabak or something.
1: Shabak?
0: Yeah, Shabak. I saw you posted it in the group that they scored it. But still, United.
1: They were
0: United.
1: 5-0 at 35.
2: That's why I also replied. excuse me.
1: When you go to the Twitter page, that was not my fans. I said, hey, you want to give us an excuse?
2: Yes.
1: You're going to lose that game. I'm trying to give you an excuse.
2: We need 54 minutes, not watch a 5. So, United.
0: So I think United needs to. But I know that the transfer window is off and Baleba needs to be fit as much as possible, because United need him as soon as possible, the way things are going. And Santos too needs to be careful, because anytime Kobbie Mainoo is playing, you see a different Manchester United altogether as compared to Santos when he comes in. It's a different. So I think he should really up his game, unless you go to the bench.
2: So who is going to play? Kobbie Mainoo assistance is undroppable.
1: Yeah, that's the point. You mean, but
2: Tielemans and Baleba.
1: Baleba will come in. Baleba will definitely come in.
0: Baleba will come in.
1: Baleba will definitely come in. But probably, I don't know, as a coach, sometimes you want experience. That's the problem. So you want a younger head and an experienced head, like Kobbie with Casemiro. So probably they might start to stabilize it, and when he needs some energy, get in Baleba. Yeah, and as time goes on, they'll see if they could have a combination.
2: That guy is serious.
1: Yeah, so we'll see about
0: that. It's serious. And to my next story, I think when Rooney on Xabi Alonso, I think Charlie. Yesterday, I took my time to go through the game. I watched the game very well. And I think Chelsea have a lot of work to do when it comes to. We had last season a strong midfield. I was listening to my colleagues talking about Chelsea this season. Our midfield is not that strong. Last season, we had one of the strongest midfield in the league, but we're still conceding goals. So it's not about the midfield. It's not about the attackers. It's about our defenders. We have a lot of issue when it comes to defending. And kudos to Arsenal. This Arsenal team have grown to that stage that it's going to be difficult for you to get one pass there. Since the start of the season, this is the first time they are conceding a goal this season. So this Arsenal defense, you can see they are so aggressive, and as compared to that of Chelsea, we don't have that kind of defenders in our flock. We don't have that But

0: I saw something yesterday that I was really impressed with what Zabi was trying to do when it comes to the corner kick. As compared, you will let four of the Chelsea players be up front, so that limits the Arsenal players to come more to the box. So he was doing that consistently, and it worked for Chelsea. But some of the goal that we considered yesterday, I think, is uncalled for. Like the second one, I was so disappointed. The first one too, I was disappointed with Martinez. But since it's Martinez, nobody will come and sit here. But if it was Sanchez, we know now a lot of Chelsea fans will sit here or be out there blasting him. Oh, he's not a good goalkeeper. But yesterday, Martinez, that goal, I was disappointed with that goal. So
1: from
0: disappointed.
1: The angle the ball was hit from.
0: Tight angle, but he was still able to.
1: We'll say that it came from in between the player's legs, so you didn't see it early. I don't know about the catch. By your first pull, where the ball came from, I shouldn't have beaten him. Anyway, the second goal,
0: the second
1: enough.
0: Goal is fair enough. You can't blame me.
1: Yeah.
0: At the first goal, it was something that uncalled for. But moving on to the coming back home to Ghana, I think media yesterday, it was uncalled for result. I listened to Ibrahim Tanko. He was talking about they created a lot of chances, but they were not able to convert their chances. And yesterday, the stadium was fully packed. I really enjoyed what I saw. The Takwa fans, they pull up in their numbers. You could see a lot of journalists coming on board. Like, the place was so lively, and they disappointed yesterday because I know TP Mazembe is not and
1: legendary. They are
0: serious.
1: Five times cup champion.
0: Yesterday they played very well. Even the TP Mazembe, I know it's an away game, so they just needed, you know, when you are playing away, you don't need to lose. You just need to pick a point. And I feel sorry for Midiama, because going away, it is going to be difficult for Midiama to go over there to beat this TP Mazembe team. And yesterday they played very well. Midiama team, they played very well. I think the coach still needs to work on the attack, because yesterday they created a lot of chances, but they failed to bury their chances yesterday. And finally, the Ghana Premier League is back. Yesterday we could see a lot of goals coming up and down. Hartlepool beating Brecon Chelsea by 4-0. I think it's a good start for Hartlepool after a disappointing season last season. They came back stronger, and their new coach too. I think coming back to the league yesterday, they played very well. They created chances. They also took their chances. You could listen to their striker in the interview talking about how good the team is, how they want to go for all the trophies available for them. After losing to them out of Kotoko, the presidential cup, losing.
1: Yes, on penalties. Yes.
0: So coming back to the league, they started very well. And to Eric Tinker, the Asante Kotoko
2: head coach. Tinker couldn't think.
0: I think yesterday, when we were in studio, we spoke about him talking about the stadium was fantastic. I think he was trying to play some smart movie there. He's telling, shaming Ghana that we don't have a better stadium in this country. We don't have. And yes, honestly speaking, some of these teams don't need to even play in the Ghana Premier League, because there should be a standard in everything we do here. There should be a standard. It's not every pitch that you go in there to play. I don't know why the DB, they are still using that pitch at this level.
1: Unfortunately, not much can be required from them, because you, that FA is leading this, you don't have sponsors. You barely have enough to give them. So what can you say then?
2: Rather, the thing is, FA knows this year, he wants to even go for another election. and you've been there, so like, this is not the first time we are suffering from this. From Kwesi Entechi time or Obey. So they should have done something about it. Every day we are using that sponsorship as an excuse, and it doesn't make it attractive.
1: Well, because of time, Sammy, if you could.
0: So, I think the Ghana Premier League is back, and we expect Kotoko to bounce back, and Midiama to probably, their match was postponed, so they are definitely going to play their own match, because the defending champion today need to.
1: It's unfortunate the Champions League tomorrow, we haven't even been able to talk about them. And our time is up. Napoli, Arsenal, Liverpool, Atletico Madrid, Barcelona, Inter Milan against
0: Real Madrid.
1: I mean, Charlie, these are matches we probably should be doing something about.
2: Mbappe said to Ramda, see you on Tuesday.
1: The two friends, I don't know about it, I don't know what, but let's see if we may surprise you tomorrow. But because you get time, you can come
2: with Liverpool and Atletico Madrid, one game. No, who is playing who? Liverpool. I think
1: Yes.
2: Liverpool rather is playing home.
1: Let me quickly
2: If
1: write up.
2: Liverpool is playing home, it is very dangerous for them.
1: Yeah, Liverpool's playing home.
2: Dangerous to them. Dangerous for them. Llorente, Marcos Llorente to score. Anytime your Banfield be all the mad no. So you're fitting. It's very dangerous for them. Honestly speaking, Liverpool
1: okay.
2: And with Real Madrid, they know. I see Madrid winning against Inter, but the goal margin no.
1: Will be
2: close. Yeah.
1: Unfortunately, there isn't time to talk about Champions League, and unfortunately, couldn't pick calls on that as well. You heard from Henry the Sports Shops, and through Akwesi Shine, and then as well, Samuel Clement, the producer, heavily supported by Godwin Nunu. My name is Swaggy, Raza Swaggy, aka The Sports Every. Don't forget, Night Cruise is up next with the crew at the Got You Covered. Matt, like DJ Omar and MC Kendrick, together going to thrill you with a good time on radio. Now till 11 p.m., you don't want to touch it. Till we meet again, adios. Be amigos.
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1: Two helpless turntables are about to get the beating of their lives.

Well, he bears the name as Creamy, and this one at the background there is Nutty Girl. Quite a way to touch the song, isn't it? Ladies and gentlemen, maybe it will be allowing me to welcome you to the excited money making edition of the Night Cruise. Yes! Yes, you go after your first 2026 senior. They go and some not a pattern. We see from the Mara. Then I'm here saying, this is MC Kendrick, and this very evening I'm doing this together with the DJ Omar. To me, so you know, when you don't know, yes, every single weekday we come through and put up a lot of smiles up on your face, and most importantly, yes, the factual information that you brought one and they just. All the great songs I can think of listening to, you also do parade it to your listening to pleasure as well. Yeah, yay. Ha ha ha ha. In that come also. Let me ask you. Ogra Future Fresh 2026 is done and dusted with. But mom, in the name Brie, me pray me to be one of the I am praying one of the crack. Me be so awesome. I could be. The question be saying today. Well, of course, we are quite elated about the Ogwa Afetu Afetche 2026, and as you see, ya ebi biya yewi ono, ya agada ebi biya yewi, ewana oba ukuma, waba sin, waba ya waze, oba ya waba woko, ani jenu yezi do the nara. The question be saying, you be there. So, what will be your rating for Ogwa Afetu Afetche 2026? Yes, that's the question that in Mbrimepede, Yeshena, Yizuhuabo Bokakra. How would you rate this year's Ogwa Afetu Afetche by 10? What number will you give? And what will be your reason for giving that very number? Starting from the end procession, no, from the Maya Moefel. Now, we also had to, you know, do the Grand Deba. Nessan so yes and see share or yeah visitors are well gua manumha. I mean, let's look at all that and rate it by 10. So the question again is, how would you rate this year's Ogwa Afetu Afetche 2026? In your own purview, it be written then. What figure will you give? What number will you give from 1 out of 10? Nan Wusin Sirabekade Emma Eye on a Hindi. What will be your reason for that very number that you've given? So that's a question that we are asking on the show in Yimbri. Ladies and gentlemen, get into the show. Let's get talking. From Friday, Saturday, Sunday. Yajin in your pa. The number is 0202-085-888. 0202-085-888. How would you rate these years of Ogwa Afetu Afetche by 10? How would you rate it? Or crandons more? What could it rate? I'll be rating number. The other number is a man. 0202-085-888. Just get into the show and I would love to hear from you, and of course get to learn all for what you make of the conversation that we're having on the show this very Monday evening.

But don't forget, in the course of the show, we will also be, you know, having ourselves well taken care of with one or two stories, which are literally everywhere by way of trends. I will be bringing you up to speed with those stories. Plus, we also get to have four stories, you know, that is four songs, I beg your pardon, from the camp of one artist. That's by way of foreplay. Basically, what that means is we get to listen to a profile of one artist, and right after that, we get to have ourselves being bathed with four songs from his or her camp. Again, the question I'll be saying in Brie about Sien Ogwa Fetu Afeshe 2026 year, yeah, from the Maya, you know. The question I'm missing today, again, what could they written by a tenor? Iban number, Nezwama. Iban number, from Grande Bano to Procession No to Adoma, what number will you give? What will be your rate for this year's Ogwa Fetu Afeshe? By 10. We are rating it by 10. 0202-085-888. How would you rate it? 0202-085-888. Let's get talking.

0: for just getting to the show and let's get talking. 0202 085 888. Question I be saying there, how would you rate these years of Ogwafi to Afeshe 2026 by 10? To you, no Crandon Zemo. Was it all exciting for you or another oho? How would you rate it? From talking about procession, no, to the grand day, but no, na edoma, what about Okrimaha? How would you rate it by 10? Okay, let me get to the thoughts of DJ Omar and hear what he has to say with respect to question and Bribisan. How are you doing, my brother? I hope you're good.
1: Bro, I'm fine. Bonyezi.
0: Let's try some something. My boy is Nayo.
1: Hey! We really enjoyed everything.
0: Okay.
1: We thank God for a successful event.
0: Yeah.
1: Successful festival, like everything went to Yadamiasi.
0: I wouldn't want to rate, but believe me, Afibia na Mozaba, and this year was fun.
1: Hmm. I won't rate, but then I'm telling you, it was fun.
0: Okay, it was fun to you.
1: Because how everything started from day one to how everything ended, which is yesterday.
0: Yesterday.
1: Yeah. The numbers I saw was shocking.
0: Massive.
1: Like, I'm like, hey, it's in Dominia.
0: I would say unfathomable.
1: Hey, On a normal day, okay, when you go out, you see people around.
0: Yeah, that's quite
1: true. You see the ladies, you see the gentlemen.
0: Networking, socializing. Wow.
1: Yeah. I'm a condom or them, baby. I'm a condom. I'm being serious.
0: Okay.
1: New faces, Abercrombie. And so far, with all the events we had, it was so nice. From Club 161 to an out to Bacano, like BBI was fun. Yes, so I don't want to rate, but I'll tell you, Afibia na Mozaba.
0: Mozaba.
1: But this year, it was fun.
0: Well, to you, it was absolutely a fun. Okay. Ladies and gentlemen, if you just join us, you are listening to The Night Cruise. My name is MC Kendrick, and you just heard the thought of DJ Omar. What we are asking on the show this evening has to do with the rating of the Ogwa Fitu Afeshe 2026. To you, know, how did you see it? How would you rate it by 10? Or crazy more, or Njama Shadan Kray to you? Judging from, I'm looking at the procession, the Grand Deba. That is basically what we are having, the conversation that we're having. You can also join us and let us know your thoughts on a conversation. No? Number near 0202-085-888. How would you rate these years Ogwa Fitu Afeshe by 10? How would you rate it? 0202-085-888. Let's get talking, family.

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So the question will be, what are you turning down for? Yes. A piece there at the background coming through, bringing us to 8:30 hour of 9 here in the studios of TW Radio 88.9. Family, allow me to welcome you back. Let's turn it through with the stories and making headlines as far as the trends are concerned. Again, if you're just tuning in, you are listening to The Night Cruise. My name is MC Kendrick, and I've been doing this together with DJ Omar. Start off with this very video of Medical yesterday, who was actually worshipping in a church. From what I'm picking up, it's a church owned by Prophet Bernard Nelson Ishan, the founder of Spirit Life Revival Ministries. And interestingly, this very video of a medical in a church was actually welcomed by a lot of people, saying that, hey, is it a sentence or what? But it was not a sentence. But the video that has so far emerged on the back of that very guest appearance of a medical in that very church, even to the point where the pastor even had to quote a medical's line. Okay, let me quote here for you. They think I am asleep. The prophet stated that, which literally means I'm not asleep. If you are a prophet and you are asleep, if you're a prophet and you sleep, you are in trouble as a spiritual leader. And when you sleep, which you go. And this very statement from the pastor actually drew a lot of people in the laughter. It actually, you know, got them on the floor literally laughing off with what he said. So basically, that is this is actually one of the stories which actually in the trend. Away from medical story, let's talk about a story which has to do with our boy Salinko. If you're not in the known, well, our boy Salinko is quite a magnanimous person. He grieves a lot. Yeah, he gives out a lot. His real name is, talking about the Ghanaian Kumawood actor, but named as Abraham Kofi Davis, aka Salinko. Well, sadly, he is saying that he is no longer initially he actually had a thought of giving 1,000 Ghana cedis every month to support veteran actors and musicians. Yes, that was the money that he quoted of sponsoring them or helping them out every month. And from what we are picking up lately, looks like his act of generosity is subjecting him into scrutiny. People are questioning him. Yeah, they are questioning him. What does he do really? Because you are an actor. So how come out of nowhere you are, you know, with some in a video, in some videos that we've seen, spreading money here and there. So basically, he has actually finding himself in this very scrutiny of people questioning him, talking of his source of income. Let me quote here for you. That is the rationale behind him saying he's no longer pursuing this generosity project of giving some veteran actors and musicians that amount of money every month, which is 1,000 Ghana cedi. I wanted to start an initiative of helping veterans with 1,000 Ghana cedis every month. I am stopping it along with any public generosity due to stories circulating about me and my money. So the point here being that people are questioning his source of wealth. Well, however, he thanked the management of the Kumasi-based radio station, Kwekumenu, and other media personalities for their concern. But according to him, some people have been advising him he should, discontinue doing all those things. To quote here for you once more, I have always been a generous person. Anyone who knows me knows I can give out everything I have, even when I still need it. This is not new, but I have received a lot of advice and I have decided to take it. He stated, CCRD. Our boy Salinko, one winning sim. He's no more going to be given. It's quite sad, you know. When your act of generosity, you know, tends to put it into a scrutiny.
Also, I'm going to send you. DJ Oma, I'm going to link. Also, I'm going to send you. No, what's the money? How about we hopping on the flight 88.9 and head all the way to Nigeria and talk about a story which has to do with the Pete Edochi? Well, according to the veteran Nollywood actor, he says, if you're a gentleman and you want to, you go on your knees to propose to a woman, it means that you are conceding headship. Can you believe that? Well, to his purview, as a gentleman, you don't have to go on your knees to, you know, propose to a woman. Yeah, so basically that is what he's trying to say. As a gentleman, don't go on your knees to propose to a woman. He didn't say this really, word for word, but what he's saying, if you step down and that is on your knee and you offer a woman a ring, you are conceding headship of the family to that woman. Or should I say, that is said, ordinarily, of course, my man is the head of the family. But if you do that, that means that if you're the head of the family, anyone be sending him. So that is basically what he's trying to say. Even to the point that the interviewer actually asked him to withdraw that statement, but he said no, he stands by his statement. I will not take it back, he replied. Interesting, isn't it? So if you're a gentleman, according to Pete Edochi, if you go on your knees and a proposed marriage to a woman, that's what he's trying to say. You are actually conceding headship of the family to that woman. Yeah. We're going to ask to 36 minutes after the hour of 9. Family, these are some of the stories which are pretty much in the trend. And have it in mind that half past the hour of 10, I will be back to walk you through with four songs from the camp of one artist. We call that the four play. So before I play to you four songs from that particular artist, I will stop by and make sure that I fill you through or fill you in with the profile of that particular artist. For the time being, I will get to listen to more music by the courtesy of our very own DJ Omar. Stay here, we will be right back.

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really like me. 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Some OGs don't.

0: Ladies and gentlemen, allow me to welcome you back. A piece owned by Nigerian national Kiss Daniel, and this one is Pour Me Water. Bringing us to 25 minutes after the hour of 10 here in the studios of TW Radio 88.9. Again, allow me to welcome you back. My name once again is MC Kendrick. How about we flip it into the world of an artist who bears the name as Big Pun. Well, birth name really as Christopher Lee Rice. Christopher Lee Rice, born on the 10th of November in the year 1971, but unfortunately died in the year, that is February 7th in the year 2000. Better known by his stage name as Big Pun, short for Big Punisher. He was an American rapper emerging from the underground hip-hop scene in the Bronx. He came to prominence upon discovery by fellow Bronx rapper Fat Joe, alongside Cuban Lynx and Triple C's. And thereafter, guest appeared on his 1995 album, Jealous One's Envy. Well, Big Pun signed with Fat Joe's label, that is Terror Squad Productions and Loud Records, in the year 1997 to release his debut studio album, Capital Punishment, which was birthed in the year 1998. Well, the following year, met with critical acclaim and commercial success, the album earned a nomination for Best Rap Album at the 41st Annual Grammy Awards, pegged at number 5 on the Billboard 200, and became the first hip-hop recording by Latino solo act to receive platinum certification by the Recording Industry Association of America, RIAA for short. His second album, Yeah Baby, was released in the year 2000, pegged at number 3 on the Billboard 200, although Pun unfortunately died 2 months before its release. Well, let's delve into his career a bit. What you need to know is that in the year, during the late 1980s, he began writing rap lyrics. He later formed the underground group Full Eclipse, with the lyrical assassin Joker Jams and Tomb. Rice made a number of recordings with the group in the year 1990s, which have not been released up until now. Well, at this point, Rice was operating under alias Big Moon Dog. After changing his stage name to Big Pun, Rice met fellow Puerto Rican and Bronx rapper Fat Joe in the year 1995 and made his commercial debut on Fat Joe's second studio album, Jealous One's Envy, as I did indicate to you a while ago. I'll be talking to you about his contribution to Terror Squad after listening to 4 songs from his camp, and I'll also be helping you to make sense of his posthumous works and legacy as well. Ladies and gentlemen, if you are ready, let's delve into this song owned by Big Pun, and this one he titles it as My Turn.
1: It's my turn, you know what I mean? Get this motherfucking money, you know?

And that piece owned by a big pun. Shot in the four. Big Punisher. Pan. Four songs from his camp. First off, I did play to you. A piece started as My Turn. And from there, we hopped into another song titled as Off With His Head. That was more like a jab song, really. And you also did listen to It's So Hard. And this one, Wrap It All Up, to four songs titled as Still Not A Player. Let's just stay with him a little while, because what you need to know is that, well, Big Pun became a member of the Terror Squad, a New York-based group of rappers founded by Fat Joe, with the most of his rosters supplied by the now defunct Full Eclipse, who released their debut album, the album, in the year 1999. The album did not fare well commercially, but it was well received critically. And the album was meant to start the foundation for all other Terror Squad members to release their solo project. Big Pun also contributed vocals to the song Pina Colada with the rapper Shrek Louch from the compilation album Ride or Die Volume 1, and appeared as a featured artist on Jennifer Lopez's 1999 debut single Feeling So Good alongside Fat Joe. So that's a bit about how he came about, or how he became a part of the Terror Squad group. Let's delve into his health problems and debt. Well, Ryos struggled with the weight issues his entire adult life. He weighed 180 pounds at the age of 18, which increased to 300 pounds. His weight fluctuated in the early 1990s between obese and morbidly obese. Shortly after the release of Capital Punishment in April the year 1998, Reyes was ordered by a doctor to rest for 2 weeks after he showed signs of exhaustion while doing promotional work. Reyes enrolled in a weight loss program at Duke University in the summer of the year 1999 at 600 pounds. 600 pounds, can you imagine? And shed 100 pounds, that was 45 kg, but he prematurely quit the program and within 4 months regained the weight. He regained the weight. His weight was a constant conversation of argument among him and his friends, to the point that Ryos did not like to eat around them. Around 2 weeks before his death, Lisa noticed that his body began to deteriorate from the obesity, and that when he ate, he frequently vomited and his skin appeared quite unhealthy. On February 5 in the year 2000, Ryos withdrew from a planned Saturday night live performance with Fat Joe and Jennifer Lopez due to illness. 2 days later, while staying at the Crown Plaza Hotel with his family in White Plains, New York, he suffered a heart attack and respiratory failure and was rushed to White Plains Hospital, where he died at the age of 28 after paramedics were unable to revive him. His weight had reached a peak of 698 pounds, 317 kg, at the time of his death. Ryos was survived by his wife, Lisa, and their 3 children, Star, Vanessa, and Christopher Jr. Well, thousands of fans showed up in what amounted to a block party outside of Ortiz's funeral home, and a funeral procession was held for him. Ryos was cremated and buried at Woodlawn Cemetery near Woodlawn, Waite, Bronx. So that was how he actually died, you know. All I can say is may his soul rest in perfect peace.
Okay, family, we do have exactly 50 minutes to call it a wrap with the on the show. And I've got to toss it out of the studio and make a way for more music. Let's talk, really. So all I have to say is, you have yourself an amazing night. My name once again is MC Kendrick, and I did this together with DJ Omar. God willing, tomorrow between the hours of 8 to 11. Yes, of course, I'll be back here to put a lot of smiles up on your face. Don't forget to connect with me on all the socials. My handle is MC_Kendrick. And if you are there and you are a business owner and you badly want to market your product, you just want that overwhelming numbers as far as your clientele are concerned, all that you have to do is just allow us to do you that honor. Just come through to TW Radio 88.9. Make sure they bubble my bone with me zinu de ruma in ya to four off. So all that you have to do is just locate us. You can locate us here at Kingsway. Yes, here in Cape Coast. That's why you can locate TW Radio 88.9. Folks, I've got to go. Thank you so much for your company once again. Bye-bye.